Bruce Harway, North Dunn, after Anzac Avenue through Kalanga. Roadworks continue for Corn Street around Nursery Road through Holland Park West with traffic control in place. South Pine Road builds up around Stafford Road through Everton Park. Same for Gympie Road inbound through Castledine and through Chermside as well. If you're in an accident that contacts a power pole, wires or pillar box, stay in the vehicle if safe. 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To the weather, partly cloudy today, heading for a top of 22. Right now, 15 degrees on Nova 106.9.

0: brand new album, Petal. Taylor, you've called 13 24 10. You're a massive Ari fan.
1: I am a massive fan. I've been listening all morning to all of her old stuff, trying to catch up before the new album comes out.
0: I know. So 2 o'clock today, we're getting Petal. What are you, like, obviously you've been seeing things on your feed, because that's where I've been seeing everything. Like, I've got a little snippet of her performing Petal live at the concert. Her saying that it's coming from a place of anger or something. Did you hear that?
1: Oh my goodness, I didn't see that. That's exciting.
0: Yeah, she said this.
2: I wrote from a place that I don't usually, I feel like, which was like an unfiltered rage that I think we all feel sometimes. I usually am too shy to tap into that, and I think this time I kind of just didn't filter as much as I usually do. I usually do a lot of rewrites and make things a little kinder, a little less, whatever, direct. But this time I didn't, and I think they'll be excited by that.
1: That's the best news, because I really am hoping that she gives us like a little bit of danger. Like, you know, bring back Dangerous Woman, a bit of Seven Rings vibes. I can't wait. Honestly, the countdown is on at the moment. I've got it on my phone and I'm waiting, so I cannot wait.
0: Not long to wait at all. 2 p.m. today, her brand new album, Petal. And while we wait, we continue 9 minutes of Ariana Grande on Nova.

0: Doors. We're sending you to San Francisco to see this guy perform live. Flights, accommodation, spending money. I'm going to open 13, 24, 10 when Doors plays in the next 6 minutes.
1: Jake and Oddie here from the Relatables podcast. There's only one thing better than sharing a pod with you, Oddie.
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He's got a lot, right? 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Flights, accommodation, spending money, 13-2410. 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

0: Can I just see a quick show of hands if you're over this song? Like I thought, no one, because it's amazing.
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0: Sean, you were the first person through on 13, 24, 10.
4: Yes, I drive my daughter to the station every morning and we hear about the ad about how to win. No one can't. How do you win? And I'm just driving in the car. Then I heard it. So then I've been ready to pounce because we just love him.
0: Ready to pounce. I love it. And how old's your daughter?
4: She's 16.
0: Oh, my gosh. Imagine the two of you getting a trip together to San Fran.
4: Can you believe it? We sit in the car because she's doing a learner's with me. So we do all the hours in the car driving. That's all she puts on.
0: And
4: I'm going to love him. He's awesome. Oh, and I don't know if you saw the documentary he did on Netflix. That was amazing as well. He's had quite an upbringing and a life.
0: Yeah, very colourful, which, I mean, leads to this great music, which hopefully you and your daughter will be seeing live in San Fran.
4: Awesome. Thank you.
0: Oh, so we had Sean

0: going to say, do you think you'll score the extra ticket if she wins?
1: I'd really like to think so, absolutely.
0: Dad and daughter trip. I feel like she will take you. And if not, I might have a word with her. Jordan, you're trying to win this for your partner?
2: Yes, definitely.
0: Oh, good man. Does that mean you get to go with her, though?
2: Yes, I hope so.
0: I mean, how long have you been together?
2: We've been together for 3 years.
0: 3 years. Okay, so not married, still trying to impress one another. I think she'll take you. If you were married, I think she'd have some leverage to say, nah, I want to take somebody else.
2: Nah, definitely.
0: Whether you're winning for yourself or someone you love, I'll reopen 13-24-10 after 11 a.m. I've got to get us back into the fresh hits with Ella Langley, Choosing Texas, one of the biggest songs of the year.
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0: 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It's the home of Nick, Lutzi and Susie O'Neill. It has been a massive week of them giving away family passes to the Ekka.
1: Good morning.
2: How old are you, Alaska?
1: 8.
2: Are you late for school?
1: Almost.
3: So we can hurry it up. That'd be great. Have you been to the Ekka, Alaska? What's your favourite thing?
1: Probably all the rides.
4: No, you're going back. How about a family pass to the Ekka?
3: Oh, there you go.
1: Yeah, thank you.
0: What a cutie. We've got more family passes next week with Nick, Lutzi and Susie O'Neill. And, oh my gosh, I'm so excited. They're catching up with the Spice Girl. They're catching up with Sporty Spice, Mel C. That is on Monday. And I'm just like obsessed. Let's go play some more fresh hits. Dom Dolla, Saving Up, coming your way. And don't forget any of Nick, Lutzi and Susie O'Neill you missed out on this week. Catch up. 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Love music.
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26: Still got delays at the moment for your run on the M1 northbound through Slacks Creek, Mount Lindsay Highway northbound at Green Road through Bronia Heights, but Ezard Road northbound through Parkinson and through Callum Vale. Logan Motorway westbound is busy through Parkinson and through Heathwood. Centenary Highway slows up inbound through Jindalee. Riverside Expressway inbound is busy through the CBD. Gympie Road is slow through Castledine and through Chermside. Same for Strathpine Road and Hoyland Street through Bald Hills and through Bracken Ridge. And not too bad for the Bruce Highway, Caboolture down through to the Gateway Motorway exit either. 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Heading for a partly cloudy today in Brisbane. Heading for a top of 22, right now 19 on Nova 106.9.
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0: first 9 minutes of the noughties.
1: I was reading an article. And when I say an article, it wasn't at all. It was just a meme on my Instagram saying that apparently we're bringing back MySpace. They want to bring back MySpace, yes, with top eight and everything. And Tom as our first friend, which I kind of love, but also how diabolical was those top eights when you were in high school and that was your way of letting someone know that you were fighting with them because you took them out of your top friends. Or maybe you let that person know that you really liked them because you added them to your top friends. Like, what a moment in time. And I'm all for bringing back the MySpace days. In fact, I think this was probably one of the songs that I had on my page. Remember when you could...

0: The song that made me so jealous of anyone called Annabella, Donna, Jodie and Rebecca. It's Sean Paul wrapping up 9 minutes of the noughties here on Nova, and now we're sending you to San Fran to see Noah Kahan live in concert.
1: My name is Noah Kahan. I'm here to make you cry. Thank you so much.
0: We're going to make you cry in San Fran. 1324.

0: This song makes me want to go out clubbing. And then I remember how cold it is and I go, you know what? I'm good. Another 54 Ultra Talk to You. It is a fresh hit here on Nova where we're getting you in the running for this.
1: My name is Noah Khan.
2: Noah Khan.
1: Oh, thank you.
2: You and a mate, San Francisco.
0: Olivia's called 132410 from work.
3: Yeah, I sure am. Just sitting at my desk.
0: Oh, I love. Is it busy in the office on a Friday?
3: Actually surprisingly quiet because so many people have been so unwell recently. There's something going around Brisbane, some sort of cold flu grossness. So I'm just trying to stay in my office and not catch it.
0: Yeah, that's fair. And it's a really good excuse to not be social.
3: Yeah. I'm like, I want to be able to go and do something for like lunch or for dinner, but otherwise I'm trapped in here trying not to get sick.
0: Oh, you poor thing. And here I am sounding like I'm losing my voice and I think I've caught whatever is going around your office.
3: But I think it's like, doesn't it help for radio? I feel like you still have a great voice that no one can tell and people probably think it sounds even better.
0: Oh, do you reckon?
3: I reckon.
0: Oh, okay. Like maybe I sound a bit sexy.
3: Yeah, I think so. I think it's a thing. Like I think people probably enjoy it.
0: I love that. That's you. That's your way of saying that you're enjoying it.
3: Well, I just haven't noticed a difference at all.
0: Olivia, let's get you in the running to get the hell out of Brisbane, out of the sickness and the cold and the office and get you to San Fran.
3: Oh, my God, amazing. Thanks so much, Mel. I really appreciate it.
0: Welcome. Hello, Cardia.
4: Hi. How are you doing?
0: Good. Did I say your name right?
4: Yes, I did. You said it perfectly.
0: Oh, my gosh. I'm so impressed with myself.
4: I'm impressed too.
0: Are you calling for some San Fran action?
4: Absolutely.
0: Oh, yeah. Let's get you in the running, my friend.
4: Amazing.
0: Amy, you're trying to win this trip for your dad?
5: Yes, I am.
0: That's so wholesome. Is he a big Noah Khan fan?
5: Yeah, we both really love him.
0: Well, don't forget, all weekend long, you can register on the Nova Player or novafm.com.au. But one more time before the Joel Creasy Show at 1, I'll open the phones for you to give me a call and get your name in the running.
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1: Let's get the party started. See you at the bar, you was hardly talking. That's when I knew that your heart was scarring. Friends to lovers need a part to star in. Like, wait, babe, let me

She's good. Harry Styles on Nova 106.9 with Brisbane Lions versus Carlton Saturday. That's happening in Melbourne. Last night, good win though with Cowboys and Roosters. Vibes are high. Let's play some fresh hits. On My Soul, Bruno Mars. I love this song.

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1: Good morning.
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3: So we can hurry it up, that'd be great. Have you been to the Ekka, Alaska? 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
1: Probably all the rides.
4: 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How about a family pass to the Ekka?
3: Oh, there you go.
1: Yeah, thank you.
0: Oh my gosh, Alaska is so wholesome. They've got more tickets for the Ekka on Monday morning, which is huge, and they're catching up with the Sporty Spice. Mel C, I said a Sporty Spice, the Sporty Spice. Mel C, I'm so excited. That's Monday morning. Let's go check your midday headlines, and then we're going to sink our teeth back into some fresh hits, Frizzy. 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
25: 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Got a multi-vehicle crash, King Street westbound Caboolture. Breakdown Logan Motorway westbound Browns Plains. Breakdown Logan Motorway westbound at Kingston. And a breakdown Airport Link southbound through Windsor. Also got a breakdown for Kingston Smith Drive through Eagle Farm. Police incident, Tedsmount Bridge southbound through Brighton. Gympie Road slows up through Castleline, Chermside and Kedron at the moment as well. 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To the weather, partly cloudy and a top of 22, right now 20 on Nova 106.9.
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27: Good afternoon, I'm Heidi Tiltons. Australians are being warned to prepare for more cases of bird flu to emerge in wild seabirds. There are now 33 confirmed cases across the country, but thankfully no detections in poultry or the wider agricultural industry. Environment Minister Murray Watt insists Australia is well prepared.
28: It is reasonable to expect that we are going to see more now that bird flu has arrived on Australian shores. And you may have seen this week as well is that it has been confirmed that there has now been local transmission of bird flu, which means that it is likely that we are going to see those numbers escalate.
27: The Albanese government's facing backlash after revealing plans to reduce private health insurance rebates for over 65s. Labor says the policy will save billions of dollars, which can then be used to fund aged care services, but the states are warning it'll just put more pressure on public hospitals. BHP is facing more strike action in WA, which could cost the mining giant $120 million a day. Workers are threatening 48 hours of industrial action after negotiations stalled over pay and conditions. Spain's deployed its military after thousands of migrants stormed across the border from Morocco. It's that time of the year again with Barack Obama sharing his summer playlist, the former US president enjoying the likes of Ray, The Strokes and Zara Larsson. And in sport, Australia's gold medal tally at the Commonwealth Games now sits at 51. And you're up to date on Nova.
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0: Good today. Australia's swim teams closed out Glasgow with 76 medals in total. It's a haul that smashed the previous record. We've got brand new Ariana Grande coming out at 2 o'clock and more chances to get you in the running to see Noah Kahan in San Francisco. That is all.

0: 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And speaking of fresh hits, happy Ariana Grande album release date to you, Liza.
1: Thank you.
0: How are we feeling? Her new album, Petal, drops at 2 o'clock.
1: Oh, great. I mean, look, 13-year-old me, absolutely losing it.
0: I love that. Hey, I was hearing her say that this album is kind of like unfiltered, probably the most raw and angriest she's been. Do you reckon there's going to be some Ethan Slater hate tracks?
1: Oh, my God. Oh, look. Okay, controversial take. I don't think she liked them that much. I mean, obviously, yes, they were together for a while, but I don't think enough to write I'm sorry.
0: Oh, I love that. I love that. I love a controversial take, Liza. Well, good luck. I hope this album, Petal, is everything you want it to be and more.
1: Thank you so much.
0: In the lead up to the album, I'm playing 9 minutes of Ariana Grande, and it starts right after this. Non-stop hits, non-stop kiss. 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

half, we are getting brand new music from Ariana Grande, dropping her new album, her 8th studio album titled Petal. She's already given Hate That I Made You Love Me. And one of the songs off this new album, Petal, she hasn't officially released, but she did perform it live on tour. Now, bear with me. The audio isn't amazing. This is a recording of a recording at the concert, but you get the gist of it. Just listen to the instrumental. I reckon this song is going to go off. I cannot wait to hear Petal, the album and the song from Ariana Grande. While we wait, let's play 9.

0: Her 8th studio album, Petal, dropping at 2 o'clock today. We have a full album replay with Bridget Husway tonight at 7 o'clock right here on Nova. But now, on 13-24-10, you've been telling me how much you love Noah Kahan's Stick Season.
1: Do you know what? I don't think I'll ever, ever get, like, over Stick Season as a song. 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

0: some Aussies. Tame Impala, Dracula here on Nova with Olivia Rodrigo. 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
0: 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Like San Francisco and Noah Kahn.
5: That would be awesome.
0: Catherine, you're streaming me on the Nova Player. What are you doing?
6: I'm out walking my dog.
0: Oh, lovely. What type of dog?
6: Oh, she's just a rescue dog from the RSPCA, but she's beautiful.
0: Oh, we love rescue dogs. You might have to get yourself a dog sitter if you win this trip to San Fran. Good luck.
6: Thank you. Have a beautiful day.
0: You too, hon. Bye. And Alicia, who's just on like an 8-hour round trip helping a friend move. You are a good human.
7: I try to be.
0: Now let's do something good for you with a trip to San Fran.
7: Oh, that would be fantastic. Never been.
0: No, me either.
7: I've only left the country once in 48 years.
0: Oh, you are definitely overdue.
7: Yeah, it'd be great to see the big city lights and stuff.
0: The Golden Gate Bridge. Oh, amazing. Make sure your passport's valid, actually. Should say that. Go check that bad boy. And enter all weekend long on the Nova Player or novafm.com.au.
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0: banger. Sonny Federa, Libyanka, Let Me Be In Your Arms. Fresh hit here on Nova. It's Friday. I hope it's tools down. In fact, I hope you didn't even go into the office and you just stayed and worked from home. Next is the Joel Creasy Show. And for the entire show, he has got icon Patty Newton with him. Just talking stories, having a laugh. That's next. Come on.
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21: 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There's been a crash southbound on the Airport Link Windsor, getting some very heavy delays starting to build there. You're heading up towards the Sunshine Coast. About a 10-15 minute delay northbound up through Boondall and Bracken Ridge for the Gateway Motorway. Ippi Arturo Road through Bald Hills, that's slow. If you're on your way to the Gold Coast, getting delays from Ormeau right down through the Smith Street Motorway exit for the M1. 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Remaining fine, partly cloudy for Brisbane this afternoon. Possible shower. Right now, it's sitting on 23 degrees on Nova 106.9.
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23: I'm Stephen Bartlett, the host of The Diary of a CEO. 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
25: 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You can change the trajectory of your life by doing 10 air squats every hour on the hour. 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We're sitting more. 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
30: We made it. It's Friday. It's the Joel Creasy Show, but who cares about that? Here's the important thing. Here's the headline. Gracing us with her presence in the studio today is icon queen legend Patty Newton. So let's get right to that. Of course, though, on a Friday, it's Joel takes control of our first song, and in honour of the showbiz mother, Australia's showbiz mother, Patty Newton, popping into the studio, and myself taking to the stage with my own mother tonight in Perth. Let's play a proper mother, Carly Rae Jepsen, who I love. I'm totally mother out to her. Cut to the Feeling, one of her absolute bangers. I can't believe I've gotten this one away on the Joel Creasy Show. Patty Newton up next.

0: That I Made You Love Me, Ariana Grande, here on the Joel Creasy Show. And I can't believe I get to say this. What an honour. Paddy Newton is here in the studio. This has made my day, my week, my month, my year. Thank you, Paddy.
1: Oh, look, you know, if I could be with a Joel Creasy every day, I would be wherever you wanted me to be.
0: Oh, you are so kind. You are genuinely, I use this story of all the people I've met around the world, and I've been doing stand-up 20 years, you did one of the kindest things that I tell people all the time. 10 years ago, my best mate's 30th, it was Australiana TV and film themed, and I didn't really know you at the time, but I emailed you and said, would you do a video message? And you replied and said, I'll do one better, I'll come along, do you mind if I bring Bert? I fell off my chair. I was just expecting even an audio message from you. You came along, you got up on stage, you did like half an hour of stand-up, you sang, you danced. Thomas's grandma fainted. She was so excited. And
1: Lovely.
0: That stayed with me for life.
1: Isn't that lovely of you? Thank you.
0: Well, how lovely of you.
1: Actually, we had a lovely time. It was a wonder I got a word in, you know, with Bert. But, you know, he used to love to do those sort of things. And he's known for it. You know, since he's died, this is something I haven't told everyone, but I have had so many emails and letters and people stopping me in the street telling me things. You know Peter Ford?
0: Yes.
1: Peter Ford had a friend in the Alfred Hospital, and he was an AIDS patient, and he was in the ward, and he wasn't not very well. So Peter got a card, and he wanted everyone at 9 to sign the card, do something nice for him. Anyway, he took the card in, and he was disappointed that Bert hadn't signed it. But when he walked in the door, he realised there was a buzz happening. He said to his friend, what's happening here? He said, Peter, you're not going to believe it. He said, we've had Bert Newton in here for 2 hours telling everyone their stories and things. And he said, I am so chuffed because I'm not allowed to tell anyone, but he gave me one of his gold Logies. He said, the only proviso was, don't tell my wife because she'll kill me.
0: And how did you take that?
1: Oh, look, you know, it's funny, when he was very sick and he'd lost his leg and I didn't have a downstairs bedroom or shower, so I had one built downstairs and I made a big wall that I could put all the trophies and Logies and all
0: that. You need to reinforce that.
1: Exactly. All the bits and pieces. And out of 36 Logies, I found 17. So I reckon there's a whole lot of people out there with... And when I was searching for the AM, which I knew where I kept it, I thought, that's funny. There's Bert's AM. Where's mine? I think he's given mine away.
0: Bert.
1: Yes. So if anyone's got my AM, could you get in touch?
0: This is a public service announcement. Paddy Newton's lost her AM. Oh, my gosh, Paddy, I'm loving this so much. Please stick around. Please stick around for the whole show. In fact, I have to ask you about how you just got into the whole world of showbiz. It's so fascinating. In the meantime, here's The Killers, Mr. Brightside on Nova.

0: American Girls, Harry Styles for your Friday lunchtime, and legend icon Queen Patty Newton is here. Because I remember the Logies that you spoke at after he passed, and you were saying how tough that was. But you didn't show it because I was there with SBS. So I always joke that I'm so far up the back of the room, I might as well be operating the lighting
1: desk. That's where I sit too.
0: Yeah, no. You know when the Real Housewives are in front of you, you're like, how has this happened? And I was right by the auto cue and I was like, what an incredible speech. I turned around, it was blank.
1: I know. They did write me a few things to say, but I just think on those occasions when it's that personal, it has to be from you. It has to be from someone that really knows you. And I think it had to be personal.
0: Well, but it was perfectly crafted. There wasn't a single stutter or an. It was astounding.
1: Well, I did have Rove at the side of me saying, if you wink and I'll come on stage and I'll hold your hand. And then I had a couple of people saying that. And I thought, well, you know, because of that, I have to get through this.
0: Yeah.
1: And I did, and it was okay.
0: You just personify showbiz to me, which, you know, I find so delicious. Where did the showbiz bug come from for you?
1: Well, funnily enough, my dad was a baker and my mum was a dressmaker, and we lived in a house at Chadstone with two bedrooms and a lounge room and a dining room.
0: Yeah.
1: And we had a billiard table in the lounge room, so we never went in there.
0: Right.
1: But when television came in, Dad sold the billiard table.
0: Big deal.
1: And we got a 17-inch television.
0: Hello.
1: And we thought all our Christmases had come at once. I'm an only child. So, you know, it worked out really well. This is an interesting story. I also did a show on 3XY called Peter's Pals.
0: Okay.
1: And I was about 11 and television was, you know, had just come in and variety was about to begin and all of that. And so when I would go in, Dad would pick me up from school and I'd get dressed in the back of the car on the way into the studio. And I'd do my song. And Mum would sit in the audience and she'd sit with Bert, because Bert used to do the Peter's Pals ads.
0: Really?
1: And he was, you know, about 17, 18. So she used to say, Bert, with this television coming on, you're going to be fabulous. He said, oh, no, they're wonderful radio guys. She said, no, they're old. We need youth.
0: Yeah.
1: So that was my first meeting with Bert, and I was 11.
0: Oh, Patty Newton, I can't believe you're in my studio. I'd love to hear about how Bert proposed. I don't know that story. Right after this one, bit of a pivot, it's Drake with One Dance.

0: I run. It's the Joel Creasy Show. No thanks, by the way. And I'm here with Paddy Newton. I'm not going anywhere. And we were talking during the songs about how you spent a few years working on cruise ships and then you went to the UK for what was supposed to be 3 months?
1: Instead of going away for 3 months, I went for 3 years.
0: That's quite the trip.
1: Quite the trip. And I can remember, I think I got 2 letters from Bert and I got 2 letters a week from Mum and Dad, and they had nothing to say. You know, the dog's doing well. Your car's still sitting here.
0: But it requires a letter.
1: But it doesn't matter because Mum used to tell me, she'd say, "Oh, Susan's in trouble again." And I'd say, you know, I think to myself, who's Susan? The lady from Days of Our Lives. She told me every step of the way from the time I left Australia till the time I came back. And when I came home, I was right up to date.
0: Oh, you didn't miss a
1: trick. I didn't miss a trick. Then from there we went, we got a job on the QE2 and we were on that for 9 months. Oh, gosh, entertaining.
0: That's the most famous ship ever.
1: And so we got to New York and we all go out for the day and I came back and the girls I thought were a little funny. And they said, every night we'd say, let's pretend our mums are out there and we'd really work hard, yes. You know. So we did. And after the show, I got a note around the back saying, Chewy on your boot, love Bert. And he was on board. He had flown to New York to get on board. Now, he didn't know whether I'd moved on and had another boyfriend or anything. But all I could think of is, oh, I wish I'd shaved my legs. Oh, you know. And the first thing he said was, what's happened to your hair? Because I'd gone natural blonde, you know, with highlights and things. Well, he was used to me quite blonde.
0: Yeah.
1: So that night I put a colour through and I was blonde again. So then we got to a place called Martinique.
0: Mm. Oh, yes.
1: And he said, I've come over here to ask you to marry me. He said, but I don't think it's going to work. He said, I think you've moved on. And I said, oh, really? I don't know if I have. And he said, well, if I asked you, what would you say? And I said, well, you have to ask me.
0: Yeah, you have to find that out the hard way.
1: He said, well, will you marry me? I said, yes, I will.
0: That is incredible.
1: I know. It's a lovely story.
0: Oh, my gosh. Paddy, I just love chatting to you. I'm loving this. Back with more you and a little bit of me after this. It's the Joel Creasy Show on Nova.
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7: Happy birthday, Susie. 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That's cool, roller dance.
5: 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Obviously, we'll be filming it.
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0: It's the Joel Creasy Show on Nova, and I'm nearly out of here. And so is Paddy Newton, who so kindly hung around. Paddy, I have to ask, we all talk about the great shows, but are there any horror gigs that stick out to you?
1: Once I was doing a comedy sketch with Graham, and it was the Cowboys and Indians, and I had a crinoline on and a bonnet, and I was the madam, and Graham was, I forget who he was, but he was a cowboy. And then all of a sudden they said, "Hold it, the Indians are coming."
0: Yeah.
1: And Philip Brady and Peter Smith came on as the Indians. And just then Graham shot a gun and a fire went off. What they didn't realise was the flash pot for the gun was under my crinoline because I was standing on the flash pot and all of a sudden chaos happened in the studio because I was on fire.
0: Betty's on fire.
1: So my crinoline was on fire. They're bringing in, things to put the fire out and all that. But, the best part about it is it was all fun.
0: And the best stories.
1: And when the script wasn't that great, which often happened in the comedy sketches, Graham would always try to make me laugh because I am a shocking laugher.
0: Right, love that.
1: I can't, well, sometimes I go too far.
0: Yes.
1: But it was always one of those, we'd do the line and he'd either pinch me or if we had to kiss, he'd put his tongue near me or, something. Yeah. And I'd go, "Yes, well, don't think." And you couldn't understand a word I said.
0: She's having a good time.
1: But the audience loved it.
0: Yes. Because we're looking back. So is Channel 9 doing it, looking back at, is it 7 years of television?
1: I think all the channels are going to do a documentary of some kind on 70 years of television.
0: Fantastic. Are you involved? Like, what's your involvement?
1: I've done a little bit for Channel 9, but there's me and a million other people, of course.
0: Mm-hmm.
1: But I found it very interesting because it was, it brings back so many wonderful memories, particularly of Graham for me.
0: Of course. I mean, Graham's one of my absolute heroes.
1: I mean, there was one sketch that I lost my outfit and he wouldn't let me stop the gags. So I had to just hold myself together in the front and who cares about what you see at the back?
0: Enjoy the view.
1: Oh, don't. But it was fabulous times. I loved it. And I think, Graham was so unique.
0: Absolutely.
1: And then, of course, there was Don. Bert was very lucky because he was able to go from Graham into Don.
0: What a pedigree.
1: And I thought Don was lovely in the fact that he said, "Why would I be looking for a barrel girl when Graham had the best one?"
0: Oh.
1: So he used Bert.
0: And he's right. Paddy, this has been such an honour. You are just an icon and such a hero of mine. And
1: thank you. That's so kind of you.
0: And you are one of the kindest people in the business, and it's such a joy to let people know that. And this has been an absolute treat, Paddy Newton.
1: Well, I love you too, Joel.
0: I love you.
1: It is absolutely a pleasure to be here with you.
0: Oh, this is the best day ever. Thank you, Angel. Mwah.
1: Bye now. Mwah.
0: Honestly, this has been such a wonderful day for me. Please catch up with my full chat with the iconic Paddy Newton on the Joel Creasy Show podcast. An absolute treat. I'll be back Monday. Have a great weekend. Up next, the Creasy Swan Show.
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23: 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Getting some very heavy delays from Woolloongabba inbound Riverside Expressway. Gateway Motorway starting to build southbound Carindale towards Rochedale. And 20-minute delays from Burndale up to the Bruce Highway. And the Gympie Arterial Road through Bald Hills. Getting some delays there. And the M1 to the Gold Coast slow from Pimpamarth through to the Smith Street Motorway. 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Bed shed, no one's better in the bedroom. Fine, mostly sunny this afternoon. Right now, 21 degrees on Nova 106.9.
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3: With your GPM headlines, good afternoon, I'm Michelle Stevenson. The federal government is facing growing backlash to plans to reduce the private health insurance rebates for over 65s. Labor says the policy will save billions of dollars, which can then be used to fund aged care services. The New South Wales, Queensland and Tasmanian governments, though, warn it could lead to people dropping their cover, putting more pressure on public hospitals. Attorneys General are meeting to discuss a nationally consistent approach to working with children checks. They'll seek to agree on standards for eligibility and improved info sharing between states and territories. The Environment Ministry says it is confident the nation can handle the emergence of more cases of H5N1 bird flu. There are now 33 confirmed and 22 suspected cases, with the majority in South Australia. Spain has deployed its military after thousands of migrants stormed across the border. And Paramount Plus has officially greenlit a limited series sequel to the iconic 90s film Clueless. Alicia Silverstone set to reprise her role as Cher, with a 6-episode reboot set in present day following Cher's journey as the mum of a high schooler. And you're up to date on Nova.
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29: I mean, Fridays, what a day to be alive. It was actually quite recently, even though I've worked, you know, in the periphery of the music industry.
30: Yeah.
29: For many, many decades. It was only very recently you told me that Friday is New Music Day.
30: It's such a vibe, Swanee. I love that it's a Friday because you can spend a full weekend deep diving on a new album or even repeating a single.
29: You know it. The hyperfixations are real. Today, we are very excited. Not even today. 3 minutes ago, the new Ariana Grande album, Petal, dropped.
30: Yes.
29: There is still steam coming off the title track single, which we have absolutely stuffed into the system so that you can hear it. We are going to play it next.
30: And speaking of steam, Swanee, a little background on this album. It's been 2 years since Eternal Sunshine,
29: yeah,
30: which I loved. You and I were just saying, we've never disliked anything Ariana has done.
29: I like her in all her moods.
30: Same.
29: And she's in a mood this time.
30: She's in a mood. She's steaming. This album was inspired by Unfiltered Rage, she said.
29: I reckon the Unfiltered Rage was from, like, due Cynthia? To that nonsensical woman that she had to do 7 years of publicity.
30: Totally.
29: Speaking of new music on Friday, I have always known that movies come out on Thursdays.
30: Yes.
29: And guess what I did today? I took myself off to the movies and I saw The Invite.
30: I'm dying to see it.
29: The
30: How
29: Olivia
30: was
29: Wilde,
30: it?
29: Seth Rogen, is that his name?
30: Yeah.
29: I always get him confused with somebody else. Edward Norton and Penelope Cruz. Can I tell you, I have not seen a film more perfect than that in years.
30: Okay, I need to see it this weekend.
29: Honestly, it's so brilliant. And go by yourself. It's so great.
30: I will. Hey, say g'day. 13-24-10. What have you seen on the small screen, the big screen?
29: Well, you can give us a stage review.
30: Yes. I saw Six the Musical here in Melbourne. 10 out of 10, Swanee. If you've got kids, take them. It's filled with like a pop vibe.
29: Brilliant.
30: I loved it. 13-24-10. Say g'day. Tell us what you've seen and loved. But let's enjoy brand new Ariana Grande, Petal, the title track off her 8th album.
29: I'm all ears.
30: It's Friday here on the Chrissy Swan Show.

0: feels so good. But before that, of course, was Ariana Grande. We're going to see if we can get another one from her brand new album, which just dropped. It's called Petal, before the end of the show. You're listening to the Chrissy Swan Show on Nova. But enough about your ears. Let's talk about your eyes. Say g'day. Took myself off to see a movie today. My Idea of Bliss.
1: How good.
0: Me and two others in the cinema. I didn't know who they were. I got my favourite tuna focaccia and I ate it in the cinema.
1: How alone. Great.
0: And I saw the Olivia Wilde, Seth Rogen, Edward Norton, Penelope Cruz film, The Invite. And I just can't recommend it enough. There is not one element in it that is less than a 10.
1: Swanee, it's so good to hear that because I've seen so many reviews as well saying that it is Seth Rogen's best work.
0: Without question. And I don't like him generally. I find him foolish and it sounds like he's got a croissant stuck in his throat. The script is so funny and it's written by Rashida Jones, who we know from Parks and Rec.
1: Yep.
0: It's just brilliant. 10 out of 10. You will love it.
1: I can't wait to watch it.
0: Funny, all the characters are brilliant, the acting's great, the apartment is beautiful, it's set in San Francisco. Mwah!
1: The next film I want you to watch is The Drama, which was another A24 film with Zendaya. Dark humour, similar to what I think The Invite's vibe is.
0: Yes, okay, great. Now, you've feasted your eyes on stage this week.
1: Yes.
0: It's the best thing you've seen.
1: I saw Six the Musical. It's back in Melbourne. If you're heading to Melbourne at all, definitely go and see it. I actually saw it 2 years ago, Swanee, but it was so good that I happily went back.
0: I didn't see it 2 years ago. I should go along.
1: Well, it's very us-friendly because it is 80 minutes, no interval.
0: Oh, my God. See, yeah, don't give me an interval. You'll never see me again. Hello, Nicole.
2: Hello, how are you?
0: Good. What was the best thing you saw with your eyes this week?
2: I saw The Odyssey with my 13-year-old daughter.
0: Okay, I've got that on the plan for the weekend with all my kids. What's your verdict?
2: I really enjoyed it. It's not my sort of movie. I'm not really into medieval type movies, but my daughter was busting to go and I really loved it.
0: Great,
2: okay. The acting was incredible. The graphics were amazing. It was really good.
0: I worry about, because it's not a short film, and I worry about the attention span of our teens at the moment. And my daughter has said, I'd love to see it, but, you know, I don't know if I'll be able to cope. I've been trying to sell it to her, like, it's mythology. It's interesting.
2: My daughter has ADHD, and she sat through it.
0: Bang. Okay. Done. Perfect.
1: Sold, Nicole. You've got a Baker's Delight voucher. Let's go to Jacinta. Jacinta, what have you seen that you loved?
3: Hey, Jack and Chrissy.
0: Hi, cutie.
3: I saw Top Gun Maverick at the Melbourne Convention Centre with the orchestra.
1: Wow.
3: It was amazing.
0: Oh, my God. I was going to go to the La La Land version of that, but I was sick. I'd love to do that. Is it fabulous with the orchestra?
3: Oh, fabulous. I saw Dirty Dancing last year with the orchestra, and
0: that was
3: amazing as well. Yeah,
0: okay.
3: Definitely worth doing.
0: All right, I'm gonna knock that off the bucket list very soon. Thanks, Cinta.
1: Baker's Delight voucher for you, Jacinta.
0: Mick.
4: Hey there.
0: What'd you see?
4: I saw The Tuna.
0: What's The Tuna?
4: The Tuna was a little hidden one that we knew nothing about. It's got Dustin Hoffman in it. And it's got Leo Woodall, who was in one of the White Lotus.
1: Oh, yes.
0: God, how's Dustin Hoffman going? He's one of my favourite actors. I didn't know he was still working.
4: Well, he didn't do too well in the movie.
1: But worth seeing, though, Mick?
4: Yeah, it was surprisingly worth seeing. Yeah, we were really, really impressed with it. We went in with no expectations, but really loved it.
0: Okay, I am going. Is it T-U-N-E-R or tuna as in a sandwich?
4: It's not about fish.
0: Okay,
4: it's not
0: great.
4: About fish.
0: We need
4: it's
0: to give
4: about piano tuning.
0: Beautiful. We need to give an honourable mention to Toxic Love Story, which you and I both watched on Netflix this week and love.
1: Feast on that over the weekend, guys. Hey, the number one song of the year. It spent 15 weeks at number one, Ella Langley. Just when I

0: mean, I don't want to give away too much, but one of my son's birthday presents, he's turning 15 on the weekend, more about that later.
1: Yes.
0: But may or may not involve a game to play on something that I've bought him for myself, which involves two plug-in microphones and this song. You're listening to the Chrissy Swan Show on Nova. Let's talk about Naughty Sisters, Beagle Sisters, Scooter and Jada. They are up to no good together, like most sisters, like most siblings. Oh, hey, by the way, how's life, you know, with your sister, back in the hometown?
1: I took her to Six the Musical, Swanee. We had a sibling date night on Wednesday night. Going strong so far.
0: You're keeping her, you know, keep your enemies close, huh? anyway. 3-year-old Beagle sisters, Scooter and Jada from Brisbane, were rushed to animal emergency. They couldn't tell their owners that they had a terrible tummy ache because they had eaten something that they shouldn't have. But once they got to the vet, the emergency vet, 13-24-10, by the way, what has your animal, I'm thinking we're going to get cats and dogs, but, you know, you might have a greedy bunny, naughty bunny.
1: You don't.
0: What have they eaten? Yes, I do.
1: You've got one left.
0: Not sure how long for.
1: I was going to say, I'm shocked at how long it's stayed alive under your care.
0: Free to good home.
1: Wow, the tide has changed on the bunny.
0: 13-24-10, what has your pet eaten? Because Jada and Scooter found it would have been maybe a 2-kilo bag of snakes alive, jelly snakes.
1: We're looking at what they have, I'll say, purged.
0: Well, because what happens is when you take an animal to the vet,
1: yeah,
0: and say there is something in there that shouldn't be, they put them in a room like that, you know, with the rubber floor all the way up the side. They put down the puppy pads exactly like they have with Jada and Scooter. And then they give them something like Ipecac, which just makes it come out in case it's poison. In this case, it was lolly snakes. They look like, actually, they look like natural confectionery company ones. So I'm with you, Scooter and Jada. It is hard to stop at a kilo.
1: I kind of feel like those three big vomit circles look like art.
0: They do a bit.
1: Like, it's kind of beautiful.
0: It's making me feel really sick. Can you please scroll up and have a look at that Beagle's shameful expression? She is sitting there looking at what she has just done and the shame.
1: And you know when you've finished being sick and your face just feels droopy and your eyes are watering? That is what Scooter is experiencing.
0: 13-24-10, these dogs have eaten a kilo of snakes between them. What does your naughty animal scoff down and then presumably brought back up again?
1: What's the worst thing Murphy's brought back up again?
0: I don't want to say.
1: Really?
0: I don't want to say the first thing that comes to mind because it's really foul.
1: Temper City here at Nova. It's called Self-Aware.

0: Assuming everything's all right with Adam Levine's marriage. Now we haven't heard much about that, have we?
1: He's gone quiet.
0: He's at a payphone. You're listening to the Chrissy Swan Show on Nova. Thoughts and prayers to Jada and Scooter, a pair of Beagle sisters who together got through 1.1 kilos of jelly snakes, much to the horror of the emergency vet that they were rushed to in Brizzy. I do want to clarify that the lion's share or the beagle's share of the snakes were scoffed by one sister, and her name is Scooter.
1: Scooter's greedy.
0: Because Jada, what a show-off. She just had one snake.
1: She's calorie counting. She's on Dog Ozempic.
0: There's always one, isn't there? Out of the two sisters, there's always one that never has to worry.
1: 13, 24, 10, we want to hear some weird stories of what you've discovered in your pet's spew.
0: Okay. Can you just not, please? You know, Thursday night is a big night for some people. Usually it's a big night for you.
1: Can
0: you
1: it please? Was.
0: I can't believe.
1: Best believe.
0: I can't believe how flippant you're being with this. Hi, Caitlin.
2: Hi, guys.
0: How's beautiful Fortitude Valley today?
2: Oh, it is amazing. I'm actually celebrating my birthday tonight, like your son as well this weekend. So I'm very excited.
0: Happy birthday. So you're a Leo as well. You know your own mind.
2: I am a Leo, yes.
0: Good on you. What did your roommate's dog scoff when no one was watching?
2: So it was actually New Year's Eve and we had hosted this year. Everyone bought a lovely spread of food. One of my friends bought a thing of Rocky Road, which we all loved. We all decided to go to watch the fireworks literally for 5 minutes outside. We walk back in and someone just goes, who ate all the Rocky Road before they left? And I looked at the table and it took me a second, but my roommate's dog eats everything, mind you. This was on a high table. I just looked at my partner and it was like telepathy. We both knew. And then we look at the dog. She is, like, curled up in the corner, like that really guilty look.
0: Okay, I have questions and I feel like I'm channeling everybody that's listening to you. What sort of dog was it?
2: It's a mix. It's a Staffy.
0: Just a Bitzer, a Staffy. Oh, my God. They are famous for just stuffing their faces. And two, we've always been told that chocolate will kill a dog. So what happened?
2: So it being New Year's Day, a beautiful public holiday at 12:30 a.m.
0: Yeah.
2: Me and my partner were like, because it's not our dog as well. We're like, no, we're taking her to the vet straight away. Ended up going to the emergency vet. The public holiday plus the overnight plus the emergency vet clinic.
0: Yeah.
2: It ended up costing us $800 for her to throw up a kilo of Rocky Road chocolate.
1: Yuck.
0: How disgusting. And the New Year's resolution was no more kilos of Rocky Road, obviously. I mean, if there's one thing that you know for sure, it's that if your animal is ever going to get injured or sick, it is going to be late on a Sunday night or late on a Sunday night ahead of a public holiday. That is the truth.
1: Murphy's Law, man.
0: Yep. Hello, Vanessa.
3: Hi, guys. How are you?
0: So good. You've got a Labrador, also famous for eating anything that sits still.
3: Oh, yeah, and this was only one.

0: massive vet bill, and yeah, dog's all fine, and yeah.
1: Oh, wow.
2: Oh, God. Were you tempted to throw him in the water and then fish him out with a net?
3: This is the Chrissy Swan Show on Nova. Lotsy and Nova's Susie O'Neill.
4: Oh, happy Friday, everyone. 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
5: No way, it's just getting started.
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4: Yeah, because we got Ekka tickets all week.
6: Yep. Cirque Soleil.
4: Yes.
5: Cirque
4: Soleil.
6: Smarter than Sue's.
4: Smarter than Sue's, of course. A rebuild begins again, but we'll get there.
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4: It doesn't matter. You know, and Lutzy's doing the show from LA, which is always fun.
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0: That's Fisher. Can you imagine if I won this competition and I took you to Ibiza and we were on the stage at Universe. On our own little table, and I'd be going, "Where are the toilets? Jack, can you see me?"
1: I think you would be shocked if you entered a toilet in Ibiza.
0: Would I?
1: Let's do this.
2: Wake me up when you need a favor. Hey, what's up? This is Fisher.
3: Fisher and Tones and I's single Favor is out now. Fisher's Chaos Code.
0: I mean, this could be the hottest prize we have ever been fortunate enough to give away, a trip for two to Ibiza, sitting on stage at the world's most unbelievable nightclub, Universe, at your own little cocktail table, hanging out with Fisher.
1: It would be so much fun.
0: It would be so amazing. And look, we're about to put someone in the draw, and if that person can't find someone to go to, I nominate you as a tribute, Jack. You would be better than anyone knows to go to Ibiza.
1: Absolutely.
0: With.
1: Our mate Joel Creasy said to me off air yesterday, he goes, "Was that something like you were meant to go on and that you couldn't do?"
0: It does feel, it feels wrong. It feels like somebody has taken a present from under the tree that was meant for you and is giving it to somebody else. Let's put someone else on the waiting list.
1: Alrighty. Yesterday at the end of the show, we gave away our most recent Chaos Code. A heap of you have registered it via the Nova Player app, and we are going to call one lucky listener back right now and put them in the running.
0: I'll tell you what, lucky is right.
1: This the time next entries. Week, we're giving it away.
0: Oh, my God. The entries have been amazing for this. Who's the lucky person?
4: Oh, that's good singing.
0: Oh, what's your name?
4: Hi, it's Nikki.
0: Hi, Nikki. Now, before we get too excited, it's Chrissy and Jack from the Chrissy Swan Show.
4: Hi, Chrissy.
0: Before we get down to the nitty gritty, Nikki, you need to give us the code word.
4: Club.
1: Yeah, whoa, girl.
0: Whoa. The club. That's exactly where you'll be going if your phone rings this time next week.
4: Thank you, guys. That's so exciting. This is the best.
1: This is the best. Have a great weekend, Nikki. Swanee, we're going to be giving away our next Chaos Code just before 4 o'clock. Chrissy's Clickbait is up next after Taylor Swift for your Friday on Nova.

0: You're listening to the Chrissy Swan Show on Nova. What did you tell me about that song that has outstripped Taylor Swift this year?
1: I know. I can't believe it. Ella Langley,
0: yeah,
1: Choosing Texas, has spent 15 weeks at number one over in the US on the Billboard charts.
0: Good on you, Ella Langley. You're listening to the Chrissy Swan Show on Nova. Let's go click in.
1: And suck it, Taylor.
0: Oh. Chrissy's clickbait. How rude. Today is New Music Day. We're already celebrating Ariana Grande's new album, dropped at 2 p.m. We've played the title track from it. There is another little juicy morsel coming for you in the next hour. But last week, Charlie XCX dropped her album, and I always forget what it's called, Music Fashion Film. Is that right?
1: Yeah, that's right.
0: I haven't done a proper listen to it. Obviously, I know this song. I know the one that she dropped along with the album. I love it. I love her. And as part of the publicity trail, she has sat down with legendary interviewer Zane Lowe.
1: Yeah.
0: Not to be confused with Zane Lowe. Zane Lowe.
1: Yeah, no, Zane Lowe.
0: Which I had them confused. I was like, God, that Zane Lowe gets unbelievable interviews.
1: Zane, have you listened to a full Zane Lowe interview?
0: I have. I find them, I listened to the Harry Styles one. And I find it a bit
1: earnest?
0: Indulgent and earnest.
1: So do
0: yeah,
1: I.
0: It's like, I don't know. I think someone with the broad appeal that he's supposed to have needs to be a little bit broader in the questioning.
1: I agree, Swanee. And I know music has depth and sometimes it can be so meaningful and sad and emotive. But sometimes it's meant to be fun, man. Loosen up. It's okay.
0: Yeah. And also your specific questions that relate to you and your thoughts aren't necessarily shared by, you know, Tiana in Birmingham, you know?
1: Well, Swanee, he has sat down with Charlie and there's a few little gold nuggets I've found from it that I think are quite interesting because this album, Music Fashion Film, hasn't maybe gone as wild or lived up to the same sort of hype that Brat did.
0: I think Charlie XCX would be happy with that.
1: I think so too. And she spoke about that with Zane.
2: I don't want to do the same thing over and over again. And maybe that is my sort of cross I have to bear and why people won't always perhaps like get me or you know, whatever, like musically, I mean. But I'm okay with that because I think, you know, this is my life and I have to do what makes me happy and inspired.
0: Absolutely. And I love that this album isn't as massive or has the talkability that Brat did because what it means to me is that she is going to be around for a long time and I can look forward to many decades of being surprised and challenged by her.
1: Agreed.
0: Creativity.
1: It proves that she's not just been a slave to the label because I bet the label would have said, not only do we want something like Brat, we want Brat 2.0.
0: Of course.
1: Pick a new colour. That's what they would have wanted.
0: They would have.
1: Before we run out of time,
0: pick a new colour.
1: I just want to play you this that I found really interesting and shocking.
3: You wouldn't say you're a massive music fan.
2: No. I don't know anything about music. I like rarely listen to records. Like people who know me know this like very, very well about me. Like I'm rarely listening to albums in full, especially new records.
0: I love that honesty. Can I tell you, I'm sure Joel has spoken about this, but whenever he's asked, it's a popular question, who's your favourite stand-up comedian? He goes, oh, God, I hate stand-up comedy. I don't go and see anybody.
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19: Nova 106.9. A broken down car at Indooroopilly Western Freeway. It's inbound, it's in the left lane after Moggill Road, and there's a single vehicle crash for Wynnum West, Wynnum Road near Beverley Road. Very heavy traffic on the Western Freeway from Toowong to Fig Tree Pocket. There's build-up for Centenary Highway southbound at Springfield Lakes Boulevard, and quite a bit of congestion for traffic on the Gateway northbound from Boondall to the Bruce Highway. Heavy through Bald Hills for Gympie Road northbound as well. JB Hi-Fi's got always cheap prices. Get $500 off the Dell 15 Ryzen 5 laptop smash to just $899 this week at JB Hi-Fi. Down to 9 degrees tonight, top of 21 tomorrow with a shower or two on Nova 106.9.
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20: Good afternoon, I'm Michelle Stevenson. Some states are pushing back on federal plans to cut private health insurance rebates for over 65s. Nearly 40% of surveyed affected policyholders say the change would force them to drop their cover, and some states warn that'll increase pressure on hospitals. Shadow Health and Aged Care Minister Anne Rustin says the government should abandon what she is labelling mean-spirited policy.
21: Basically a tax on older Australians. We want them to actually listen to the sector, listen to older Australians, listen to their state and territory counterparts, and drop this really bad policy.
20: The opposition leader says charges against a federal government MP are a test of leadership for the PM. Special Envoy for Defence, Veteran Affairs and Northern Australia, Luke Gosling, denies allegations he assaulted Northern Territory Administrator David Connolly. Angus Taylor says the charges are serious and Anthony Albanese needs to step up. Well, Attorneys General have agreed on reforms to better align working with children check schemes across the country. Ministers have signed on to changes, including a baseline of serious criminal offences, which will automatically bar someone from holding a check, and minimum standards for risk assessment processes. Fresh data shows Aussies are sticking with their jobs longer. According to the ABS, job mobility just 7.2% of workers changing employers over the past year. Younger workers remain the most likely to switch jobs. And Justin Bieber has snuck into the comments section to congratulate longtime friend Madison Beer on her engagement. It's after the singer announced the good news on Instagram. Now let's see what's happening on Nine News.
22: Thanks, Michelle. I'm Joel Dryer. Tonight, fiery exchanges at the CFMEU inquiry. The union-busting barrister says he won't return to proceedings. Offenders on the run after five armed people storm a Kenmore home. European football nations threaten a World Cup boycott. And death-defying dangle, your first look at the Story Bridge's new swing experience. Nine News, your news on Nine and Nine Now, live at 6.
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0: One more hour to go, still to come before the end of the show. Chrissy's correspondence where Sue weighs in on my new hair. You don't want to miss it.
1: Oh, I can't wait for that.
0: Oh, yeah. Also, we'll give you another code word for the Fisher comp.
1: Yes, I'm excited about that. So far, there are four people in the running to go to Ibiza. This time next week, we give away that trip.
0: Yeah.
1: But today is a big day. Ariana Grande has dropped her 8th studio album, Swanee.
0: Yes.
1: Petal.
0: It was only at 2 p.m., so really, you're hearing it here first.
1: We listened to the title track just after 2 o'clock, but you and I have listened through to a few sort of songs on the album.
0: Yeah, we've done the equivalent of a skim read.
1: Yeah, exactly
0: that's
1: right.
0: That's all we could do.
1: And we've picked our favourite.
0: Yeah, here it is.
1: It's called Oh Well. It's track 5. It is a vibe. We love it. We are sure you will as well. Next, Chrissy's Quizzy, 13, 24, 10. If you would like a bum bag for the weekend and a family pass to Spider-Man, Brand New Day.

0: 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I don't know about you, but Friday's a good day for a new bum bag, don't you think?
1: Sure.
2: Chrissy's Quizzy.
0: Kayla, did you hear the loss of the will to live in Jack's voice when I mentioned the bum bag on a Friday?
3: Yes, I did.
1: They just don't excite me, Kayla, but I tell you what does. A family pass to see Spider-Man Brand New Day. That's more exciting, right?
3: Oh, that'd be awesome.
0: Yeah, I want to see it this weekend, actually. It's my middle son's birthday. He's turning 15. Where does the time go?
1: Wild.
0: And I was saying to him, what do you want to do on your actual birthday? And he's like, I just want to see my friends. I said, what if we all go to the movies and see Spider-Man? He goes, yes, I want to see that. I want to
1: Elite.
0: Do that. Good luck today for the bum bag and the family pass, Kayla. Hello, Cherie.
4: Hello.
0: How you going?
4: Yeah, good.
0: You excited for this weekend?
4: Yeah, always excited for the weekend.
0: Yes, I know. It seems very early in the year for us all to be like stumbling to the finishing line every Friday, but there you have it. All right, ladies, your names are your buzzers. It's the best of five, meaning the first person to get three answers correct gets the bum bag and gets to go and see Spider-Man Brand New Day, which opened yesterday. Question number one. Ariana Grande has released her eighth studio album. Yes, Kayla?
4: Petal.
0: It is called Petal. We just heard some of it. Heaven. I've got to listen to the whole album.
1: Yeah, she can do no wrong in our eyes.
0: I agree. Question number two. Someone with a knack for gardening is said to have a what colour thumb?
4: Cherie.
0: Yes, Cherie.
4: Green.
0: Correct. That is one all. Question three. 11 years ago today, Drake released this song. What's it called? I know when that hotline blink. That can only mean one thing. I mean, apart from one of the greats. I know when that hotline blink. Yes, Kayla.
4: Hotline Bling?
0: Hotline
1: well
0: Bling.
1: Well done, Taylor.
0: I could listen to that every day and never get sick of it.
1: It's an elite tune.
0: Elite.
1: Hey, 2 points to you, Kayla. Cherie is on one. Question number four.
0: What fruit is used to make balsamic vinegar?
4: Kayla.
0: Yes, Kayla, for the win.
4: Right.
0: Correct, Kayla. Well done. Your weekend is looking up. You're going to get your best gear on.
1: So you're going to get your boobs out.
0: No, you're going to get your boobs out and go and see Spider-Man with the family. Well done.
4: Yay, thank you.
1: You are so welcome. Hey, Chrissy's correspondence is coming up before four. Slide into our DMs at the Chrissy Swan Show with any feedback.
0: Someone's
1: you've got.
0: Asked me a very personal question and it has made me laugh so much. I can't wait to share it with you.
1: All right.

0: on Nova. And look, I've got to do a recap just in case you haven't been along with me on my life journey, which I have shared on the wireless for the last 25 years, I guess. I have three kids. The middle one, Kit, is turning 15 on the weekend.
1: A fun age.
0: Oh, and hey, do you know what? I like to write them cards now because stuff is stuff.
1: Yes.
0: And Kit is a real word guy as well.
1: So he'll appreciate the card.
0: Yes. He's the one child that writes me quite lengthy notes and letters and cards for my
1: oh, wow.
0: significant occasions, birthdays and stuff. And they're always really specific and thoughtful.
1: That's very. That's rare.
0: It is rare, but also it tells me that that's one of his love languages and yeah. I like to reciprocate. So I was sitting on the couch and I was like, what can I say about this child, man? I mean, he's 6'4". He was the smallest baby you've ever seen in your life. He looked like a wizened peanut when he was born.
1: Right.
0: And now he's just this magnificent presence. He dwarfs me in the kitchen. And I was just waxing lyrical about it. And then I started to feel sad because I was like, oh, God, I can still feel the weight of his little nappy bottom. And he's this big man and soon he won't even be in my house. And I've taught him everything that I can possibly teach him. And he's on his own now and he's 15. And anyway, right at that moment, I was sitting on the couch and I had one of the cats, John Fox, on my lap.
1: Yep.
0: And the rule of that is if a cat is on your lap, you can't move, regardless
1: totally.
0: Of what happens. You could need to go to the toilet, the house could be on fire, but you've been chosen by the cat, so you can't get up. Anyway, the other cat, Bruno, was at the back door, which is a few meters from the couch. And he was looking at me, screaming through the glass, but I couldn't get up. I've been chosen yep. by John Fox. So I scream down the hallway to the front of the house. Kit's bedroom is the very first bedroom when you walk through the front door. And I said, Kit, can you come and let Bruno in? I can't get up. John Fox is on my lap. Now, keep in mind, I've just been thinking, I've got nothing left to teach this child. He's on his way. He's a man. He's basically, you know, living overseas. He goes, where is he? I said, he's at the back door. I'm looking right at him. I hear Kit come out of his bedroom,
1: mm-hmm.
0: at the front of the house. The door opens. And then the front door opens. Oh. The door that goes out onto the street, the front door.
1: He's literally trying to run away from you at this point.
0: Yes. And I'm like, what is he doing? I clearly said the back door. I go, what are you doing? And he goes, he's not here. I'm at the back door looking.
1: Oh, no.
0: I said,
1: oh, no.
0: That's not the back door. That's the front door. And he goes, no, this is the back door.
1: Kit.
0: Anyway, he comes down. I say, come here. I don't want to yell up the hallway anymore. And he comes down and I go, why are you calling the front door the back door? Keep in mind, he's lived in that house since he was five.
1: What's going on?
0: Do you know what I mean? It's not like a brand new. I go, why are you calling the front door the back door and the back door the front door? Like the back door goes out to the backyard and to the garage.
1: Yes.
0: And he goes, well, you know, when you enter the house every day, you usually do it through the front door and that's the door that I come through every day. And he's pointing to the back door because that's the door that he uses for entry in and out
1: wow.
0: of the house. I'm like, yeah, no, I've still got some parenting to do of this child.

0: You're listening to the Chrissy Swan Show on Nova. If you've been wondering what Sue thought of my new hairdo, you're in the right place.
1: Chrissy's correspondence.
0: I'll save Sue to last.
2: Oh, damn!
0: I have been talking about my latest hyperfixation, which, of course, is a Europe Nougat Honeylog. It is not a new love. It is a revisited love. I've always loved it ever since primary school, but now I'm obsessed. I'm having three a day. Well, have you noticed the extra chin?
2: Yeah, I haven't, but you did slip up the other day when we were talking about your click and collect, and you ordered 25 of them.
0: Yeah, well, the maximum, 26 it was. That was the 26. Maximum. I could only order 26. And then I was given summer rolls. But that is a different story, all right? Don't worry, I'll eat the summer rolls if that's all that's there. Anyway, Nope says, I'm sorry, that is not a chocolate bar. How dare? Nadine says, look, I'm a long-term fan and I've watched it shrink for a long time. Oh. I don't know about that. Anyway, she says, closely followed by the Chiquito. Hard agree. And Christy says, okay, fair enough, but hear me out. Have you had the Aldi version of the Milky Way? It's divine.
2: It is elite.
0: What's it called?
2: I don't know what it's called. If it's...
0: It's like the Wilkie May.
2: Yeah, something like that, and also very similar colouring.
0: I know, I love it how they do that.
2: The minute you walk in, you'll know it, but it's a great dupe.
0: Also, you said Milky Way is your favourite.
2: It is.
0: And Natty Jane has a problem with you. She goes, Milky Way, what is Jack on? It's the most boring chocolate of all.
2: No, it's not. There is so much variety and substance in a Milky Way.
0: Rochelle's,
2: get a grip, Nat.
0: Rochelle's either with you or with me when she says, don't bloody tell everyone, shut up.
2: Oh, I think she's worried that you are going to...
0: I do that. If I come across something that's really, really great, I try not to tell everybody.
2: You're a gatekeeper.
0: I fail. This week, I put on a gay voice when I was talking like our producer, Tom.
2: And, yes.
0: I apologise for that. I don't know whether it's wrong or whether it's just a good impersonation.
2: No, it's just how you sound. It's not wrong.
0: Yeah, I don't know. I think it might be.
2: I don't think it's wrong. If Tom doesn't think it's wrong.
3: It's a fact.
0: Okay, great. Thank you. Anyway, Russo says, I'm sorry, are you gay? Hey, when did you realise that you were gay?
3: Like 15.
0: Wow, that's late.
3: I know. I was a dancer.
0: Did your mum know already?
3: Oh, yeah.
0: When did she know?
3: Earlier. I'm not sure.
2: Get her on the line.
0: Oh, you would have been such a darling. Oh, my gosh. You just wouldn't have believed her luck with you. I don't believe my luck with you. That's a fact. Last week, we spoke about historic events that we are desperate to know the truth about. I mean, ours was like, you know, true crime.
2: I had such regret driving home thinking about this.
0: Oh, my God. I love it when that happens. You're like, why didn't I say that? I do it with arguments. What did you think
2: like,
0: of?
2: Mine would have sounded so dumb. The Malaysian Airlines flight. That's my number one. Why did I not think of that?
0: Where is
2: that plane?
0: Where is it, though? What happened?
2: I don't know, man, but I...
0: We'll never know.
2: We'll never know, but that is what I want to know.
0: Kayla says, man on the moon, JFK and Lindy Chamberlain. I still think the dingo is innocent. Kayla, you've got to look at the facts, mate. The dingo did it. This week we also spoke about handshake etiquette. Project Curvy got mad at me because apparently I was standing over the top of Erin. One of the rules of a good handshake is you've got to stand up when you're introducing yourself to somebody. And she says Erin didn't have an advantage because there was no way of standing up without, you know, knocking me over. Look, I probably agree with you there. Now, let's move on to my hair because I feel like we're running out of time.
2: Oh, I can't wait for this.
0: I'll end with Sue, I do have another one here.
2: You rocked in Monday with a brand new look that we all loved.
0: Yeah. I'll be honest with you, I'm not sure.
2: Yeah, see, I really dig it.
0: I don't know. It might be a case of like, you know, it's like a rescue puppy and I'm giving it a go.
2: Yeah.
0: I may take it back to the pound in a week.
2: Okay.
0: Okay, we're just going to give it another little bit of go. But just to chat. Saw the post and says, look, I know you won't tell me, but I'm going to ask anyway. I like that straight up. You are looking stunning. Have you had a facelift? I can't tell you have. I have looked and looked and there is no signs of one.
2: That's amazing.
0: Look, I have not had a facelift. Which brings us to Sue, who took one look at my post of my new hair and she just said, not for you, love. Good on you, Sue.
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5: It's all right.
4: It doesn't matter. 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

0: 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Dropping overnight to 9 degrees. Expected top tomorrow is 21 with a shower or two on the forecast on Nova 106.9.
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0: International Friendship Day.
1: Oh, my God. 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
0: All I think about is you guys and the role of friendship.
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0: You are almost at the end of the Chrissy Swan show on Nova. Fitzy, Whipper and Kate taking you into the weekend. But first, we've got to do this.
1: Yes, Swanee, it's time to reveal our next chaos code word. 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
0: Sunglasses. Bang. 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We could be calling you on Monday and adding you to the list. And maybe this time next week will be your lucky day.
2: Chrissy's Clickbait.
0: Netflix v. Nicolas Cage. I cannot. Oh, I would watch him. I would watch Nicolas Cage make a salad. And seriously, by the looks of the choices that he's made of jobs over the last 20 years, that could very well be on the cards.
1: Whack him on the Kardashians. That's all they really do. It's great. I love it.
0: That is a great idea. Imagine sit there and him eat in salads. There. Him in there. He's been, Netflix has been hit with a $105 million. Let's just let that sit for a minute. $105 million.
1: Wow.
0: A lawsuit at that value after losing a copy of a Nicolas Cage World War II film. How odd. Film producer sued Netflix on Wednesday after the company lost an unencrypted copy of his World War II film Fortitude. No doubt it is awful. It's got Nicolas Cage in it, obviously, and Ben Kingsley, who, from memory, won an Oscar award in the 80s, an Oscar for Gandhi, the life story of Gandhi. So this Swiss businessman, he's in a lot of trouble. He wrote the script, spent 7 years and $45 million bringing it to the screen. The complaint states that an associate producer dropped off a digital cinema package at Netflix headquarters in June so that the company could consider whether to buy the rights. When he tried to get it back, when they said, oh, we're not 100% sure about that, he said, okay, I'll come and get it back.
1: Yeah.
0: Never to be seen again. It was stolen.
1: Watch, like, some Netflix exec leave Netflix, go to Disney Plus, and the film will pop up there.
0: It isn't stolen.
1: No.
0: But why wouldn't you have, I'm like, even an idiot like me, when I'm writing something on my notes app, I back it up.
1: Totally.
0: Why wouldn't you do that?
1: The COO or somebody was clearly trying to leg it on a Friday, had just watched it and chucked it down on, like, a desk. I reckon the cleaners have just cleaned it up, whacked it in the bin, and it's never to be seen again.
0: Can you imagine what that feels like? I know that you've left a laptop behind in Sydney once.
1: Yeah, but lovely Rachel in the office here went to get it for me.
0: Imagine that, but $45 million worth of film. Time and labour. Now, Harry Styles has you know, come to the aid of a baby who was abandoned in a pram in favour of getting a photograph / autograph with him. He was in Mexico. A mother was out walking her baby. She saw Harry Styles and promptly lost her mind.
1: We can hear this audio is a little bit blurry, Swanee, but you can just hear her continuously saying please to try and get the photo
0: and
1: with him.
0: At this stage, I mean, the baby's just off on a pram somewhere.
3: Please,
0: please
3: put the
0: phone
3: down for a second.
0: That's his. Please, please have a photo with me. Don't forget about the baby. You know, back in the heyday of Big Brother when it was just so massive.
1: Yeah.
0: A woman thrust her beautiful new baby at me to sign with a Sharpie.
1: Wow.
0: You know those beautiful chunky soft legs.
1: Yeah.
0: Brand new baby. Oh, maybe about 6 months old. Right when they're chubby and beautiful and a Sharpie on that beautiful skin.
1: I hope you signed it.
0: Oh, of course I did. And then I took it to the tattoo parlour and had it written over.
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3: A multi-vehicle crash at Bethania, Logan River Road, southbound near Castile Crescent, and a car broken down in the city, Captain Cook Bridge, southbound. That's in the left lane after Alice Street. There's a truck broken down at Indooroopilly Western Freeway, left shoulder inbound after Moggill Road. The left lane has been blocked by heavy haulage. Heavy traffic for the Mount Lindsay Highway, southbound from Logan Motorway through to Green Road at Boronia Heights, and delays for Ryawina Road, Granard Road, both directions between Perrin Place and the Ipswich Motorway at Rocklea. 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Dropping to 9 degrees tonight, top of 21 tomorrow with a shower or two on Nova 106.9.
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5: Good afternoon, I'm Michelle Stevenson. The federal government is facing growing backlash over proposed cuts to private health insurance rebates. The budget measure would increase premiums by more than $1,000 a year for some couples. New polling shows Aussies of varying ages are questioning the fairness of the reductions. Private Healthcare Australia Chief Exec Dr. Rachel David argues they're putting the population in danger.
6: We estimate about 63,000 people over 65 will drop their cover, but a further 200,000 are likely to downgrade their cover as well. This risks putting an unprecedented level of pressure on our public hospitals.
5: Two Melbourne ISIS brides have pled not guilty to crimes against humanity charges. The mother and daughter will fight accusations they kept a teenage sex slave while living in Syria. It comes as One Nation plans to introduce a bill blocking Aussies linked to Islamic State from returning home. A banned in one, banned in all approach to working with children checks is being adopted nationwide. Attorney Generals have agreed on consistent minimum standards, so people who fail the checks will be banned from working with children across all jurisdictions. One of Australia's big four bank says demand for new home loans has fallen 15% in 3 months. NAB believes tax changes, rising interest rates and concerns about the effects of the conflict in the Middle East are to blame. And it's that time of year again with Barack Obama sharing his summer playlist, the former US president enjoying the likes of Ray, Glenn Hansard, The Strokes and Zara Larsson. Now let's see what's happening on Nine News tonight.
7: Thanks, Michelle. I'm Joel Dreyer. Tonight, fiery exchanges at the CFMEU inquiry. The union-busting barrister says he won't return to proceedings. Offenders on the run after five armed people storm a Kenmore home. European football nations threaten a World Cup boycott and death-defying dangle. Your first look at the Story Bridges' new swing experience. Nine News, your news on Nine and Nine Now, live at 6.
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2: Ladies and gentlemen, the weekend.
3: How good does it feel? How good does it feel? Thank you very much. It is your Friday afternoon around Australia. Thank you for tuning in.
4: Oh,
3: my God.
5: We did it.
4: It feels good, doesn't it?
3: Oh, mate, it's got all the feels, man, you know?
4: I hope you've had a great day at work and school today. The weekend is here. Mm-hmm. How's this one? If you're over in London at the moment, Bruno Mars is playing Wembley Stadium tonight.
6: Don't believe me, just watch.
3: I believe you, Bruno.
4: Don't believe me, just watch. Kate, I need to bring that line up because they've just released new tickets if you want to go and watch him at Wembley.
3: Yeah.
4: Audio-only tickets.
3: What do you mean?
5: What?
4: No view. But you can hear Bruno playing.
3: Oh, Bruno.
5: So
4: you're hidden behind something, but you'll actually be at Wembley Stadium, but you won't be able to get to see him, but you'll hear him.
5: Well, you'd still get... Wouldn't you be able to see a few lights or maybe even...
3: Riveting.
5: The vibration in the room.
3: Oh,
5: you'd still get the vibe.
3: Bruno, if I bring a goat in, will you try and milk that as well?
4: I'm going to give you... All right, so it's in pounds, but I'll have a guess how much audio-only tickets to Bruno Mars would be.
5: No.
3: Can't be more than £30.
5: I'm going to say $220.
3: $220? No.
4: This is Australian dollars. Oh, there are 100 Australian dollars, no view, audio-only tickets.
3: Get stuffed. What's the difference between buying that and sitting inside an arena or standing outside the arena?
5: Yeah, then
4: I agree.
5: You'd have to get the train, tube.
3: You got 100 for your fish and chips, mate. You know what I mean?
5: Exactly.
4: That's through Ticketmaster. It's getting ridiculous
3: now. You're a criminal, Bruno. What are you going to do next? Have a punt? All right, such a big show for your Friday, guys. Tickets to Spilt Milk.
4: Darren Hinch is back.
3: In 15 minutes. Plus...
5: I got it.
3: Instant cash after 5.
5: Oh, yes!
3: Coming up next, guys, I've got the best news for you. Riddle Time returns for your Friday heading into the weekend. But how good's this song? G-Flip.

0: jingle time, my friends. The sounds of the weekend. Are you ready? I'm going to grade these as a medium to hard.
1: Is it your shadow?
0: No, it's not your shadow. No. You know what? I was going through them, and the one that I crossed off was your shadow.
2: Shadow, yeah,
0: I can't do shadow again, mate. Great. I cannot go with shadow.
3: Are you running from your shadow?
0: Yeah, story of my life. Here we go. Feed me and I live. Give me a drink and I die. Feed me and I live. Give me a drink and I die.
1: What could feed it be me now? And I live.
3: What could something it be that doesn't now? Like water, I guess.
1: Yeah. What drowns in water, Kate? That's the question.
0: Think about it, guys.
3: Fire.
0: Hello, Kate Ritchie. A little bit,
3: just a little bit. Unless you're setting the bed on fire.
0: Well, that's another thing.
3: I don't know what that means even, but...
0: Tommy's burned a few mattresses in his time.
4: Thank you so much.
0: Here we go. What stays where it is when it goes off?
3: An alarm.
0: Kate Ritchie, hello.
3: Oh, wow. Oh, my goodness. I am ruining riddle time today with my prowess.
0: Here we go. Good luck, everybody.
3: Can we have the shadow one? Because those were...
0: Yeah, they were very... Okay, maybe they're more medium. Shadow? Yeah, it's not your shadow. What cheese is made backwards? What cheese is made backwards?
1: Backwards. Eat them.
0: Correct! Yeah! Made, M-A-D-E. Spelled backwards is E-D-A-M, Edam cheese.
2: Finally, I got involved.
0: Kate Ritchie's angry she didn't get that one.
3: I just
0: you
3: don't.
0: Wanted the trifecta, didn't
1: it's
0: you?
1: It's actually a good one.
0: It's a really good one.
3: I don't
0: one.
3: Actually think it's a great it's a good one. Word. All I could think of was like toe cheese or like can it was we, something like
0: what's
3: that.
0: What's that?
1: Oh, whoa.
3: You know what
1: you
3: I mean.
1: You were
3: going
1: to say a different type of cheese.
2: Hey, can we go to Mandy? Hi, Mandy.
5: Hi, happy Friday, guys. How are you?
0: Well, to you too, Mandy.
3: Oh, Mandy.
0: Okay, Mandy, what's your riddle?
5: Right, I wear a coat in the winter and pants in the summer. What am I?
0: I wear a coat in the winter and pants in the summer.
5: Yeah, what am I?
3: Well, you're a hot dog. You're a hot dog or dog.
5: I'm a dog, Kate Ritchie.
0: I don't get it. You're not a dog, Mandy. I don't get it.
3: In the winter, they grow extra fur and a coat to keep warm, and in the summer, they...
0: Pants. Mandy, that is a cracking riddle.
3: That was the best one of the show round.
5: Thank you. Prize in the purse.
0: There it is.
2: You're our mad dog, Mandy, that's for sure.
0: My God, I'll keep my pants on with you, Mandy. Vance Joy now. Clarity.

0: Love him. Dedicated Essendon supporter. Vance Joy. Clarity on Nova.
1: I mean, he's known for a few other things.
2: His career is going so well, so don't bring it down.
0: Good on you, Vance Joy. We love it, mate. Stick with the Bombers.
3: I've got some very important news from the CEO of Instagram, okay?
0: Oh, okay.
3: So stick with me. Don't go anywhere. I saw a very funny TikTok or something the other day where it was two girls hanging out, scrolling through someone's account. I'm guessing maybe it was someone they fancied or a new boyfriend. And we've all done it. Let's be honest. You go through
0: never.
3: You go through the old photos and see what their life was like or what they're doing now. And the video had this woman trying to show her girlfriend what the boyfriend was doing now, but holding it so tightly so the girlfriend's finger didn't accidentally like the photo. Put her in it,
0: don't
3: right?
0: Don't like it.
3: Because you don't want anyone to know that you might be spying on them.
0: Stalking.
3: The guy from Instagram, the CEO, Adam Mosseri, he has now spoken about when you might accidentally like it and then you go, oh my God, if I just kind of unlike it, then they'll never know. Yeah. Here's an explanation.
4: So when you do like someone's photo, we send them a notification to let them know. But there's actually two types of notifications. There's the phone notification, and then there's the Instagram notification. When you unlike that photo, we can delete that Instagram notification, but we cannot delete that phone notification. So it'll still say on their lock screen, you know, Adam liked that photo. So just make sure as you're scrolling through someone's content from many, many years ago, that you're careful not to like anything by mistake.
3: But then you still don't really know because not everyone has their phone notify them if someone likes their post.
0: I don't have it turned on.
3: No, well, I do at the moment, but that's by accident and it's really annoying because I don't know how to turn it off.
0: Sure, I'll show you.
3: So what it does mean, I guess, is if you unlike just on their Instagram, they don't have the notifications. They'll be none the wiser. But then you'll never know if they actually know or not.
0: So what you should...
2: It's all a ploy by Instagram. They want you to make the mistake because then you've got to go back, you've got an explanation, then people are talking about their app even more. Like,
0: It'd be great to, I mean, it should be a rule that if that happens, screenshot the phone notification and then send it to the person that's then unliked the photo just saying, hey, thanks for the gentle nod.
2: Even like the media using celebrities who like photos and using it in a story. It could be a controversial video and, you know, a footy player likes it and then they go, oh, okay, so obviously that player's in support of Pauline Hanson.
0: Mm-hmm.
3: I know exactly what you mean. Sometimes some entire story is about a video and what everyone's comments are.
0: Yeah.
3: There's actually no flesh to the story at all.
2: The worst a journalist can do, and they do it every year for the New Year's Eve coverage on the ABC, which I think is brilliant. And Zan Rowe and Charlie Pickering, they do an amazing job. But every year, it's the controversy about the coverage. And you know what it is? It's three Twitter remarks.
0: And it makes the headlines.
2: Of some anonymous loser that no one knows about and they say that everyone's blowing up about it. It's the worst coverage ever.
0: What about when you're scrolling through, like just doom scroll, and when you go to continue to scroll, you accidentally hit the like button and you don't even know what you've hit on? Does that happen to you guys?
3: No. Good excuse, mate.
0: I've never liked that.
3: Or the thing where you try and get the other messages and you've accidentally turned on disappearing messages. I got in trouble for that sometime.
0: I don't even know what that is.
3: If you go into Instagram and you're privately messaging someone, sometimes I will go into it and it'll be like I'll try and refresh the feed.
0: Yep.
3: But by doing that, I've pulled the screen down something. I've pulled it up and it's turned on disappearing
0: and the photos
3: messages
0: that you've sent have disappeared. Come on, mate.
2: You've
0: worse
2: gone
0: than
2: into
0: me.
2: A rabbit hole there. Who are you trying to pick up on Instagram?
0: See you later, Kelly Ritchie. He's not in the tractor again, is he? All right, win your tickets to Spilt Milk Festival. Featuring Ray and Lewis Capaldi. This is Massive 13-24-10. Give us a call right now, all right? And then, if you want to hear from Hero Kids,
3: We want to hear from Hero Kids. Yeah. Well, I do. Is that okay?
0: Yeah, well, there's unbelievable stories getting around where the kids have been the hero of the day.
3: Yeah.
0: 13, 24, got a story where the kid was the hero.
3: Well done.
0: You got me.
3: You well got
2: done. You're my hero.
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6: Nova 106.9. KFC are dropping 31 deals over 31 days this Christmas in July for you to unwrap in-app. Let the festivities begin. 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Heavy congestion for the Gateway Motorway northbound from Boondall through to the Bruce Highway. It's very slow for Western Freeway traffic from Toowong to Fig Tree Pocket. There is a two-vehicle nose to tail at Bracken Ridge Telegraph Road eastbound in the right lane before Mustang Street, causing some minor delays for traffic. Dan Murphy's don't match prices, they beat them. 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Dropping overnight to 9 degrees. Expected top tomorrow is 21 with a shower or two forecast on Nova 106.9.
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30: 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Well, this is good news for your Friday afternoon. Spilt Milk returns in 2026. 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Yeah. We've got a few more after 5 o'clock, but right now we're going to give them to Tiana in Geelong. Happy Friday, Tiana.
31: Oh, my God, thank you so much.
0: Oh, that's really massive.
2: Tiana, have you seen the footage of Lewis Capaldi singing Rain on Me with Sam Fender? It is unbelievable. His voice is crazy.
31: Oh, my God, insane. No, I haven't, but that's what I'm going to be doing right now to protect myself. Oh,
0: I love it. Tiana, tickets are yours. We've got more after 5 o'clock. Is that right, Tommy?
2: You bet.
0: Keep them coming. All right, up next, find out what a 14-year-old did. He's a hero. He saved a life. Kid Heroes, give us a call.

0: Dancing with McCain. All thanks to Chemist Warehouse. We drive you home. We're driving into the weekend. You're a little beauty. 13-24-10 as well. If you got a hero kid story. When, my God, you looked around and thought, who's going to save me here? I'm over here, Dad. I'll get you. That was the kid saving his dad.
1: Really?
0: Mm. Wow. Recreating that moment.
2: That's amazing.
0: An actual story which does exist. And I've learnt a new word today. Lariat. It's like a lasso, guys, from Montana. We were doing the story about the Yellowstone buffalo not long ago. And now we're back in Yellowstone with an accident which has taken place on a river in Montana. People were on the raft. You're not going to believe what happened. The raft flipped. Three of them got out. One man was stuck. How am I going with it? Because you like acting.
2: I'm hoping a kid can come in and save the story at some stage.
0: All right, so you pretend to be the person who's stuck in the water.
1: I don't do accents.
0: Okay, well, you're very
1: good.
0: I'm
1: in the
0: short,
1: water.
0: Yeah. Help me.
1: So I've fallen into the water.
0: Yeah, because the raft has flipped.
1: Like
0: yeah, that's it. In your coffee cup. You've fallen into a coffee cup.
1: Help me! Help!
0: That's good.
1: Help!
2: Oh, this is like a scene out of Home and Away.
0: This is good.
1: Help! Where are we here? We're drowning!
2: Are you crying? Yeah. That's amazing how you can do that on
1: no,
2: the
1: I'm
2: spot.
1: Gurgling. I'm gurgling.
2: Oh, sorry.
0: The director doesn't
2: do
0: interrupt when we're in the middle of it. You go, help.
1: Help.
0: It's okay. It's okay, lady. I'm coming in with my lasso.
1: It's a lariat.
0: Huh? It's a lariat. I got a lasso and I'm here to help you, lady.
1: Is that a 14-year-old voice?
0: Yeah. I'm going to throw it to you. You're going to hold on, wrap the lasso around your waist, and I'm going to pull you to safety.
1: Hurry!
2: Whippa. Did you just say your own name? You're like Jason Derulo of Heroes Stories.
0: I didn't mean to say my own name. Went just the whip sound effects. Anyway, let's have a listen to him tell the story.
3: But with him that day, Jory had brought his lariat, a skill he'd spent the year practicing.
4: I actually started really getting into roping this year. You want to throw your loop, you just want to let the coils go.
3: So like a scene out of a Western, Jory used those roping instincts and threw his loop straight for the drowning man.
4: Luckily, I caught him first try.
0: First try. Bang. Saved the man.
2: Good effort.
0: How good is that?
1: He told the story very well.
0: He did.
1: It's quite clear.
0: I think our version was better. But it's a shame it didn't work out. Like in the Hollywood movie, he would be his long-lost father or something. Doesn't matter. We could extend on the story or just go straight into child heroes.
1: Yeah?
0: 13-24-10. If a kid has saved the day, we want to know about it. Kid heroes, let's celebrate them on this Friday afternoon.
1: Brave little kids out there.
0: Oh, look at the calls coming through. All right, we'll take the next.
1: No more acting, we promise.
0: It's Cyril on

0: doubling in. Getting a run here at Nova. Well done, Fitzy, Whipper, Kate. Taking your calls, Kid Heroes. Don't be shy.
1: Hey, about time you introduced a bit of Nickelback.
0: Thank you, Jess.
2: Yeah, Cyril into Nickelback.
1: Carla. I would say Jess is a hero.
0: You're my hero, Jess. That's awesome. Carla, hello.
3: Hello.
0: You're a family of heroes?
3: I do. I was a hero when I was about five.
0: Yeah, what did you do?
3: I saved a little child who fell into a pool. The adults didn't notice, so I jumped in, swam and got them.
0: Oh,
3: and then when my daughter was six, we were in the States and my sister and I went for a photo and my brother-in-law took my two-year-old nephew out of the pram, forgot, got distracted. My little six-year-old chased him onto the road in LA and lucky it was a bus lane and she grabbed him as my sister and I turned around. We were screaming trying to get to him, but she already got him.
0: Oh, my God. Carla,
1: I reckon it's a genetic thing. It's been passed down from generation
0: hero
1: to generation.
2: I think people need to keep their eyes on the kids.
0: Yeah, maybe that's the problem. It's a forced hero because you can't look after yourselves.
1: One gene is you're a hero. The other gene is you just have no attention span.
0: Commonly known as useless. Thanks, Carla.
2: Aww.
0: Daniel, hello.
4: Hello, guys. How are we?
0: We're good, Danny boy. What do you got for us?
4: I'll start off by saying this. You know, they say not all heroes wear capes, but me and my brother, we road razor scooters. So I guess they ride razor scooters.
0: We went behind the
4: house. We went down to have a play, stepped on the bark in the bare feet, and we noticed that it was all smouldering. It was actually all caught on fire. Come to find out later as an adult, that's actually much more dangerous than, you know, an open flame. So we thought quickly, we jumped on the scooters in the bare feet, went down to the milk bar, and the man who ran it, he had these empty 2-litre juice bottles he was recycling.
0: Yep.
4: Yeah. So we took them out the front, filled up about five each with water, chucked them on the scooter. Luckily, he called the fireys anyway, so they were on the way. But by the time they showed up, we'd put a good, you know, 75% of it

0: 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Very soon, win your share of $15,000. 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
3: There's been a crash and there is debris at Hurston Inner City Bypass eastbound. The left and centre lanes are blocked before the RNA tunnel with delays from Hale Street Coronation Drive. Broken down van for Sumners Road off-ramp southbound on the left shoulder from Centenary Highway at Cinnamon Park. And there's also a broken down four-wheel drive at Bracken Ridge. Bracken Ridge Road off-ramp southbound in the left lane from the Gateway Motorway. Two vehicle nose to tail, Telegraph Road eastbound. That's in the right lane before Mustang Street at Bracken Ridge, causing some minor delays, and a crash on the Ipswich motorway at Redbank westbound. It's game on this July at Lakes Hyundai with exceptional offers across selected new Hyundai models. 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Down to 9 degrees tonight, top of 21 tomorrow with a shower or two on Nova 106.9.
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0: Good on you, Dave. 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Rain dance on Nova Fitzy Whippercane. 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
1: You guys heard of a show called A Current Affair?
2: The neighbours at war.
1: Well, absolute doozy this one. And I'll get Ali to set it up for us here. But their mixed response in the comments on this story. I want to get your thoughts. Have a listen.
3: Is he simply a bird lover or a complete galah, the mysterious birdman of Burwood? He appears out of nowhere on his pre-dawn raids, face covered, saying nothing, armed only with birdseed. Then he disappears, leaving angry locals to deal with the noise and mayhem.
4: Forget the alarm clock. This is the area's wake-up call.
5: Birdman's coming in every day at 4 a.m. and pouring two massive buckets of bird seeds out the front of my apartment.
4: What on earth are you doing? What an awfully strange hobby.
1: So the bloke doesn't talk. He does it every night. And I'm talking two huge buckets of bird feed.
2: What's
1: right?
2: going on?
1: Now, this story has had 16,000 comments, Kate. 16,000. And you know what? The first one is the June Rats boys have gone, go feed them, Birdman. People are actually sticking up for the birds here. If this guy, because, I mean, he's not breaking the law, is he?
2: No, but I think when you consider your neighbours and your community, does he need to feed them there? What? Can't he go down to the middle of an oval somewhere and throw his seed out there?
6: Yeah, but is he doing that on purpose? Is he, I mean, there are so many questions. Is he trying to cause mayhem?
2: Yeah. He has to be.
1: It's great. Like, he's got a mask on, so you can't see his identity. He doesn't talk. You've got the journalists from a door stopping him. Why are you doing this?
2: Yeah.
1: Great questions. I mean, just straight to the point. But he just doesn't answer. I want to know why. Is he trying to PIWS someone off in the area, or does he just love birds?
6: Well, he might just love birds.
2: Then, Kate, if he loved birds, right, why would
6: What is it like to love birds?
2: I don't know, Kate, but why would he do it at that time of the morning? Even wait till the sun comes up when you can go and do it then. He is deliberately doing it at a terrible time
6: of
2: the day.
6: But that's when the birds want to be fed.
2: At 4 a.m.
6: Yeah, they do. They actually... I feed birds.
2: Well, hang on a minute. With a mask and a hoodie on?
6: No.
2: Got a bird feeder.
6: I will. And I actually have a guy in the area that I live.
1: What kind of birds?
6: Cockies, cockatoos.
2: Yeah. I love
6: parrots.
2: Cockies. Yeah, okay.
6: There are some very interesting birds, some finches.
2: Oh, lovely.
1: But see, you don't want the squawks waking you up first thing in the morning.
6: I love all that stuff, though. I know I can't stand it when people are like, I can't sleep. There's a really loud frog or a really loud bird. It's like,
2: They do it in that voice, too. Can I ask the question, Kate? Do you feed birds at home in your residential area or when you're away somewhere else and you might be more country-bound?
6: Yeah,
1: so you're getting into the mood. Yeah, you're right. No. So do your neighbours say anything at all, Kate? Don't feed, because a lot of people fire up, especially boomers, don't feed the birds because they'll keep coming back.
6: Well, especially if you're in an area where they are just kind of minors. And like I was saying, there's a guy in my area and I think he's been spoken to about it because the roof is covered. But he'll stand out there all day. He has long white hair and he feeds the birds, and it was becoming an issue because
2: it's not Tommy, is it?
1: Well, Tommy, in Frankston growing up, you used to feed the chickens in the area. Did you...
2: Were they local or, like, were they just random chickens or were they like, everywhere from a pen?
7: Yeah, no, Frankston's known
1: for its
7: chickens.
1: I didn't think there was any chickens at a bus stop.
2: Kate, I didn't start that, so don't look at me.
7: It's gone over my head.
2: I don't get it either. I do not understand the line of joke.
6: I'm not getting involved because I've all of a sudden become of an age where I just love watching birds.
1: Animals, animals in general.
2: Heaps of them.
1: Do you know what? When I saw this story, I'm going, that's a dog act. But then I'm like, you know what? The guy is going to a lot of effort to go get the bird feed and he's doing it at 4 a.m. in the morning. Yeah, that is a great effort.
6: If it's out of his area... Like, if he doesn't live locally and it's out of area, it's a menace.
2: Someone's going to start feeding him and they're going to put a little bit of poison in his Wheaties. I reckon that's what will happen.
6: Wheaties?
2: Yeah. I didn't want to name a brand, Kate, because I'm professional. This is commercial radio and we have sponsorship.
6: Wheaties? What are Wheaties?
2: Wheaties, mate.
6: What are they?
2: Very soon, some advice from Kate for anyone thinking of going overseas to get surgery. It doesn't always go to plan. This story soon.
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24: There's a tent to watch for at Rocklea Ipswich Motorway eastbound. Apparently it's in the right lane before Granard Road off-ramp. And there's been a crash with debris at Inner City Bypass eastbound. The left and centre lanes are blocked before the RNA tunnel at Hurston. Hale Street and Coronation Drive is where there's a lot of congestion starting. Broken down four-wheel drive, Bracken Ridge Road off-ramp southbound in the left lane from the Gateway Motorway through Bracken Ridge is slowing traffic a little. 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Dropping to 9 degrees tonight, top of 21 tomorrow with a shower or two forecast on Nova 106.9.
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26: Good afternoon, I'm Michelle Stevenson. Two ISIS brides have pleaded not guilty to historic crimes against humanity charges. A 53-year-old woman and her 31-year-old daughter are accused of keeping a teenage sex slave, which they bought for $10,000 while living in Syria. The New South Wales Supreme Court, meantime, has backflipped after deeming an allegedly anti-Israel video inadmissible. Two former Bankstown nurses had fought to have the now viral video excluded as evidence, but the court has overturned its earlier ruling, meaning it will play a key part in the pair's August trial. Hamas says it's agreed to a peace deal with Israel after the US-led Board of Peace brokered months of negotiations. Donald Trump says Israel will withdraw from Gaza once the Palestinian group disarms. Acting PM Richard Marles telling News 24, the Australian government is watching the developments closely.
27: So anything which involves a de-escalation is clearly to be welcomed. I mean, clearly we need to watch this play out, and we will watch it very carefully.
26: Well, Gina Reinhart is suing the ABC after it refused to apologise for sexually violent skit. The mighty magnate launching legal action against the national broadcaster and several senior executives over the clip. The legal letters list a series of serious breaches which arise from the video and the ABC's decision to keep the program live on its digital streaming platform. And Paramount Plus has officially greenlit a limited series sequel to the iconic 90s film Clueless. Alicia Silverstone is set to reprise her role as Cher. Now let's see what's happening on Nine News.
28: Thanks, Michelle. I'm Joel Dreyer. Tonight, fiery exchanges at the CFMEU inquiry. The union-busting barrister says he won't return to proceedings. Offenders on the run after five armed people storm a Kenmore home. European football nations threaten a World Cup boycott. And death-defying dangle, your first look at the Story Bridges new swing experience. Nine News, your news on Nine and Nine Now, live at 6.
29: Life is full of big questions. Like, why am I here? What is my purpose? And does God even exist? The Book of Mormon might not have the answers to life's great questions, but it is unquestionably funny, unquestionably shocking, and unquestionably the best time you could have watching musical theater. The Mormons are back in Brisbane at the Glasshouse Theater. It's the biggest hit to have played Brisbane since The Book of Mormon. Now play. Book today.
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33: Ladies and gentlemen, the weekend.
1: Bye. Welcome, everybody. If you've just tuned in, I'm going to tell you about a thing called the weekend. Well done, you've made it. It's all yours. Take it and run.
0: That is awkward when people clap above their head.
6: And it's actually really hard.
0: You've got
6: to.
0: Yeah, my shirt's lifting up.
1: It's like YMCA, isn't it?
0: It's a long way up.
1: Congratulations to Cat supporters last night in the AFL getting over the Pies by 25 points. Now, after a recent success biopic that we saw in cinemas, I don't know if this young Collingwood supporter before the game knew much about the Collingwood players.
2: And who's your favourite player?
3: Michael Jackson.
2: Not with us anymore. A little awkward.
1: Awesome. Funny how it just passed down from generation to generation. Michael Jackson still lives on.
0: Hey, if Che is listening in our online team, can he put together an AI video of Michael Jackson playing for the Cats? Or was it Collingwood Fitz?
1: He was a Collingwood
0: supporter.
1: Okay,
0: can we get Michael Jackson up forward for the Pies? That'd be awesome, Che. Thanks, buddy. More tickets to Spilt Milk in 15 minutes.

0: We never get sick of it here at Nova. Sam Fender, Olivia Dean, rein me in. Thanks to Chemist Warehouse. It is your Friday afternoon. Kate Ritchie, what's going on?
1: I want to know if you wish you'd just stayed home and had the procedure done here.
0: Oh, okay.
1: We've talked a bit about this recently, haven't we? I think you even said the other day you had a friend who's going over to have their hair transplanted.
0: I won't mention his name, but Greg leaves in about a week and it's going to be awesome. Hair transplant.
2: He reckons 8,000 dollars. They pay for flights to Turkey to get your hair done and back.
0: What a deal.
2: Absolute load of crap. No way it could
0: be that cheap.
2: And there'd be alarms going off.
1: An Uber driver told me the other day when I was on the way to the airport, I don't know how we started talking about it, but it was basically just that. $12,000 or something like that.
0: Package deal.
1: To do more than one procedure, so getting the whole, like an overhaul, and you get to check into a resort as well.
0: Yeah, part of the package.
1: You go for like 3 weeks more.
0: Get your buffet brekkie.
1: But the thing is...
2: So two procedures, get one free or something?
1: Something like that. You can get your teeth, your hair, and maybe, your Brazilian
0: butt lift
1: or something. But the thing is, it can go wrong. And give us a call if it has, if you've done the trip overseas. This is the woman in the UK, young woman whose hormones were all out of whack. She had other complications.
0: Okay.
1: We don't need to talk about that. But as a result, her teeth crumbled. And they were quoting, upwards of £25,000.
0: Your teeth are expensive.
1: In the UK. So over $50,000, got a quote to go to Turkey.
0: Okay.
1: And so she thought she'd just go and get some of them replaced, like a veneer or a cap something like that. Went over, £3,000. Came home and then they started crumbling.
0: Oh, no.
1: Called another clinic. But once
0: once
1: the process has started, you've got less and less cash to spend.
0: Oh, no.
1: So you've got to continue to go back overseas, which is what she did. She went over. They said, well, you're going to have root canal. They've taken out, thought she was going in for 4 root canal and they did 15. I didn't even know if you had that many teeth. And it just went on and on. And when they put those in the end, it got to the point where they say, oh, we're going to like put those veneers,
2: they
1: file your teeth down.
2: Oh,
1: but
2: yeah.
1: When
2: and
1: they
2: look
1: don't
2: like
1: work,
2: baby teeth.
1: Yeah. Look at this photo on the screen.
0: Oh, no.
2: So she looks like a vampire.
0: It's not funny.
1: It's actually not funny. Because
0: I said that first.
1: Your teeth.
2: Mm-hmm.
1: Goodness
2: sake. Corn beef, yeah.
1: Like, that's it.
0: God, you could park about five bikes in there.
2: Oh, man. Well,
1: tiny little Temu bikes, but still bikes.
2: Talking about Collingwood supporters before. But, yeah, it is. Like, it is. I've never heard of teeth crumbling, though. Like, that's obviously...
0: I think people do. They have calcium issues
1: and
0: their teeth are weak.
1: Very rapid drop in hormones.
0: Do you know, I know this is crazy, but a lot of people, if you were to ask them the question, is there something you'd like to have done? Be it a procedure, might be medical, but I'm talking about elective surgery where you might... For me, I'll be honest, I'd like a small breast reduction, especially on my left. Tommy, wouldn't it be great if we ran a comp in here, right? And every month we chose something. So we go, all right, Australia's worst teeth.
2: Yep.
0: And they can win...
2: Yeah.
0: A full dental remake.
2: And
0: then we go, all right, men with the largest breasts, send your photos in. Someone's going to win a bit of a nip and tuck.
1: Shouldn't we be encouraging
2: loving
1: what
2: yourself.
1: God gave you?
0: Yeah, but
2: well
0: you know
2: said,
0: what?
2: Teeth
0: are like a handshake. Teeth are so crucial to a look and a smile. You can be judged on your teeth.
1: That's what we should be worried about.
0: If you're going to get one thing done, get your teeth done, then move on to your left breast. But I'm just saying, Tommy, we got a chance to help people.
2: Yep. Yeah.
0: So
2: We don't have a budget, right?
0: No. We need a braid sponsor to come on board.
1: We can't even get a coffee during the show. We're not going to be able to send someone to Turkey for tea.
0: What about Mutti? Mutti was sponsoring the show recently.
2: Yep. Well, what are they going to sponsor? What procedure would Mutti...
0: Well, they want to make sure that your smile is perfect while you're eating the beautiful pasta paste. Do you know what I mean?
2: It doesn't make sense. Yeah, that's not a marketing campaign.
0: Look, you put me on the spot. Yeah, I haven't lined up a sponsor, Tommy. I haven't even thought this through.
3: No, it's an off-air, one of those off-air brainstorms snuck on air.
1: What do you mean you haven't thought this?
0: I haven't thought any of your flu.
3: Are your teeth crumbling?
0: Yeah, it might be. I need some mutty.
1: Off to Turkey. All right.
0: See you guys. The things I'd have done. Recap of the week is next. The best bits and the worst bits of the show. It is Tommy's favourite song.

0: Pink, So What, How Good Is That, Fitzy, Whipper, Kate. It is your Friday afternoon, end of the week, guys. So what we do is we have a thing called the Recap of the Week, where we take a bit of a look back. Good bits and the worst bits, all packaged up. Let's have a listen.
1: We kicked off Monday with this lovely sound.
0: National Alert Day.
2: Whoa.
0: We heard the alarm.
3: There goes the alarm.
1: But turns out Kate didn't get it.
4: My alarm did not go off.
0: Okay, Richie, no one wants to save you.
1: And Fitzy got a bonus one.
2: Did you guys get another one half an hour later?
0: No.
2: I did. And I got a message from my wife saying the bins are out. So. Critical bin alert.
1: But it did give Fitzy a chance to have a chat about some of his favourite people. Cookers.
5: Cooker.
6: There was a couple of cookers that piped up yesterday.
5: Oh, you're so funny.
6: Have a listen to this lady urging everyone to turn off their phone before 2 o'clock.
7: They are planning something and I'm so sus on them. They got me in 2020 and they ain't getting me this time.
6: I love when they emerge every now and then, the cooker. It's been too long between drinks.
8: When this thing went off, it rung my ears funny.
6: Glorious day yesterday. It was great to see some of the cookers come back.
0: Yeah, welcome home, guys. I'm still getting over Y2K, year 2000, when the systems were into shutdown.
9: Still got a garage full of tin food.
1: But hey, if you're not a cooker, maybe you're just a little bit spiritual.
10: You have a whole list of things that you're meant to do in your day.
1: In that case, here's some advice from Kate.
10: Maybe you start your day with prayer and meditation. And they say you need to meditate twice a day for 20 minutes.
6: And I pray every day. I wake up every morning and go, please God, not today. I don't have to go into work today.
9: Please don't make me go to work today.
0: And I get here early.
10: You don't get here early. You got here early today and that was by accident.
1: And if prayer and meditation isn't your thing, maybe you can just do this.
0: A guy in Chicago has started the Scream Club. It's for people who just want to let go.
1: And although Whipper says it's not for him,
0: I'm not a screamer.
1: Let's have a listen to when his new puppy Albert wheezes on the floor again.
10: Oh my God!
0: I'm not a screamer.
1: The topic of marriage came up quite a bit this week.
0: The divorce rate has risen here in Australia. Our divorce rate is at 43%. When you look at the reason for divorce, and number 5 on the list, Fitz, is unrealistic expectations. Now, BJ's never had that with you. She's never expected anything.
2: I set that standard very early in the marriage.
0: Number 2 is communication breakdown, so you've ticked that one off as well. And a loss of intimacy, so congratulations.
2: I got the trifecta.
1: But there was another one on the list that came up a bit later in the show.
2: Financial infidelity. Could be simple as purchases made behind your partner's back.
1: And we got a surprising amount of calls.
0: Mel, your son's strategy. What is it, Mel?
1: And we just hope that

0: be the best birthday present ever.
1: And now you're part of the crime.
2: Yeah, you're an accessory, yep. Melanie. You're going to jail
0: and
2: as well.
0: And that's okay, because he's my favourite son.
3: And if we're going to talk about sons, we might as well mention Fitzy's son, Huey.
2: Our son, Huey Fitzgerald, was picked to play his first A-grade game at 16.
4: Oh, go, Huey.
2: There's a player who plays for us. His name's Richie O'Grady. He rings us in the car and he goes, I just want to tell you, you get into trouble out there today, I'm going to look after you. And I thought we need to do that with this show as well. So, Kate, I just want to tell you, if you ever get into trouble, I'm going to look after you.
3: I think we all know where this is going.
5: Okay. Guys, what about me? If I get into trouble, can I see a show of hands?
2: Whip, if you get into trouble, if I was you, I'd go to management.
4: Right.
3: And while we're at it, let's throw Whipper under the bus one more time.
1: If you are a parent looking after a child, Tamagotchi.
5: Oh, my God, they back.
3: With this A-plus line from Kate.
1: Well, apparently they poo and sleep and then they die. Bit like you, Whip.
3: Champagne comedy. And speaking of running themes...
6: The most embarrassing moments and things that can go wrong.
3: Let's have a listen to what Luke has to contribute.
5: What did you want to add to the list, Luke?
7: When you're in the elevator, on your own, you fart, and then somebody walks in.
5: Kate.
1: This is so childish.
8: Disgusting.
3: Kate had a community service announcement for all the singles out there this week.
1: You don't have to go on the dating apps. This is a perfect way of letting people know you're single, walking down the shopping aisle with a pink basket. Then you're single, you don't have to kind of peer through the apples to see if there's a wedding ring.
2: There is a way to say to everyone that I'm up for anything, and that's by shopping at the reject shop, I think.
1: Oh.
2: I'm prepared to have a crack at anything that's off.
1: Oh, my God.
2: Or cheating.
9: The reject shop.
3: And it's that time of the week. Out of context, Kate.
1: Having a young man in your shower is the greatest thing that could ever happen to you. It just wasn't up my alley. Fist-sized holes. Put this in your mouth and stop talking.
5: Well, I offered you the swing.
1: Oh,
5: in
1: I
5: your
1: thought you
5: backyard.
1: Said swinging. Are you interested in swinging?
5: No, I'm not in swinging. I didn't offer that. I couldn't.
2: Well, you did hand your keys over very quickly.
5: No, that was really confusing.
3: Out of context, Kate. I'm Snitch. See you guys next week.
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12: 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Traffic is under speed for the Gateway Motorway northbound at Deakin Deviation. There's congestion for the Riverside Expressway through towards Greenslopes on the Pacific Motorway and build up on the Western Freeway through Indooroopilly, Fig Tree Pocket. There's also heavy congestion that's starting to ease from Wacol to Redbank on the Ipswich Motorway after an early crash. Want safer roads for all Aussies? 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Dropping overnight to 9 degrees. Expected top tomorrow is 21 with a shower or two on Nova 106.9.
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3: We've been giving these away all week, and now that it's Friday evening, we've got some more. Spilt Milk returns in 2026, and that includes exclusive appearances by Ray. You cannot see her anywhere else. Lewis Capaldi. 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

0: Friday evening, heading into the weekend. Fitzy, Whipper, Kate. Spelt Milk, the festival. We've got tickets. Jackson, you're going along. Congratulations. Well done, buddy.
1: Oh, guys, thank you so much. Appreciate that.
0: All yours, big guy. It's going to be awesome.
1: Nah, cheers. Thank you so much.
2: Well done, mate. Enjoy. You're going to have some great DMAs are playing. You've also got
1: Lewis DMA, Capaldi. That's what I want to go see. That's number one on the call list.
0: Be huge.
2: What a band. Enjoy, mate. Tommy, we'll have some more tickets next week.
3: Yeah, you bet.
2: I'll shake them out of you.
0: Okay. Says here too, Jackson's wife's out tonight, so he's got night and he's having a couple of lads coming over, Jackson.
1: Absolutely. That's the plan.
0: All right, watch the footy.
2: Cool. What you're asking for an invite there?
0: Well, I don't have a lot on, Jackson. Be quite night if you wouldn't mind.
2: That's all right. On a Friday night, you know, a day in the life of, you know, those articles that you'll see in magazines or in the paper sometimes, can I give you an absolute belter? I want to talk about Ian Fleming, the man that wrote all the James Bond.
0: Yeah.
2: So he's worth an absolute fortune. When he passed away in 1964...
0: Oh, did he?
2: And his nieces got everything in his will, Lucy and Kate Fleming.
0: Jane.
4: He not have kids of his own?
2: No, he didn't. So, unbelievable. So, they just get the royalties for the rest of their life. And outside his books, he had a Jamaican estate which was called Goldeneye. How good is this?
0: Awesome. Yeah.
2: And he sold it to reggae icon Bob Marley in 1976, and he bought another one. Like, he had a few over there. So they've tracked down... he did an article, A Day in the Life of Ian Fleming. This is when he was writing the James Bond books. Kate, you're going to love this.
4: Yeah, okay.
2: This is your perfect day. 7:30 a.m., get up with the birds and bathe in the ocean, then back for breakfast, scrambled eggs, and sit in the garden until 10 a.m. That's 7:30 he gets up. Sits in the garden till 10 a.m. 10 a.m, sit down and write 1,500 words without looking back. 12:15 p.m, snorkel around the bay looking for lobsters, then come back and have a couple of pink gins with lunch. 2:30 to 4 o'clock, siesta.
0: Yes.
2: 4 p.m, sit in the garden for an hour, then go for another swim. 5 p.m, write another 500 words, number the pages, put them in a folder and have a couple of powerful drinks. 7 p.m, dinner and Scrabble with my wife Anne. 10 p.m, I'll go to bed. That's every day.
0: I want to be Ian Fleming.
2: That is every day.
0: Oh, mate. Snorkel for lobster, lunch, a couple of gins, another 500 words.
4: Sounds like heaven, really, doesn't it? And the fact that he was actually writing something that people ended up reading. Because there's a lot of people living like that, but no.
0: He would have got into the habit, though, wouldn't he, Fitz, don't you think? If it worked for him, you'd just keep doing it.
2: Did you, Hunter S. Thompson, the writer, and Fear and Loathing in Las Vegas, if you've ever seen the movie, and obviously Hunter had a colourful life, but he did A Day in the Life of. And Kate, there's obviously a few illicit drugs that he would have during the day as well, but his day, A Day in the Life of, was Hunter S. Thompson, 3 p.m., rise. 3:05, I'd have a Shivers Regal with the morning papers and a Dunhill cigarette. Then he'd do a couple of things that are probably illegal. Then he'd have another glass of Shivers and Dunhill at 3:50. Then he'd have some orange juice, another dart. Then more Dunhills. Then at 6 p.m., grass to take the edge of what I just did before. 7:05, the Woody Creek Tavern for lunch. Heineken, two margaritas, two cheeseburgers, two orders of fries, a plate of tomatoes, coleslaw, a taco salad, a double order of onion rings, carrot cake, ice cream, bean fritter, Dunhills, another Heineken, and I'll finish it off with a couple of illegal substances. He used to go to bed at 8:20 in the morning.
0: Wow.
2: Kate. 8:20 in the morning. He would write overnight. That was the best time he found the time to write.
0: He's eating a lot day on the weight. That is, I mean, if you were in a position where it was working for you, wouldn't that be magical? But what you're talking about, Fitz, how good is it to get an honest day on the plate? And we're not talking about activated almonds.
4: Yeah, and half an avocado with a squeeze
0: influencer
4: of lemon.
0: Who's suggesting they've got the cleanest life in the world? Have a glass of something strong and a cigarette, eh? Up next, guys, we're going to find out why a boss has to apologise to the staff. It's gone very wrong. New York City's

0: been to a work party where they've done this, and I don't have a problem with the tattoo artist being there. Yeah. And you can go and get something, you can choose from the book or whatever. It's just like getting a drink from the bar if you want to get a tattoo. Yeah.
1: It's not like getting a drink from the bar. It's also not like getting having your cards read.
0: Here's where the backlash has come in. They were also looking to hire people at this event. So people interested in the job were invited to come along.
2: What?
0: Yeah.
2: Wait
0: for this bit, Fitz. If you got a tattoo with the company logo on it, you got an interview on the spot.
2: Go and get stuffed.
0: Couldn't agree more. The backlash has been, they've deleted it all from social media and they've had to come out and apologise with people saying the job market cannot be this cooked that kids have to get a permanent tattoo to get an interview.
1: Yeah, they're preying on people who are desperate, aren't they? Or intoxicated.
0: And not even judged on their skills.
1: You'd be against that.
2: Back in the day, you could do it, but not anymore. I mean, the landscape's different. And Tommy, do you still have do you still have N on your left butt cheek and V and A on your right butt cheek?
3: Yeah, I do.
0: That's good. You don't
1: get to wear an overvoice.
3: Yeah. Yes, hang on. I'll give you a quick look.
0: I see, Tommy.
3: That's really well done.
1: He's wearing a watch. Yeah. God.
0: Nova Boy doesn't look very well.
3: Still has impact. So, after all these years.
0: That sign needs a gurney.
2: What has the starfish got to do with it?
0: You've been under attack today, Tom, haven't you? Tommy's had a bad
1: night. He's a bit low today, do you think?
0: Yeah, it's because he's been picked on so much. He was feeding chickens in Frankston.
1: T-shirt, a vest and a sweater. I don't know what's happening.
0: I can know. You have a look at the T-shirt, what the T-shirt is, though. I mean, the tattoo is one thing.
1: Is it Char Charlie's?
0: Oh, it's the new Fitzy Whipper and Kate merchandise. Kate
3: merch.
0: Wow.
1: When did we get them?
3: We got them last week.
1: I didn't get one.
2: Unfortunately, we didn't have a budget for it, so we've lost two members on Wednesday.
0: But if they get tattoos, they get back into the business. All right, pants down, guys. Get your tats. You can now win your share of $15,000, guys. Bowling for bucks. We're going to do it 13, 24, 10 to win more cash instantly for the weekend.
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6: A car and a motorbike involved in a crash. Ipswich Road outbound the right turn lane and inbound the left lane blocked at Gow Street, Maruka. There are outbound delays from Woolloongabba and inbound congestion from Muriel Avenue. Broken down car at Murrumba Downs, the Bruce Highway southbound. It's on the shoulder before the Pine Rivers Bridge. And there's a car broken down at Currabee Gateway Motorway northbound after Compton Road. There's also one broken down for the M1 northbound shoulder before Lars Road as you're coming through Ormo. JB Hi-Fi's got always cheap prices. 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Down to 9 degrees tonight. Expected top tomorrow is 21 with a shower or two forecast on Nova 106.9.
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2: Welcome back. This is exciting. It's another 100% pure New Zealand snow report. Kate, what's happening on the slopes today?
1: Fresh snow is predicted to dump across the North and South Islands this weekend. And they're set for a winter weekend of perfection up on Mount Ruapehu. Whakapapa's new snowland in Happy Valley is firing up with tubing, sledding and full-on snow play.

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15: Favourite part of the day. This is where we're bowling for bucks. We want to set you up going into the weekend thanks to H&R Block. Alex, welcome.
16: Oh, thanks. Hello.
15: So, Alex, we're hearing that you've got some new family members. Where? What, did you pick them up from somewhere else or what's happened?
16: No, we got some new guinea pigs for our girls a week after our girls. So we're, have three new fluffy friends.
15: Guinea pigs. Okay. All right. Well, we want to look after you, the family, and the guinea pigs, Alex. So yes, Whipper please. And Kate are down at the Nova Arena. Kate is going to be bowling for you today. Good luck.
16: Thank you. Up to
15: $15,000 cash that you can win. Let's find out. Over to you, Kate.
17: All right, thanks very much, Fitz. It's Friday.
18: Well, I think it's my.
17: So apparently Whipper is going to take the week out for us.
18: Still
17: plenty in the kitty.
18: That's right, big sister. Here we go.
17: Are you ready?
18: Yeah.
17: I'll count you in today. They want you to win loads of cash. 3, 2, 1. Go, go, go. Oh, he's going to fall over.
15: Come on, Alex.
17: Whoa.
15: Come on.
17: What do we get?
18: $2,200.
17: Yes! Well done. Back to you,
15: Kitty. Alex, thank you very much. Kate, well done. Alex, you got $2,200.
16: Thank you. Amazing. Thank you.
15: No worries. 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Bowling for bucks. I like making people's day. Ray, 07.

0: More Spilled Milk Festival tickets next week on the show. You can see Ray live alongside Lewis Capaldi. That's going to be massive.
1: Yeah, it's going to be huge. I like to travel. I think everyone does. But do you know what? Do you know what I do? Before I go away, I sort of follow Australians on social media and I get their reviews on landmarks and major cities around the world.
2: Travel tips. Yeah, great.
1: Yeah, there's this one guy that I follow. He's a bit of a boomer and he's been around the world with his wife, but he's rocked up to a major landmark in Rome. He's given us his Australian review of the Colosseum.
3: Hey guys, I'm here to tell you, out of all the trips we've done, this is the greatest rip-off I've ever seen. So, $70 here, they get about 30,000 people here a day, $2.1 million they generate, and I don't think they've spent a cent on the bastard since 500 AD. So, there's Troy. Hello, Troy. And, you can see it's just in ruins. It's an absolute... Anyway, don't ever come here.
4: I mean, I assume he's having a laugh, isn't he?
2: I hope so.
4: It's very funny.
1: I'm not going to go there.
4: It's a dump.
1: No, they've got to do it up. They have to do it up.
2: Exactly. Where's that money going?
4: Yeah, it's falling apart.
1: And I understand tradies are hard to lock in these days, but my gosh, do something about it, Ryan.
4: He's awesome. Good on him. Good on him. I'm going to follow that guy. All right, Ricky Lee and Tim are in next. Is that the end of the show, Tom?
5: Yeah. End of the week. And, if you
4: missed
5: anything...
4: You don't want another story about...
5: You can... We've got pod-exclusive content tonight that's just gone up about Zendaya and Tom Holland.
4: Yeah.
1: Where's this come from?
4: Secrets Revealed.
5: Yeah, on the podcast.
1: What's the password?
4: You just have to go to the Nova Play. You can find that exclusive podcast there. Yeah, free, mate. Not much free these days.
2: Still makes it exclusive, though.
4: Yeah, it does. I'm going to get into bed and have a great listen.
1: Here's one for you. And I don't want to alarm people on a Friday night.
4: It's not that exclusive.
1: Podcasts will take off. They're taking off.
4: You reckon?
2: What do you mean? People will listen.
1: Let's just say... From an insider, they're getting more popular.
5: Good tip. Also, another popular artist, Ariana Grande, her new album, Petal.
4: Yeah.
5: You'll hear the listening party on Nova from 7 o'clock.
4: Named tonight. After your nickname for your wife.
5: Thank you, yes.
4: Your little Petal.
5: Sweet Petal. That's beautiful. On Nova tonight too. So lots of
4: Tommy, what are you doing for your wife this weekend? Are you going to take her out for lunch?
5: Leaving. Okay.
2: Is it her birthday?
5: No. Oh. No, but every day is a special day.
4: Well, that's
5: in our
4: what
5: house.
4: You love. Tom loves to spoil. Tommy always spoils his wife.
2: A load of rubbish.
4: You inspire me to be a better person,
5: no,
4: Tom.
5: No, thank you. Your words.
4: I'd never wear that puffer vest, but
5: absolutely.
4: Outside of that, it's perfect.
5: No, you guys, it's beautiful.
4: Okay, we are back Monday with Brand Man Plus, friend of the show, and Gold Logie nominee, Julia Morris, is joining
1: us. It's great to have a Gold Logie nominee on here that we really
4: When are the Logies, Kate Ritchie?
2: I know.
4: Are we going this year?
2: What? They're in August.
4: Are we going?
2: Yeah.
1: Who
2: who's
1: are you taking,
2: we?
1: Kate?
4: Well, you get a plus
1: taking?
4: One every year.
2: I'm not telling.
4: You won two Gold Logies, do you get a plus two?
2: No.
4: I can talk to Fitzy. He might want to come. It'd be a hard get. But...
2: Fitzy, out of this room, Fitzy is the last person that would want to go.
4: All right.
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12: Smarter than Suze.
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35: There is debris rubber matting Southern Crossway on ramp southbound from east-west arterial road at Brisbane Airport. There's a broken down car, the M1 northbound shoulder before Lars Road at Ormo, and a car and a motorbike involved in a crash in Maruka, Ipswich Road, outbound the right turn lane, and inbound the left lane blocked at Gow Street. There are delays outbound from Woolloongabba and inbound congestion from around Muriel Avenue. Lytton Road, Wynnum Road, still a busy run eastbound from Norman Park to Morningside. 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Dropping overnight to 9. Expected top tomorrow is 21 with a shower or two on Nova 106.9.
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0: Good evening, I'm Michelle Stevenson. A mother and daughter charged with slavery crimes while living in Syria have pleaded not guilty, fast-tracking their cases to Victoria's Supreme Court. The women were part of a group dubbed the ISIS Brides who returned to Australia in May, having spent years held in a Syrian detention camp. Well, prosecutors meantime have won their appeal against a Supreme Court ruling, which would have prevented them from using a video as key evidence against two nurses. The now viral video allegedly depicted the pair making anti-Semitic remarks to an Israeli influencer while they were at work. The court initially ruled the video inadmissible, but that ruling has now been overturned. Some states are pushing back on federal plans to cut private health insurance rebates for over 65s. Nearly 40% of surveyed affected policyholders say the change would force them to drop their cover, and some states warn that'll increase pressure on hospitals. Shadow Health and Aged Care Minister Anne Rustin says the government should abandon what she is labelling a mean-spirited policy.
1: Basically a tax on older Australians. We want them to actually listen to the sector, listen to older Australians, listen to their state and territory counterparts, and drop this really bad policy.
0: Fresh data shows Aussies are sticking with their jobs for longer. According to the ABS, job mobility was just 7.2% of workers changing employers over the past year. Younger workers remained the most likely to switch jobs. And Justin Bieber has snuck into the comments section to congratulate longtime friend Madison Beer on her engagement. It's after the singer announced the good news on Instagram. Here's what's leading Nine News tonight.
2: Thanks, Michelle. I'm Joel Dreyer. Tonight, fiery exchanges at the CFMEU inquiry. The union-busting barrister says he won't return to proceedings. Offenders on the run after five armed people storm a Kenmore home. European football nations threaten a World Cup boycott. And death-defying dangle, your first look at the Story Bridges' new swing experience. Nine News, your news on Nine and Nine Now, live at 6.
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6: Happy Friday night. Here we are in your ears. You've been saying the weekend's officially started since Wednesday, but now it's here.
23: It's actually here. It's official. I'm so excited.
6: It's on. And to celebrate, we're going to talk about a woman who was basically scratching her foot so hard on a cruise ship at a restaurant with a fork.
23: Yeah, it was like the parmesan cheese you pop on the top of your spaghetti bolognese. It was like that. It was that crusty.
6: To pack a pet egg next time she heads overseas.
23: Or just do that in your room.
6: Yeah.
23: You know what I mean? There's a time and a place for everything.
6: But seeing something like that in public makes me then feel even more sick about what she does do in the privacy of her own home.
23: Imagine.
6: Are you all right, too? You've just plucked one of your rare eyelashes out.
23: Sorry, no.
6: And Logies are coming up, and I'm worried for you.
23: Don't worry. There's going to be fake Lash City. My tan's going to be fake. My hair's going to be fake. Everything is going to be fake.
6: What are you going to bat at Dr. Chris Brown if you don't? On the red carpet. Just batting your skin. Your eyelids.
23: Oh, my eyelids. I'll get rid of them one day too. They're getting a bit saggy, you know what I'm saying?
6: We're going to talk parasocial relationships in a second. You know, when you really feel like you know someone but you don't.
23: Yeah.
6: Just because of stuff like this, radio, podcasting, anything.
23: Well, people are part of your life so much that you really feel a deep connection with them.
6: That's it. But next, you know what we're going to do? We're going to talk about things that you might have gotten away with because people aren't voting and voting is compulsory. I'm not getting angry. It's Friday night. Don't worry, but I'm just going to run you through it next. Dom Dollar, saving up.

0: That's Ray. She'll be here exclusively with Lewis Capaldi for Spilt Milk. Tickets are on sale now.
1: Very excited.
0: Speaking of cool music, that's cool music. That's a cool lineup. We've got New Music Friday coming up very soon too. Lots of real treats, including one from Will Ferrell's son.
1: I know, it sounds ridiculous, but it's amazing. People might have seen it and heard it. It's kind of going viral at the moment. Magnus Ferrell is incredible.
0: All right, stick around for that. But this might surprise some people, but I'm a real rule follower. And I don't like breaking the rules. What did you get away with? What if you just like, you know, pretty quietly confident that's done now and I've gotten away with it. Yeah. 13, 24, 10. This is pretty boring, but I can't believe how many people don't vote.
1: Okay.
0: Because I love voting.
1: Do you actually love it?
0: Yes.
1: Yeah, you do like sticking to the rules.
0: I volunteer and do the Barbie at the primary school sometimes and do the votes.
1: More for the chatting part of it, I would imagine.
0: More than 1.3 million Aussies have been fined for failing to vote in last year's federal election. That is like $4.15 million in fines. $1 million.
1: I mean, what does that say about people? Are they lazy and don't want to do it, or are they just not interested in what's on the ballot?
0: Well, we're not many countries are compulsory voting like us.
1: Yeah,
0: like it's not a common thing.
1: Yeah, but what is the fine?
0: It is. Thank you for asking that question. It is it's a $20 administrative penalty, mm-hmm. whatever that means, which can then increase to $330 if it proceeds to court.
1: Okay. Which, I mean, yeah. It's really like $20.
0: Yeah.
1: That's what I feel like people probably feel.
0: You can also go in there
1: feel.
0: And donkey vote it, but you get a sausage.
1: No,
0: you
1: but
0: get,
1: it's the whole
0: little
1: thing.
0: Pen,
1: it's the
0: pen
1: lining up and it's all the rubbish and it's
0: fun.
1: All the hoo-ha and no one's really speaking to anyone at the moment politically. You know, maybe if that's how people are feeling, I'm not going and lining up.
0: I like it.
1: So I'm like, I've never voted.
0: You're not
1: voted,
0: even from
1: so.
0: Here. You're not even from
1: I'm a resident.
0: God.
1: I'm a resident, Tim.
0: So you've never voted?
1: Never in my whole life.
0: Because you don't have to.
1: I like
0: do you have to vote for New
1: for
0: Zealand
1: Australian
0: elections?
1: Idol, I vote. No. Because I don't live there either.
0: But don't you have to vote in the country that you're a citizen of?
1: No. I've never voted in my whole life.
0: Okay.
1: But also if I encourage people to have their say and I think it's important.
0: Yeah.
1: But I reckon there's a lot of people out there that are like, oh, I'll just pay the $20, who cares?
0: Yeah, well, they're coming after you, okay? You're not going to get away with it. Anonymous. Hello, Anonymous.
2: Hello.
0: Hello, that's
1: Hi.
0: You.
1: Hi,
0: we've got two Anonymouses on the line, so you're Anonymous One. Hello.
2: Is that myself?
0: Yes,
1: that
0: it is.
1: That is you. Hello.
2: Hi.
0: What did you get away with?
2: A couple of years ago, I accidentally, of course, parked in a disabled parking spot.
1: Okay.
2: And I got a fine, unfortunately, but I ended up sending in so that I had my nan with me and that her pass just fell off the dash and it was on the floor. So I sent, you know, a photo of it and I got away with it.
0: Good stuff.
2: But she was not there, obviously.
0: Of course. Yeah, that's
1: Anonymous
0: fine.
1: Found her way around the rules.
0: Yes.
1: Oh, I like it.
0: Okay, second
1: I don't
0: Anonymous.
1: Like it.
0: Hello, Anonymous number two.
3: Hello.
0: Hi.
3: How are you?
0: Good.
3: Good. My story, I'm a high school teacher, math teacher, and I had a student that would give me grief every single day without fail. And the day that I was about to leave, I gave him the horizontal finger and he looked at all the other students and said, oh, did you see what she did? Did you see what she did? And I said, what did she do? What did she do? And I said, I did absolutely nothing. And he just got red in the face and he just couldn't take it anymore and I just looked at him and went, you know what, that's it, that's how it all ends. And I moved on.
1: Did it feel just so good in your bones?
3: It was like the best way I could have finished.
0: We're
3: up
0: just
3: with
0: doing
3: that.
0: The horizontal finger in here now too. It actually
1: feels
0: better
1: amazing.
0: Going that way, doesn't it? Like
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6: 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Traffic is still quite busy through Brisbane City for the Riverside Expressway, Hale Street. It's a little slow on the Western Freeway around Mogul Road through Indooroopilly, and a crash involving a car and a motorbike at Maruka Ipswich Road is blocking some lanes near Gow Street. 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Down to 9 degrees tonight. Expected top tomorrow is 21 with a shower to forecast on Nova 106.9.
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0: fix you.
1: Remember that Coldplay? Let's go back to Splendor in the Grass 2011.
2: Or 12, somewhere around
1: you
2: there.
1: You were there, I was there. We didn't know each other then.
2: I know. And I was dancing too.
1: Different, we had very different Splendor experiences, but there you go.
2: We did have different. And I think it's the only festival I've been to since like Big Day Out back in the day when I was in high school, you know?
1: Oh. Just miss the festivals. Anyway, that's a little one for the Coldplay fans. Some fix you for Friday night. Now, Sarah Harris has been a little bit flat this week because one of her favourite podcasters has just passed away.
3: Yeah. Look, this is quite embarrassing to admit, but last Friday, between news bulletins, I spent the time crying in the work toilets.
2: Aww.
3: Yeah, and I sobbed all weekend over a man I've actually never met. We lost the great John C. Dvorak from the No Agenda podcast.
2: Okay.
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5: And broadcasting live from the heart of the Texas Hill Country here in FEMA Region Number 6 in the morning, everybody.
2: It's so ridiculous. It's so ridiculous. It's so ridiculous. Like, I can't believe I'm crying over it.
6: What happened for you?
3: Oh, it's just...
2: I'm so sorry. I feel like such an idiot right now.
3: No, don't. This is like...
2: And looking at him. So basically, I've just been listening to this podcast for such a long time. It's become such a part of my life. And like, I've donated to the show. You don't pay for it. It's all based on donations. And like, it's got me through some hard times in my life. But you know, their voices, and I feel like I know Adam and John, and especially John. Like, he's like this curmudgeon-y old tech journo, and he's funny and he's dry. And oh my god, I'm crying. I just can't believe how hard it's hit me. Like, it feels like a death in the family. And I've like seen people speak about like. You know when people lose their minds when celebrities die?
3: Yeah.
2: I always thought, oh, my God, how can that be a thing? I actually get it. Like,
1: That's only happened to me once when I remember reading the news about Anthony Bourdain.
2: Yeah.
1: And I actually cried. I've never met him once in my life, but I based a lot of my travel off his shows and my opinions.
2: Of course, yes.
6: No, but there is a thing, right? And I feel like we're lucky enough to in the jobs that we do get to be part of people's lives, and whether it's through radio and TV or music, whatever it is, these songs or podcasts or radio shows or people are shining lights through these moments of difficulty and really hard times, and you kind of cling on to these things to get through those times, and it's amazingly deep and amazingly personal, and it's why I think, you know, sometimes when we're walking down the street and people yell out, Ricky!
2: Yeah,
1: that's why I think radio and podcasts in particular hit a bit different, because I know this is like a company line, but it's so true. It's so much more personal.
2: It really
3: is. It's intimate.
1: Yeah.
2: Yeah, and even just hearing the theme song then, because, you know, I put it on when I go to sleep every night, you know, because it's a long podcast. It's 3.5 hours. And, you know, they would argue and fight in the best possible way. They were such an odd couple. Mm. On Friday, I actually went home and listened to the 6.5 hour, like, tribute show to him.
3: Oh, my gosh.
2: And Adam, his, like, best friend of years, could barely get the words out. Like, and it was just, but it was almost like this, you know, group therapy session where everyone was kind of sharing their memories of John. But
6: and you're all in it together.
2: Like, yeah, but I just feel like such a
1: no. Will the show go on? Will the show go on in some capacity?
2: They're still trying to work that out. I mean,
1: because as we're looking on telly now, it is very hard to replace people.
2: Yeah, that's right. Oh my god, I feel like such an idiot.
6: But no, I think it's a really beautiful thing. So, will you go? Do you think you'll go back and listen to just for the familiarity and like the friendly voice? Will you go back and listen?
2: I have been.
6: You have been.
2: And it's comforting.
6: Yeah.
2: You know, I was listening to this podcast before I was married, before my kids came along, 6.5, 7 hours a week.
6: Yeah.
2: I had these crazy guys in

0: Eilish. It is Ricky Lee and Tim tonight on Nova. New Music Friday around the corner, but this is gross. This is disgusting. It's foul.
1: So gross.
0: So we're going to open up the phones in a second to the grossest thing you've actually seen another human do, but let's go through this story from the cruise ship.
1: So, you know, like one of the most annoying things in the world is an itch.
0: Oh, you mean like an itch? Like, you know, when you want to scratch an itch. I'll be needed itches. Yeah. Like when it's really, just really itching. That's Dan. Correct, Dan.
1: Well done, Dan. That's good. That's a good lol. One of the most annoying things in the world is an itch.
0: Yeah.
1: Right? But one of the grossest things in the world is seeing another person scratching that itch with an actual fork while you're in a restaurant on their foot. Scratching a foot itch with a fork in a restaurant.
0: Oh, my God.
1: No,
0: look at
1: thanks.
0: That foot.
1: Like, so, okay, so
0: oh,
1: this
0: that
1: is.
0: That foot is foul as well. That's a foul
1: it's
0: foot.
1: It's a foul. No wonder it's itchy.
0: Oh, my God.
1: So this is a video that's going viral from a cruise, right? You can see. Oh, my God. You can see the skin flakes. Flaking up onto the floor. So someone on a cruise ship has filmed a person at another table in
0: a
1: restaurant.
0: You didn't say it was a restaurant on a cruise ship. Now I'm not so grossed out.
1: So this person is filming another passenger, really like with the, first of all, shoe off in the restaurant, gross. Then is really scratching this crusty foot with her hand, and it's just not really cutting the mustard. So then what she does is gets her fork she's been using on her bacon at the buffet, and she grabs the fork and starts scratching the itch with the fork in the restaurant.
0: You can only imagine what a person like that does at home if that's what they do in public. And you know what she needs? She needs a pet egg.
2: Don't put sexy shoes on ugly feet. Now treat your feet to a foot makeover with Pet Egg.
0: Remember the Pet Egg?
1: I only know about a Pet Egg because of you. You love the Pet Egg.
0: Crumbs into the little vessel
1: little,
0: and
1: the little
0: you
1: parmesan
0: tip it
1: cheese.
0: Out.
1: You pop it on your spaghetti bolognese.
0: Let's go to Jason. What's the worst, grossest thing you've seen a person do?
3: Cutting toenails on the train.
1: Like, that's an at-home thing.
0: Yes.
1: That's a self-care at home. I don't know. Where do you cut your nails, Jason?
3: Oh, I cut them at home like everyone else does.
1: Yeah. But where in the house?
3: Oh, in the bathroom, for sure.
1: Nice.
0: Oh, in the bathroom. Classic.
1: Classic bathroom.
0: Classic bathroom behaviour.
1: Jason does it sitting on the toilet, for sure.
0: What do you mean?
1: You can cut your nails sitting on the toilet. You've never done that?
0: No.
1: Multitasking.
0: Where does the nail go then? Just flicks off into the bathroom somewhere?
1: It doesn't flick off. It goes on the ground and you pick it up and then you put it in the bin.
0: Okay. Wayne?
4: Just blowing your nose without tissues.
0: Oh, okay. Yeah.
4: On your shirt and your collar.
1: I'm so with you. Or the people that are like, they walk down the street and then they just get one nostril and go, ha!
0: Yeah.
1: And it just goes and sprays everywhere.
0: Yeah, that's bad. Helen, g'day Helen.
5: Hi, how are you?
0: Good, thank you. Grossest thing you've seen someone do?
5: Yeah, eating dog poo out of the poo bag from the bin.
1: Hold on.
0: What?
1: Hold on, Helen. Yeah. Just 1 second, Helen. I just need you to clarify.
0: What did you say?
1: Because I think you said that you saw someone eating dog poo out of the poo bag.
5: Yeah, he was looking for the bin to where the dog parked. And it opened old poo bags, so you can imagine the smell, and it's starting eating it in front of everyone. People were throwing up. It was disgusting.
0: Okay.
1: Thank you. That wins.
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8: 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Traffic is still quite busy through Brisbane City for the Riverside Expressway, Hale Street. It's a little slow on the Western Freeway around Mogul Road through Indooroopilly, and a crash involving a car and a motorbike at Maruka Ipswich Road is blocking some lanes near Gow Street. 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T's and C's apply. Down to 9 degrees tonight. Expected top tomorrow is 21 with a shower to forecast on Nova 106.9.
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0: It's a Friday night. Nova Boy Jam's around the corner, but it's our favourite segment of the week. 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
1: Yes, just go and type in New Music Friday on Spotify up the top there, and then you'll see Ricky Lee and Tim. That's our little podcast. There's all our picks.
0: I'm going to kick off with an artist that is on the Spilt Milk lineup. And okay. It's not Ray, and it's not Lewis Capaldi.
1: Okay, who is it?
0: It's Remy Wolf. Do you know Remy Wolf?
1: I feel like I've heard you talk about Remy Wolf.
0: There's a really cool song called Quiet On Set
1: okay. That
0: you really like. But this is brand new. There's nothing more to say. It's brand new from Remy Wolf. It's called Twiggy.

0: She's unbelievable.
1: You've definitely played me some of her songs before.
0: Yeah, always. I love Remy Wolf.
1: Wow.
0: Go see
1: when you
0: her.
1: Kiss me. I like
0: it. Spilled Milk. And then a few little bleeps that we had to just add in there as well.
1: Wow. I like that. I'm adding that to a playlist immediately. Okay. I have a song for you. This is a surprise. And it surprised me. Okay.
0: Mm-hmm.
1: This is Will Ferrell's son.
0: I've seen him. I've seen vision of him.
1: Okay. This kid has absolutely no business being this smooth and this soulful. This is a song that was released in April this year. So it's a little older than what I would usually bring to the table, but it's currently going viral. It's been the last couple of weeks, it's been kind of bubbling away and everyone's talking about it.
0: Yeah.
1: And so they should be because it's amazing. This is unbelievable. This is a song called Asleep Talking by Will Ferrell's son, Magnus Ferrell. 'Cause I need
0: ya. What?

0: Ferrell.
1: Elves. Old school. Anchorman Will Ferrell.
0: It's almost like Curtis Stone's son too. You know the chef Curtis Stone? His son is an incredible rock star as well.
1: Yeah. I mean, I'm obsessed with that song.
0: Okay.
1: And he's now, because I've been seeing it, he's in my algorithm a lot and he's like, cool. And I did see a video of Will Ferrell on a podcast talking about him. And he was, I think it was Michelle Obama and her brother's podcast.
0: Oh, yeah.
1: And he was just being a proud dad and just like, can I play you some of his music? And it was really cute.
0: It's not going to surprise you to know that I haven't really given Michelle Obama's podcast much of a go. But I reckon I will.
1: Not your vibe?
0: I just like, yeah, all right. Hey, I'm going to finish off my selection with Sicko. She is unreal. And look, no tour dates, but she writes and produces everything herself. She's Australian, and I just think you'll love it. It's called Look Up by Sicko. It's S-Y-C-C-O. A lot of people were calling her Psycho.
1: Yeah, I thought it was Psycho.
0: Pretty sure it's Sicko. Check this out. It's called Look Up.

0: going to take us out with like one this. From...
1: I'm looking forward
0: I
1: to
0: never
1: it.
0: Know how to say it. Is it Pinyao?
1: It's Pinyao.
0: Pinyao.
1: Pinyao.
0: Okay, there
1: Pinyao.
0: We go. Pinyao.
1: It's like an onomatopoeia. Pinyao.
0: They've got a new album, Arcade, out today. This is Serotonin.
1: Let's go.
0: Yeah.
1: That's new music, right?

0: Susie O'Neill.
1: Big thanks to Heidi and Roller Dance Australia.
2: Oh, yes.
3: Happy birthday, Susie. Adults learn to skate class. That's cool, Roller Dance.
1: Yeah, adults learn to roller dance. So you get to do that class next week. Obviously, we'll be filming it.
3: Where's the centre? Anyway, doesn't it?
2: I'm not sure where the centre is.
3: It doesn't matter. What do I care about? See, that's what happens when you turn 53. You start wondering about how I'm going to get there, parking.
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13: In South Brisbane, there's been a crash southbound Stevens Road just off Vulture Street causing delays, and another one in South Brisbane just cleared on Peel Street. Getting delays on Hale Street down to Coronation Drive, also Countess Street to Roma Street City, quite heavy there. No delays on all of Brisbane's majors, including the M1 to the Goldie, and a smooth run too heading up to the Sunshine Coast on the Bruce Highway. And just note, Gregory Terrace, King Street, Alexandria Street, Bowen Hills closed in preparation for this year's ECCA at the showgrounds. Diversions are in place. If you're in an accident that contacts a power pole, wires or pillar box, stay in the vehicle. 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Clear this evening, early shower tomorrow morning, then a fine, partly cloudy day for Brisbane. Top of 22, right now 15 degrees on Nova, 106.9.
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26: Yes, hello. What's going on? Bridget Husway with you on Nova and with the brand spanking new record from Ari. Album number 8 has arrived. We are celebrating Petal from start to finish. Now, she's called this one a little feral. She's written it from a place that she's been maybe a little too shy or polite to tap into before. This is Ari's unfiltered rage era, and I am so here for it. So let's get right in. Now, this album has thrown me. That's the only way I can describe it to you. This opening song, straight add to my playlist. I can't wait to hear what you think of it. It's called Kiss Me from Ariana Grande. This is the Petal album listening party right here on Nova.

you're locked in to the brand new album from Ariana Grande. It's called Petal. I'm Bridget Huswaite, and we're hitting those high notes in a second with the title track that Ari just debuted live on tour. But hey, we already know this next one. It is the song that kicked off album number 8, one of the biggest songs of the year. Hate That I Made You Love Me. Ariana Grande on

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0: Bridget with you on Nova, pressing play on Petal. It is album number 8 from Ariana Grande. We just heard the title track there, giving a little bit of a Seven Rings vibe, I reckon. Sophie, tell me what you are loving about the title track. This is one of your faves.
1: I was obsessed from the first few seconds. It gives such Dangerous Woman vibes to me, but at the same time, I think it's so new and experimental in such a great way. I really love it.
0: Yeah, that speaks to the whole album too. I know you've had a good listen through as soon as it dropped, and I love these references to previous eras of Ari, but something still so new and reimagined and fresh from her. Like, this is a really freeing album. I don't know.
1: It sounds like she is so full of confidence. It's so refreshing and it's so nice to see. It's so amazing.
0: Yeah, well, let's get straight back into it. Stay is this next one, Sophie. I actually reckon with Stay, I could hear like Troye Sivan on it. So hopefully there's like, can you
1: absolutely
0: imagine?
1: Oh my goodness. How good. Yes.
0: I know. She loves doing some remixes and they're obviously really good friends. So we'll see what happens there. But for right now on Nova, Ariana Grande's brand new album from Petal, this is Stay. Bye.

0: from start to finish, it's Petal, the new album from Ariana Grande on Nova. Bridget Husthwaite here, and honestly, I am so gagged at the range of this record. Like, so many different sounds and moods going on, and Ari tapping into some serious garage beats in a moment. She's definitely giving a bit of Pink Panther-esque in a second, so don't go anywhere. More Ari coming up right here on Nova.
1: 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Right here on Nova. 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
3: There is a multi-vehicle crash in South Brisbane on Stevens Road South and just after Vulture Street, so be mindful through there. Gregory Terrace, King Street and Alexandria Street in Bowen Hills are closed in preparation for this year's ECCA at the showgrounds. Diversions are in place. And ongoing roadworks in Maroomba Downs to the Bruce Highway in both directions between Anzac Avenue and Dolly's Rocks Road. Speed reductions in place through there. A few delays southbound on Countess Street to Roma Street in the city, busy Hale Street southbound to Coronation Drive. 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Down to 10 overnight tomorrow, shower or two, and it's on for 21. And right now it's 16 on Nova 106.9.
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0: from Ariana Grande. You're with Bridget Hustway, and just at the halfway point now, I've got to say, it really does sound like Ari is letting her hair down. I mean, literally, right? The album cover, it's a first. Ari's hair is down. I repeat, Ari's hair is down. But have a listen to this. This is Ariana talking on a recent podcast, just about wondering whether she was done with music.
1: I felt like just a genuine spark, like a reconnection and inspiration and something. I mean, maybe I missed it. Maybe it's as simple as I missed it. But I do feel like you have to miss things in order to learn how to become better for, you know what I mean, for them.
0: Yeah, pretty amazing to think we've had two albums from her in 2 years, and hopefully she does bring them both to Australia. No word on a tour just yet. But for now, let's enjoy Petal, brand spanking new music on Nova. And if you're big on 2016 Ari, I'm talking Dangerous Woman, don't worry. This next track has got you covered. It's called Big Feelings on Nova.

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1: This is Track 8, Warning Signs, Interlude. Nova is

0: listening party on Nova. Bridget Huswaite here with you, celebrating Ariana Grande's 8th studio record. And yeah, she's bringing back the interlude. Rolling Stone actually said this was like Ariana's version of Stevie Nicks' Silver Springs. You can hear it in the lyrics, right? My pain is music to you. You don't deserve me. But she is just warming up. Don't you go anywhere. Ari is really about to step into brooding pop diva. She's getting real dark and bold. So don't go anywhere. You're on Nova.
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10: 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Right.

0: Nova, pressing play on the brand new album. It's called Petal. I'm Bridget Husway. Georgia, you are really loving this particular moment of the album. We just heard Like I Do, which very much sexy and bold. I'm getting a bit of like The Weeknd vibes with that one. What do you reckon?
1: Oh my God, I love this song. I feel like it's a bit of break up with a boyfriend mixed with Dangerous Woman vibes. I love it.
0: But it's really nice to hear her kind of tapping back into this, because I feel like we've had just a lot of soft moments. I mean, Eternal Sunshine was a beautiful record, but we're taking a dark turn.
1: We're going back, and I love it.
0: I love what you said with break up with your boyfriend vibes, because I'm getting that very much so in this next song. So let's press play right now on Nova from Ariana Grande. It's Never Get Over Me.

You're locked into Nova as we celebrate Ariana Grande's brand new album, Petal. Bridget Hussworth here to take you through it. And sorry, I am just so thrown by what we just heard, Bad Thing Bunny Hop by Ari. Has that got to be her most guitar-leaning moment yet? It sounds like she's literally in a band. I'm so here for it. This has been an album full of surprises and twists and turns, and we have actually made it to the end. The final song is approaching, and she is stripping it back. Just let those vocals sink in. It's Nowhere Nobody to close out Petal by Ariana Grande right here on Nova.

There it is, Nowhere, Nobody, to close out album number 8 from Ariana Grande. It is brand new and you just heard it in full right here on Nova. I'm Bridget Huswaite. Wow, I hope you loved that as much as me. Genuinely think it's one of Ari's strongest bodies of work to date. And man, just keep an eye out. She's still touring Eternal Sunshine right now. Surely Ari's got to add some of these into that set list. And girl, you better be bringing both records to Australia. We are so due. We are so deserving. But anyway, thank you so much for joining me and celebrating all things pedal, all things pop excellence. I'll catch you next time. Bye.

0: Susie O'Neill.
1: Oh, happy Friday, everyone. Enjoy your weekend, because next week the fun doesn't stop at Nick Lutzy and Sue's HQ.
2: No way, it's just getting started.
3: Oh, it's so good next week.
1: Yeah, because we got Ecker tickets all week.
3: Yep. Circus Soleil.
1: Yes.
2: I think it's coming to town.
1: Cirque du Soleil.
3: Smarter than Suze.
1: Smarter than Suze, of course. A rebuild begins again, but we'll get there.
2: That's all right.
1: It doesn't matter. You know, and Lutzy's doing the show from LA, which is always fun.
2: Yeah, I'll be doing some fun over there.
1: Bringing us the biggest guests.
2: That's it. I'll be getting... I'll probably in my hotel room. I'll just do nothing.
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13: 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They're relentless. They're fierce. They're reigning champions for a reason. Let's get behind them and pack the stands. 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
15: 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While Gavin blissfully sleeps, this vigilant bird, the ANZ Falcon, is on high alert. Yes, his ANZ Falcon watches for fraud 24/7. 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

0: you're stuck in an ad break. Mr. Kalele is stuck in paradise. His daughters have buried him in the sand and turned him into a beautiful mermaid.
1: Oh, wow.
0: It's quite the holiday tale. You could play like the Kaleles if you're on Carnival. Slay, slay, Kaleles. 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

0: Dr. Soleil's Kooza is in town, and Nick, Lutzi and Susie O'Neill are about to find out why it's a show you have to see to believe. The world's best Kooza performers are coming into the Nova studio to perform live, while Nick, Lutzi and Susie react in real time.
1: Oh, wow. Oh, no way!
0: Or are they actually watching Ben from Promotions balancing a stapler on his head? Is it an unbelievable Cirque du Soleil performer? Or just a very ordinary Nova staffer doing something ridiculous? Kooza by Cirque du Soleil is now playing in Brisbane. Experience the spectacle, hailed by critics as jaw-dropping and one of the best yet. Book today. All this week with Nick, Lutzi and Susie O'Neill on Nova 106.9.
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1: Let's get the party started. 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
5: 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While Gavin blissfully sleeps, this vigilant bird, the ANZ Falcon, is on high alert. Yes, his ANZ Falcon watches for fraud 24/7. 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
17: 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Good morning, Brisbane. Got a single vehicle crash in 8 Mile Plains. It's westbound Underwood Road at Warrigal Road. Just look out for that. And also in 8 Mile Plains, a breakdown southbound the Gateway Motorway just after Underwood Road. No delays. Meantime, all of Brisbane's majors. Bruce Highway to the Sunshine Coast clear. Just know Gregory Terrace, King Street, Alexandra Street closed in preparation for this year's ECA. 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Fine, partly cloudy today. Possible light shower. Top of 21 degrees. Right now sitting on a very nippy 12. 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
15: And Susie O'Neill.
18: Nick Lutzy and Susie O'Neill.
6: Hey, happy Saturday, Suze.
18: Oh.
6: We're doing the show Saturday morning. We're in the studio, but this could be a first. I think Lutzy's in the air.
18: Oh, yeah. Are you there, Lutzy?
19: I'm here.
6: Lutzy.
18: God, it's a good...
19: There's a delay. I think there's a delay.
6: It's pretty...
19: You go.
6: No, you. Sorry, mate.
19: No, it's going to be fine. It'll work.
6: It's pretty clear.
19: It has to work. I told the bosses it'd work.
6: It's got to work.
19: What?
6: Are you?
18: Did you pay for the premium Wi-Fi?
19: Yes.
6: Okay, good. I think it's working.
19: It's working. Okay. What have we got on the show? What's happening?
6: It's a Saturday big show. Morning, so it's a massive show.
19: I'm on the way to LA,
18: it's 1st of August. I can't believe it's August. Well, I can because it's my birthday tomorrow.
6: Hey. Woo!
18: We're going to talk about actually... Household dynamics.
6: Who's the CEO of your household?
18: Who's the CEO?
6: And do you want to be the CEO?
18: Yeah.
6: Yeah. Plus, we're getting people to scream for us, and we're gonna, you know, find out what they do for a profession based off their scream
18: and how excited they are.
6: Yeah. Yeah.
19: Nice.
6: You got up in the air up there, mate.
19: You still got me?
6: Yeah. Sorry, still got you.
19: I'm flying.
6: David's flying. Everyone.
19: Fly to LA.
6: Stick around, Lutzy. We've got more to come.
19: Not Adelaide, LA.

0: 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Happy Saturday.
1: I went for a walk with Cliff the other day, and it became apparent to me that our relationship has a very one-sided dynamic. And it really stood out to me after this walk for some reason. I mean, I've been married to Cliff for 27 years. Mm-hmm. I've been dating him for, oh my God, what's a date? 32 years I've been with Cliff.
0: Wow.
2: A third of a century.
0: Such a long time.
1: More than over half my life. But
0: and you're still learning things, hey?
1: I'm still learning things. You can still learn things. I want to try and change the dynamic because I tell you what the dynamic is at the moment.
0: Okay.
1: It's he makes all the decisions and I follow along.
2: Has it always been that way?
1: Yes. But yes, and I think...
0: I'm a firm believer. Before you go on, in every relationship, you need the CEO and then you need the assistant. You need the
1: follow-up. But I don't want to be the assistant.
0: But sometimes it's how it pans out. Like Morgan is the CEO of our household.
1: Is she?
0: Yeah. So she makes the decisions and I'll roll with that. But it means I don't have the pressure on making decisions.
2: Like, not assistant. What's the chief operating officer?
0: Thank you, yes.
2: COO.
0: Yeah, COO.
2: Okay.
0: Yeah.
2: Maybe.
0: Yeah, that's good. But thank you.
1: Yeah, I think...
2: But you're the CFO as well, the chief finance officer.
1: Yeah, true as well.
2: Yeah.
1: But yeah, no, it's always been like that. And I always put it down to... I'll give an example in a second, but I put it down to because when I met Cliff, I was still a swimmer and I was being coached all the time and I was just used to being...
2: Told what to do.
1: I was used to being told what to do.
2: Yeah.
1: And that dynamic kind of...
2: You have to.
1: Yeah.
2: In swimming or in
1: most...
2: As an athlete.
1: And that dynamic. But now that I'm 52, I'm thinking, I don't want to do that anymore. So when we're out walking the other day, he would ask me questions and then he would answer the question before I'd even have a chance to answer it. He did it about three times. And on simple things, like, because we're walking around and he goes, oh, do you want to go left or right? Yeah, let's go left.
2: I love the simple stuff that sits in your brain.
0: Why did you ask me?
2: It's the best.
1: And I'm like...
2: It's the best.
1: And then it happened two more times.
2: It's such an innocent thing to do. Like, but, for him, it's like there's no... There's absolutely no malice.
1: Or
2: anything in what he's doing. He's just trying to. He's just talking out loud. He's just thinking out loud.
1: Thinking out loud. Yeah. But then I'm gradually, you know, me, Lutzy, I'm gradually starting to fume a bit because the second time is, should we go up down the? We end up being on a golf course, actually. You know, should we go up that hole or down that hole?
0: Yeah.
1: Oh yeah, let's go up the hole. I'm like. I said, let's go up that hole.
0: So you just copy. You didn't say anything. You just roll with it.
1: Well, the second one twice. I said it twice. And the third time, which it was the same question.
2: I'm going to try and think what you said. You would have gone.
0: Yeah.
2: Oh, yeah. I mean, if that's what you want to do, I guess that's what we'll do then.
1: Yes.
2: Is that what you said?
1: I said, oh, yeah. I was going to say that anyway. But why did you bother asking me if you give the answer before I even get a chance to answer? It takes me a while to think, Cliff. And yes, I would have given the same answer as you, but that's
2: I wouldn't mind going down that hole, as it turns out. I like that hole.
0: It's my favourite hole in the course.
1: No, because every time it was the same answer. That's the other thing that bugged me.
0: Oh, he was getting it right.
1: He was getting it right.
0: See, that's a great CEO.
1: Right.
2: What do you mean, right?
1: Well, whatever he would answer, like, do you want to go this way or that way? If it was that way, I would always think...
2: it's the same as what you wanted.
1: It was actually the same as what I wanted.
0: Because he's a great CEO. He's been doing it for a long time.
1: But that wasn't the point.
2: But, I mean, it's...
1: The point is, I want to have a decision one day.
2: But in fairness to him,
1: yes,
2: history suggests that, you know, by which I'm just playing devil's advocate here, you've never challenged him on that. Well, that's what you're telling me.
1: No.
2: It's been the way it is. So, like, there's been relationships that, you know, I've been in and I've witnessed where people like to be, need direction like that and don't like I've been in situations where I go, oh, I don't know, what do you want to do? And they go, I don't want a guy that says that.
0: Tell me what to do.
2: Yeah.
1: Really?
2: You know what I mean?
1: Yeah. Yeah, I know what you mean.
2: And that's what you've said.
1: Yeah, that's what I've said.
2: No, you haven't said it.
1: No,
2: but
1: I have.
2: That's what's been said.
1: That's what I've fallen into. Because it came up the other day because Alex is very much like Cliff. And so is Bill. My whole family actually are.
0: So you're right.
1: I'm the only
0: follower.
1: You're
0: the CFO of the family.
1: I'm my only follower.
0: You're just,
1: they're all leaders.
0: Hence the Larapinta walk.
1: Yes.
2: Yeah.
1: And the other day they were talking about holidays, Alex and Cliff, because Alex has organised a holiday with a friend and she was saying to Cliff, oh, it's so annoying, you know, because I have to make all the decisions. And whenever I ask my friend what she wants to do, she says, I don't care. What do you want to do?
2: Yes.
1: Which is what I want to do.
2: That's what you've become.
1: Which is what I do.
2: And yes, Cliff, you've become that.
1: And Cliff's like going back to her going, yeah, no, it's so annoying when you have to make all the decisions and people don't. And I'm sitting on the couch.
2: He doesn't even want to.
1: Well, I don't know now, but I don't want to be a follower for the rest of my life. I'm 52, 53 on Saturday, yeah. Sunday.
0: Yeah. And you're watching Farmer Wants a Wife because he wants to on your birthday.
1: Exactly.
2: So when you get to a fork in the road...
1: What do you do?
2: Well, you've got to get on top of that earlier than he does and go, I think we go right here.
0: Yeah.
1: Okay.
2: And then see what happens. Because then if he bounces back and goes, no left, okay, then you've got a problem.
0: What about like dinner, at home for dinner? Who comes up with dinner every night?
1: Well, I do.
0: There's some good decisions, you know?
1: Yeah.
2: What do you mean?
0: Unless she's deciding what to have. That's a big decision.
1: Well, that's just because I prefer to give away that decision.
2: that's effing in that decision.
0: Trying to help. Lisa out of Thornlands has called in. You want to weigh in?
3: Oh, I sure do. Suze, I'm the opposite. I'm the CEO in our family, and it's freaking exhausting.
2: There you go. Be careful what you wish for.
3: Oh, yeah, maybe. But my husband, Benny, will call me and be like, hey, do you mind if we do this? I'm like, I'm not your mother. He's like, yeah, you do the schedule. I need to make sure I'm not double booking. I'm like, I get it, but roll with hair, man. Like, come on.
1: Really?
0: Yeah.
1: Okay, so you want me to step up and be a man?
0: She's saying just be careful, you know what I mean?
1: Oh, okay.
2: Careful what you wish for.
1: Okay, I might try it though.
0: Yeah, give it a go.
1: I just don't want to be a follower.
0: That's all right.
1: I feel like I'm a follower in my whole life.
2: You know what's going to happen? You're going to go on a walk. No, I've got this. We're going left here. We're going down this hole.
0: Yeah.
2: And all of a sudden, there's a search and rescue team out for you.
0: You're lost.
2: In the middle of some forest. Maybe we go with what I say, Susie.
4: 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Nick, Luxie and Susie O'Neill.
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0: Saturday. It is Nova. You got Nick, Lutzy, and Susie O'Neill.
1: I saw this this club that's gone viral in Chicago, which I thought was fun. It's called a Scream Club. Basically, every Sunday, hundreds of people gather on a pier in Chicago, and at 7 a.m., they all line up against the, what do you call it, a water, like on the
2: jetty
1: or whatever.
2: Yeah.
1: And they all go, first of all, actually, they write down what they want to let go of, like or things that are worrying them, on biodegradable paper.
0: Oh, okay.
1: They scrunch it up, and then 3, 2, 1, they all do this.
3: 3, 2, 1!
2: Just scream. And then throw the biodegradable paper in the water.
1: You must throw it in the water.
0: To get rid of it. To like
2: release the...
1: Yeah. I think it's good. It started just by two friends.
0: Who just rocked up every week to have a little scream together. Yeah. It looks weird if it's two people, but it looks kind of okay if there's 40. You know what I mean?
1: Yeah.
0: If you saw two people doing it, you're like, what are they up to?
1: Yeah. That is true. But they started... They must have just had more and more people join them, though. And now it's become a weekly affair.
0: Scream Club.
1: I actually think it's a good idea.
2: What do we do? We have a segment like that, don't we? We release our
1: grind your gears.
0: Grind your gears.
2: That's it.
0: Yeah. I've seen a lot of offices, and you see this sort of online, that have those soundproof booths, similar to what you've got here for Smarter Than Sue's, and they go, and people can go in there and just scream in a workplace to get their frustrations out.
2: Really?
0: Yeah.
1: But I think this would be
2: good. You're purging.
1: Purging. Like, sometimes you just need that, you just feel like yelling, but then you feel better. It'd be like when you feel like crying and then you cry and you feel better.
0: Yeah.
1: But it'd be hard to line up and all cry on by 3.
0: And
1: two,
0: that would be
1: one.
0: A much different experience. 50 people on a pier crying.
2: It's not that different from screaming, to be honest. It's still just an out.
1: I wonder.
2: Shedding your emotions.
1: Shedding.
2: Shedding. Shedding your emotions.
1: I wonder where we could do it in Brisbane as well. If we started that. Howard Smith Wharves or...
2: Well, the river makes sense, somewhere on the river.
0: It'd have to be in the Brown Snake, somewhere down there.
1: And do you really think, is it really biodegradable paper?
0: It has to be, of course.
2: Otherwise, we'd drown all the bull sharks.
0: Yeah. I can't say I've ever gone somewhere and just screamed to get something out, My first concern goes to their voices, Like, don't want to hurt your voice, don't want to lose my voice.
1: Really?
2: But you were talking about this yesterday, I remember we were talking about when you go axe throwing.
0: Oh, yeah.
2: How you purge your...
0: Yes.
1: Yes.
0: I did one of those, what are they called, the rooms where you go in there and you smash stuff.
2: Yeah. You did the smash room.
0: Yeah, the smash room. And it's like, it's good for like one or two things and then you're sort of like, oh, okay.
1: It's like with a car as well. You can go and do Wreck'em cars.
0: Oh, that was
1: really fun. They used to have them at school fates. Do you remember that? Am I really old? You would go to a school fight and they'd have an old bomb car and you could pay money with a hammer.
0: Oh, yeah, and hit it.
1: And hit it and stuff and... Bang it and everything.
0: See, that would be fun.
1: That would be good.
0: Yeah. But what we want to do, Suze...
2: I can't say I feel that emotional or anything.
1: Don't you?
2: I want to...
1: Really?
2: Belt the crap out of something.
1: Really? Don't you?
2: Not really.
0: Just hit it.
1: God, I do. Yes.
2: What, you would do the scream thing or what? Like,
1: well, anything. Sometimes you get really angry and I can't... I think because I maybe don't say what I think sometimes that it all... builds up inside me.
2: Yeah.
1: I'm talking about to my partner here. I'm my husband. Yeah. His name's Cliff.
2: Pretend I'm Cliff for a bit. What do you want to say to me?
1: Oh, no.
0: Yeah.
1: Let me just go and scream.
2: This is not the right forum.
1: No, because I'm actually really happy at the moment with you, Cliff. There's nothing I want to say.
2: Thank you,
1: Susan.
2: I'm very happy with you as well.
1: Are you?
2: I just want to say that. I am. Yeah.
1: Are you, Cliff?
2: And you know what? I'm grateful for you.
1: Are you, Cliff?
2: I am.
0: Goes into next room and screams.
2: Shut up, Nick. I think we're actually helping her.
0: This is couples therapy right now. You pretending to be her husband.
2: I can tell when she's being serious. And she was being serious then. It's actually working.
1: Oh, God. Yeah. No, anyway, back to the scream thing.
0: Well, you want to do Brizzy's Scream Club. So on 13/24/10, we do have Louis Tomlinson and tickets up for grabs. We want to get you on. Mm-hmm. You scream on air, but the catch is we have to guess what profession you do based off your scream. You know what I mean? So we can see what you're screaming about.
1: Like, based at how stressed we think you are.
2: Oh, okay.
1: Or do you know what I mean? Like,
2: Or the type of scream.
0: The type of scream, exactly. How emotional it is.
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0: Happy Saturday morning, Brizzy. It is Nova 106.9. You got Nick Lutzy and Susie O'Neill. We're asking you to come on and join our Scream Club.
1: Yeah, there's a Scream Club in Chicago where people go and just let all their screams out so they feel better.
2: 3, 2, 1!
1: So from that, we thought we'd get people on to scream at us and we'll try and guess their profession by how they scream.
0: Yeah, how frustrated they are, how much they want to get it out, you know.
1: Okay, let's get to it. Teresa from, Morrow Field. Hello.
3: Hello.
1: I was just wondering if we're saying hello or we're just going straight to the screams.
4: Oh, you say hello.
1: Yeah, let's say hello.
3: Hello. Up to you. If you want to count me down, I'm ready to go.
4: Who, me? Okay. 3, 2, 1, go.
0: It's a good scream.
1: You're definitely a mum.
3: Oh, yeah.
4: Most important job in the world.
0: Yeah.
4: I mean, need we go further?
1: I think really. I think that's the scream, yeah, for the mum.
4: Scream for mum.
1: Isn't it?
3: There's still a job there.
0: Okay.
1: There's another one.
4: You're not a school teacher as well, are you?
3: Sorry, there's still a paid job there, I should say.
0: Yeah.
4: Sorry.
0: This is all for paid work.
4: Yes.
0: Teacher vibes.
4: I'm saying you're...
0: Healthcare professional.
4: Yeah, something like healthcare or school. Or school.
3: Getting close.
4: Yeah, okay. Well, healthcare. It's healthcare.
0: Yeah, I'm thinking healthcare.
4: You're not a nurse, but something a nurse-ish.
3: Yeah. Am I allowed to tell you yet?
4: Yeah.
3: Cool. NDIS plan management.
0: Oh, you got to give us that.
1: Oh, wow.
4: We were pretty close there.
0: Yeah, that's good.
4: Respect, by the way.
0: Thank you.
1: That'd be difficult as well.
4: Very difficult.
0: Yeah. Okay, that's good. One from one. Maddie out of Wellington Point. Hello, first of all.
5: Hello, how are you?
4: Good. 3, 2, 1, go.
1: Ooh. Everyone sounds like there's more than one person screaming.
0: I was always tortured.
4: Sometimes there's many people inside you that screams.
1: Oh, I think you work in retail, Maddie.
0: Oh.
5: No, not retail.
0: What about sales?
5: No.
1: We're
0: going to
1: guess this.
0: Damn, we got the first one.
4: I'm saying you work in sort of more legal sort of areas.
5: No.
4: Okay, what is it?
5: Definitely not.
0: Damn.
4: What are you?
5: I'm a teacher aide.
0: Oh, that was the teacher.
1: You didn't sound angry enough.
0: Yeah. You didn't sound frustrated enough.
4: Yeah, because she comes in and it's like being an uncle.
0: It's like the relief teacher.
4: That's going to make you scream again, me saying that. Yeah. Yeah, or an auntie. Yeah.
0: David out of Fernie Hills. Here we go. G'day, Dave.
6: Hey, how's it going? Morning.
0: Morning.
4: We're good. 3, 2, 1, go.
0: Ooh. Accountant. I'm feeling accountant.
1: Yeah.
4: I love he's in his car right now. People, the lights thing across.
0: Yeah, yeah. Look at Dave.
4: Dave,
0: okay.
1: Definitely an office job.
0: Yeah, feels that way.
6: My job's not that stressful, but I don't mind giving a good scream every now and then. But no, not anything legal or office.
4: It felt like a shallow scream to me. I agree with that.
1: Really?
4: It was just like a bit of a, we got to let it go, but it wasn't like,
0: He wasn't going all in. It wasn't like a,
4: He doesn't want to strangle Gary from accounts.
0: Yeah.
4: That's what I'm saying. You know what I'm saying?
0: Yeah.
4: I don't know what, I don't know what you are. Any thoughts?
1: Landscaper?
4: Yeah, maybe something where you use
1: kind
4: your hands.
1: Fun?
0: Outdoor.
4: What are you?
6: Oh, you're pretty, that's actually not a bad guess. My job is very unique, so I do pest control and hygiene technician.
4: Yeah.
6: Oh, so I do go outdoors a lot.
0: I
4: feel like there's something different every day for what you do. You know what I'm saying? Like, it wasn't the one person at work
0: who's annoying you every day.
4: Yeah, exactly, yeah.
0: Thank you, David.
4: Fresh people.
0: And Tracy.
1: Oh, one more. Okay.
0: Tracy out of Drewvale. One more scream for us. Right on 7:30, Tracy. 3, 2, 1.
4: Oh, you do want to go someone at your workplace.
0: Yeah, that was high.
4: Yeah.
0: Oh, high and long.
4: Length.
0: Yeah. There was a lot of length. Yes.
1: Jesus. Really,
4: are you a public servant?
5: Oh, you are spot on.
0: Yay!
4: Yeah. Yep. Woo! Just people, not... Just do your job.
0: Do it.
4: Tracy, am I right? Just do your job and make Tracy's life easier.
0: Hey, Trace, how would you like to go?

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1: Big thanks to Heidi and Roller Dance Australia.
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3: 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That's cool, roller dance.
1: Yeah, adults learn to roller dance. 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
3: What do I care about? 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
20: 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Oh, what a feeling. Toyota. Still got that single vehicle crash in 8 Mile Plains. It's westbound Underwood Road at Langford Street. Just look out for that. All clear. All of Brisbane's majors, including the A1, if you're heading on down the Gold Coast, the Bruce Highway to the Sunshine Coast. Nice smooth run there. Southbound back to Brisbane looking nice and clear. And just note Gregory Terrace, King Street and Alexandria Street closed in preparation for this year's ECA. 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Going to be fine, partly cloudy today for Brisbane. Possible late shower. That should clear, though. Looking for a top of 21 degrees. Right now, still sitting on a very nippy 12. 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
25: Good morning, I'm Eleanor Quirk. New reports found Australia's social media ban for kids is failing. The study revealing more than 8 in 10 Aussie teens are still using their online accounts 3 months after the ban was introduced. The government's vowed to crack down on tech giants failing to verify ages. Authorities are urging Aussies to continue reporting dead birds in a bid to contain the deadly bird flu outbreak. Another 19 confirmed detections of the H5 strain brings Australia's total cases to 52. There are fears that could decimate our poultry industry. Meanwhile, KFC has stepped up after a postie lost his job for taking a mail truck to pick up his lunch. The fast food giant offering free food to all posties who deliver mail to their restaurants. KFC mailing themselves postcards to the chain of outlets to ensure the posties are there on official business. And Romeo Beckham's channeled his famous father's iconic double denim look in a new ad campaign. The second son of Posh and Beck, starring as the face of Tommy Hilfiger's new jeans collection.
24: Nova Sport.
25: NRL and Canterbury's winning streaks continue, beating the Storm 36-22 in Melbourne. Earlier, the Dolphins held off the Dragons 28-22 at Wind Stadium. Dolphins coach Christian Wolf says despite the win, their best is yet to come.
26: Yeah, we've got to be happy with the win. We're always hard on the road and there's some challenges around that game, coming off a ball and that kind of thing as well. I didn't think we were quite at our best. Made it a little bit messy at times, but we're good enough to get a win. And as I said, we need to be happy with that.
25: And you're up to date on the latest from the newsroom.
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27: Nick Lutzy and Susie O'Neill.
28: Welcome to the weekend, as we always do, because we're professionals. We come in and entertain you with our best bits from the week. Susie, we're in the studio in Bris Vegas, of course, and Lutzy's up in the air on the way to LA.
29: Yeah, I'm flying over. That's Tahiti, I think.
28: Is it Tahiti?
29: At the moment? I don't know. It's hard for me to tell.
28: Just looking out the window.
30: Are you going to athletics over there?
29: Yeah, the World Juniors for track and fields on in Eugene next week. So I'm heading over for that. So I'll be doing the show from abroad for a little bit.
30: That's nice. Funny, because we're about to talk about Lockie Kennedy.
29: Oh, my God.
30: A runner.
29: It's unbelievable.
28: And your proud Daddy David moment.
29: Yeah.
28: Yeah.
29: Yeah. Very proud of him.
30: Daddy David.
28: David's fun, isn't it?
29: Terrace boy, too.
28: Yeah, he's a terrace boy, and we love him. And then, Susie, you have it's a parenting, you know, bloody hour. You got a parenting question for me.
30: Yes. I have a query.
28: A query.
30: About something.
28: Sit back, babies. Babies. Mm-hmm. Good luck up in the air in there, David, okay?
29: Thanks, buddy. Yeah. I'm joining the Mile High Club, which is for just radio announcers. It's not the one you're thinking of.
28: Oh.
29: Doing a radio show.
30: Thank God for
29: it's
30: that.
29: It's a different club.
28: Who else is in it?
29: It's a different... You don't want to know. It's a pretty gross situation.

0: Morning, it is Nick Lutzy and Susie O'Neill with you on Nova 106.9. Happy Saturday.
1: I love it when I see Lutzy in this mood. He's very, what's the word?
0: Giddy.
1: Giddy? Yeah, I was going to say fatherly.
0: But fatherly, it's proud father, dad. It
1: like
0: feels
1: a proud,
0: proud
1: dad,
0: dad
1: mood.
2: Yeah, because of the Comm Games and everything that's happening there. Lockie Kennedy this morning.
0: So we're in One Note Wonder. I'll play the audio.
1: Okay,
0: we're in One Note Wonder this morning. Our game we do every day at 6:10 and Lutzy was a little bit distracted. This was happening. We had a Justin in my grade at school. We used to call him Justo, but... apologies, Justin.
3: All good.
2: Oh my God, Lockie Kennedy! I think he's just got the silver medal in the Comm Games 100. He was in front. Someone piped up on an outside lane. I think that the favourite has got it. I think Lockie Kennedy just got a silver medal, which is huge. Which he did.
1: It's funny when you first came in as well, because you're nervous.
2: I was nervous.
1: You were nervous for the race.
2: I've had a nervous sort of 12 hours, because even last night we got, there's a few athletes.
4: He came in a QAS jacket.
2: I did.
4: And look, Aussie pants. Yeah, and he's like, we've got to talk Comm Games today, guys.
2: Yeah.
4: And I was like, what's wrong with Lutzy?
2: It was like, I was on edge. I was up at 4 o'clock watching the semis, and then of course...
1: This morning?
2: And then
4: you
2: the finals
4: came in early today, Suze. That was why we were all shocked.
1: Oh, right.
2: And I'm buzzing.
4: Yeah.
2: Because I'm proud of, proud of this kid. He's a Brisbane kid. And I say kid, he's 22 years of age. He went to Gregory Terrace.
0: Yep.
2: We were just saying off air, Nick, he was playing a bit of rugby at Terrace.
0: He was a winger.
2: Someone said, if you're quick, you didn't really like getting tackled much. So athletics is the alternative when that's the case. he said, I've realised I was the fastest kid in the school. Yeah. Well, now he's one of the fastest guys in the world.
0: And the fastest Australian.
2: Fastest Australian in history.
0: Yeah.
2: With 9.85, smashing Patrick Johnson's national record of 9.93. Like, I couldn't be prouder. And I couldn't be prouder because I know, because I talk about, joining the journey of the athlete.
0: Yes.
2: And it was only 6 months ago, myself and Elle Stevenson, who helps him out as well here in Brisbane, were taking to a Broncos game to try and introduce him to people that could sponsor him and government, let state government know this is a local kid that we can be powerful, can be a powerful force for 2032. But until he did something like this, it sort of was falling on deaf ears a bit.
1: Mm.
2: No one really cares until you win a major championship or you medal in a major championship, and now he's done that. So I couldn't be prouder for him.
1: Which is so cute.
0: Yeah,
1: I mean, you don't have kids of your own, but you're a better parent than a lot of parents I know.
0: Yeah.
1: Maybe.
4: You're very proud. You say me?
0: So what we thought we could do, a bit of fun, what are you a proud parent of? And I don't want to hear kids.
1: Not your own kids.
0: Not kids.
1: Not your own kids.
2: Oh, so who are you proud of?
0: Who are you proud of? What are you proud of? You know what I mean? Is it a plant that you haven't killed?
2: Yeah,
0: you know
2: right,
0: what
2: okay,
0: I mean?
2: Yeah.
0: Like, what are you really proud of?
1: Well, producer Ash said that her cactus flowered the other day. For the first time.
2: And she's proud of that.
1: She's proud of it.
0: Ash, please, use your microphone. Are you proud of that?
5: This is on, right? Yes, I'm very proud.
0: Good. Thank you, Ash. What are you proud of? You're a little proud parent. We've got spilt milk tickets up for grabs, which is Ray and Lewis Capaldi as well, to the most proud parent out there.
1: Yeah.
2: There's a parent in the context of can't be a kid.
0: Don't, if you call and say your kid, I'm like, bored.
1: No, I'm kid.
0: Can I say, I'm proud of my dog.
1: Yeah,
0: does that count?
1: What did Pam do?
0: Yeah. Pam ran 17 kilometres. 17K with me the other day.
2: National record?
0: I got a Strava Queensland record on my circuit. So I'm proud of my
2: proud
0: dog.
2: Of Pam, that's great.
0: That's a 17K run for a dog.
2: No, that's good.
1: Yeah,
2: come on.
1: It's all pause.
0: I know.
1: It's all pause.
0: My wife was telling... Oh, she's good. She's conditioned. My wife was telling everyone at the party the dog ran 17K. Not so much me, but just the dog. So,
2: fantastic.
0: Proud parents. What do you got? So is there anything you want to sprinkle on?
1: Oh, God. I was trying to think of something.
2: Who are you proud? I was going to say you can't be kids, can you?
0: Yeah.
2: I was going to say that. Yeah.
0: Yeah.
1: I don't think I'm proud of anything or anyone.
2: You're proud of yourself.
1: No, you can't be proud of yourself. No, you can't. That's illegal.
2: I'm proud of you.
0: Yeah, I'm proud of you, Suze.
1: Let me think of something.
0: All right.
2: Okay, it's all right.
0: Get our proud parents. We'll get you on there.
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11: 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While Gavin blissfully sleeps, this vigilant bird, the ANZ Falcon, is on high alert. 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

0: Happy Saturday. It is Nova. You got Nick, Lutzy, and Susie O'Neill. While you're a proud parent, but not of your kids.
1: Yeah, because Lutzy's been so excited this morning because Lockie Kennedy, who's a runner in the Australian team,
2: yes,
1: has just got silver.
2: Oh my God, huge national record. we almost had him on just for 2 seconds then, but he got rushed into drug testing, which is obviously just a standard thing. So hopefully we'll have him on the show before 9 o'clock if he can get out of the drug testing in time.
0: Good.
2: Which can be a bit painful at times, can't it, Susan?
1: Yes.
0: We're saying Lutzy's a proud dad today, so we all know what you're
2: proud
0: of. But it can't be your kids, right?
1: Yeah.
0: So someone actually texted in.
1: Yeah. 0457611069.
0: Because you were saying you know what you were proud of.
1: Yeah.
0: Someone said, could Suze be proud of her Calexico wardrobe?
2: Oh, there you go. There you go.
0: She's their one customer.
1: I'm not proud of that. Actually. That's pretty funny.
2: You are proud.
1: I'm proud of it. I should actually go shopping today.
2: Yes. Yes, retail therapy.
0: Erin out of Windsor, what are you proud of?
3: Hi, guys. I'm extremely proud of my 12-year-old dog when she manages to not soil herself and go to the toilet outside.
2: Bravo.
0: That's a good win.
1: Gross.
3: She's an old gal, so her back legs give away and accidents happen. So,
2: she's not alone there.
3: When she makes it outside, I'm very proud.
0: Good on her.
1: What do you mean her back legs give away? I've got so many questions. Anyway, so she can't walk outside. A drag.
3: She's got a bit of arthritis. She's the legs aren't what they used to be.
0: What's her name? We'll just give her a shout out.
3: Maggie.
0: On your Maggie. Keep weighing outside.
2: I'm the opposite. I'm outside. My back gives away and I can't get inside to take a
0: shit. You need some help to get in. You need your mum to come
2: toilet.
0: Over.
2: Mum!
0: It's happened again.
2: It's happening.
0: George has called in. Good morning, George. What are you proud of?
4: I'm proud of my boxing coach and her son. My boxing coach retired officially this year and her son just got signed professionally in the US last week.
0: What?
1: How good.
4: Continuing the family legacy.
1: What's the name? Should we get the name? Mm. Follow it?
4: Shotgun Shannon O'Connell is my boxing coach.
0: Damn. Shotgun,
4: she's awesome. And her son is Cooper O'Connell.
0: Cool.
2: Okay, there's another one to keep an eye on.
0: Yeah, Cooper O'Connell.
1: Shotgun and Shannon's a lady.
0: Shotgun Shannon,
2: that is
0: baby.
2: Unreal.
0: That's a great name. Vicky out of Redcliffe, what are you proud
5: of? Hello. My budgie, Calippo, so he's 13 years old. They don't normally live that long. And he drinks wine with me. And he's like, the best budgie. So cool.
2: Does he talk trash when he gets a bit drunk?
5: No, he does fly a little bit. Funny though.
0: A bit giddy. You let him out of the cage.
2: Drink flying.
1: It must be so you don't drink alone, is it?
5: That's right. We've had many kitchen parties with him and I.
0: They solve the problems of the world together. In their
1: I need to get a budgie too because my husband doesn't really drink.
0: Cliffo.
2: It's a lot of pride in the room.
0: And Katrina, wrap us up out of Cornubia. What are you proud of?
6: I'm proud of my mum and dad.
0: Yes.
2: Yes.
1: Okay.
0: Yes.
6: They're quite old now, and I'm trying to get them to embrace technology. So on the weekends, I went over there and installed the Woolworths Everyday Rewards app and the Ring app because they bought a doorbell camera, and they were so proud of themselves, and I was really proud of them too.
2: That's pretty cool.
0: They got on the apps.
6: They got on the Woolies app so they could get their points.
0: Can I ask you a question?
1: That's amazing, actually.
0: Hey, Katrina, did their Oz Alert alarm not go off like Susan's because they hadn't updated their software?
6: I don't know, but my mum's phone is so old that once we installed the Ring app and we tested it, it took about 2 minutes for the actual ring to come through on her phone. So we thought that was funny that by that time someone's probably already broken into their house. So,
0: the burglars are inside.
1: Oh, well done. I mean, imagine the stress of installing an app on your parents' phone. I'm not even imagining.
0: Oh, yeah. Well, good proud things, everyone. Yeah, well done. That was great.
7: This is Nick, Lutzy and Susie O'Neill. On Nova. Nick, Lutzy and Nova's Susie O'Neill.
0: Big thanks to Heidi and Roller Dance, Australia.
2: Oh, yes.
1: Happy birthday, Susie. Adults learn to skate class. That's cool, roller dance.
0: Yeah, adults learn to roller dance. So you get to do that class next week. Obviously, we'll be filming it.
8: Where's the centre? Anyway, it doesn't matter.
2: I'm not sure where the centre is.
8: It doesn't matter. What do I care about? 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
7: 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Nick, Lutzy and Susie O'Neill. 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

0: Happy Saturday morning, Brizzy. It is Nova 106.9. You got Nick Lutzy and Susie O'Neill.
1: Something happened to me a couple of days ago, Nick, that I wanted to ask your opinion on what to do because it was about a baby. It was about a baby.
0: Okay.
1: There was a baby there.
0: Yes.
1: Okay, tell me what I should do. I wasn't sure how to act in this situation. It was in a change room at a pool and I'd had a shower, and as I was coming out of the shower, there was a really young mum with two little kids, like a toddler and a baby, and they were cold, and then she was putting them in the shower and they started getting a bit,
0: teary and screamy. And
1: then the baby.
0: How old are you?
1: It must have been 6 months or something. And I felt, and just started crying and crying, and then you know what, it just gets louder and louder. Yeah. And the mum was being so calm, like, oh, come on. And then, come on, it's okay, whatever. And the baby was just crying and I didn't know what to do. I felt so bad for the mum and I thought, is it best if you've got a baby and it's crying, do you want strangers to say to you, oh,
2: do you need some help?
1: Do you need some help, or you're doing a great job?
0: Mm.
1: Or would you prefer them do what I did, which was completely ignore that you're there and put my head down and think, oh, that poor lady, I'm not going to draw attention to it. I'm just going to quickly get changed. And
0: it's hard because we're in the situation now where Flo's hitting toddler stage right now and she's starting to crack it if we take her out places.
1: Yeah.
0: So we went to dinner the other night. It's funny you say this. We went to dinner the other night and Flo cracked it. And there was a couple next to us and they didn't say anything, but I could tell they were giving us like the side eye, like not angry, but just like,
2: oh,
0: you're in a restaurant, your kids, we're trying to pick her up and you're trying to whatever. And then another lady came over and said, you're doing a great job.
1: Oh.
0: Like,
1: oh,
0: I've got one too, or I've been there. We've all been there kind of vibe.
1: Yeah.
0: And instantly you feel better. You know what I mean?
2: Oh,
0: like instantly as a parent, you feel a bit more like, oh, okay, thank God. Like, so if that was me and I was in the change rooms and that was happening, similar situation with you, and you'd said nothing, still polite, but I would have felt so bad.
1: Yeah.
0: But had you gone, hey, I've got two kids of my own, I remember these days, you're all good, or like, even not even offering help, just saying like,
2: we've all been there.
0: Yeah, we've all been there. You're doing a great job. I would have felt better as a parent.
1: Okay. Because I was worried if I did that, because I remember back when I was in that situation, if someone had said that to me, I would have started crying.
0: Right.
2: Okay.
1: Probably, because
2: I would have.
1: I thought. But I thought to myself, it probably is better to
0: acknowledge
1: the situation.
0: Especially if you've been a parent and you can just sort of laugh. Mm. You can see the parents look in the eyes, the former parents or whatever, and just go, oh, yeah, I remember those days.
1: Yeah.
0: You know what I mean?
1: And she was probably thinking I was giving her the side eye because I was trying to keep a really poker face and not engage.
0: You probably looked like you were really off her.
2: Funny.
0: Shut this baby up.
1: No, yeah. I feel sorry for her.
0: It's hard.
1: You just cannot stop babies crying sometimes.
0: And you're meant to be calm because they're like dogs, Lutzy. Like, they feed off your energy. So if you have a panicked energy, they'll get more panicked.
2: Yeah, okay.
0: So if you can be calm. But then when you're out in a public place and one kid's crying and one kid's demanding attention, it's really hard to keep calm.
1: Yeah. And she had two of them.
0: Oh.
1: She's doing a great job.
0: Oh.
1: Okay, so next time it happens, and this lady, if you're listening, what's the chances?
0: What's your tone going to be like though? Let's role play. Okay, so I'm in there with my child. Lutzy's my child. My child's cracking
2: I'm the kid. Wah! Wah!
0: It's okay, David.
2: Cold,
0: I'm going to cover you up soon, David.
2: Wah, I'm hungry.
0: I know, buddy.
1: Hello.
0: Oh,
1: I'm Susie O'Neill.
0: I'm so sorry. Are you the former gold medalist swimmer and now radio host? Wow, my day just got good.
1: You're doing a great job.
2: Yeah, and that's why I use baby car.
3: Brisbane, have you heard? Nick, Lutzy and Susie are giving away Ecca tickets.
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25: 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Got a single vehicle crash westbound Underwood Road at Langford Street, 8 Mile Plains, and another single vehicle crash Wembley Road at Railway Parade in Logan Central. No delays, meantime, all of Brisbane's majors. Good run to be heading up the Sunshine Coast on the Bruce Highway. And just know Gregory Terrace, King Street and Alexandria Street, Bowen Hills, closed in preparation for this year's ECHA. 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Fine partly cloudy day for Brisbane today. Possible light shower. Heading for a top of 21 degrees right now. We've moved up to 13. 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
10: Good morning, I'm Eleanor Quirk. A damning new report laid bare the failures of Australia's social media ban for kids. More than 40% of Aussie children aged 10 to 15 are still accessing restricted sites 3 months after the ban came into effect. More than a third of underage users bypassed age checks by using fake birthdays. The federal government's in negotiations with the White House to secure access to top-tier American AI models. Under the proposed deal, Australian businesses like banks and telcos would get privileged access to advanced software to bolster cyber defence. US police investigating the disappearance of Nancy Guthrie have released two ransom notes 6 months after the 84-year-old went missing. The FBI is hoping to uncover a break in the case by making the emails public. It comes just days after her Today Show host daughter Savannah Guthrie made another public appeal for information. And the highest paid podcasters of the year have been named. Joe Rogan topping the Forbes list, Travis and Jason Kelsey and Call Her Daddy's Alex Cooper also making the cut. Nova Sport. NRL results and the Dolphins 6-point winners over the Dragons and the Bulldogs' charge towards finals has continued with a win over the Storm. The game was level at halftime, but three unanswered tries saw Canterbury take victory 36-22. Melbourne's Josh King says despite the loss, his side put up a good fight.
11: Personally, I was really proud of the group for the majority of the game. You know, towards the back end, obviously we leaked a few tries and we probably need to have a look at a few of those soft offloads and different things like that. But I thought, especially the debutants, like they really went after the game.
10: And you're up to date on the latest from the newsroom.
0: Turn it up! This is Jace, Lauren and Glenn. It's gonna be a good day. Nova.
16: Well, good morning and welcome to the weekend.
17: Good morning. How are we all?
26: Oh, we're great. Bounced out of bed for a Saturday.
17: Did you?
26: Yeah.
17: Good for you. Early Friday night.
26: Yeah, early to bed. That's right, Lauren.
17: Early very bed, responsible. Early to rise.
16: You got a weekend on the juicy.
26: Absolutely. And setting sail this afternoon up north for me, up to the Gold Coast, which will be good.
17: Very nice.
16: Is this to cheer on the D's up against the Suns?
26: Tomorrow, Gold Coast versus Melbourne. So that'll be good fun.
17: What's that stadium called now? Is it still Carrara?
26: People's Choice or First? One of the two?
17: People's First Stadium.
26: Yeah.
17: Oh, there you go.
16: Look, drama's up there. While you're up there, you might want to sort it out. Christian Petrarca's causing some problems at the Suns.
26: What about that, hey? And as an extension of that, there's a bit of a biffo with a teammate. Well, one of his teammates told Petrarca to go and get nicked. Yep. We're asking you, who do you hate?
17: Or in your workplace. Sometimes
26: it's quite pointed, isn't it?
17: A healthy beef in a workplace or with colleagues. We've all told each other to go and get nicked before.
16: Isn't it fun, though, that when you start somewhere and everyone seems rosy and then as you stay in that business, you start to see the
17: politics. Think you know a guy.
16: Oh, yeah. Yeah.
17: But it is the venting hotline. Is there someone in your workplace or your office that just gives you the ick?
16: We are going to get to that coming up very soon. And then later on this hour, I detect a theme.
26: I'm also venting. Something I find mildly infuriating, but it's happening to me again and again and again. I'm
17: sure
26: sick
17: you
26: of it.
17: Sleep. It's like you got out of bed on the wrong side.
26: No, I'm happy.
17: Okay.
26: I reckon Australia will agree with me.
17: All right.
16: Let's get into it right across Australia. This is Olivia Rodrigo. It is Jace, Lauren and Clint. You got Weekend Breakfast on Nova. New York City.

0: This is Jase, Lauren and Clint. Good morning. Welcome to your Saturday. You are listening to Weekend Breakfast on Nova. Your old D's player's in a bit of hot water.
1: You're talking about Christian Petrarca, of course, now at the Suns. So the Suns suffered a ninth straight loss at the weekend.
0: Can I just say, they were having...
2: Nine losses.
0: Yes, yes, they were having a blinder last season.
2: Who's coming, their coach?
1: Damien Hardwick.
2: Oh, that's right.
0: And so, coming into this year, everyone thought it'd be the Suns' year.
1: Well, they thought, yeah, they were premiership fancies.
2: And what's happened?
1: Well, at Marvel Stadium at the weekend, they lost again. So that's nine on the trot, which is terrible. So they are out of finals contention now. They lost to the Blues. Now, just as an aside, before I dive into the Petrarca incident, Christian Petrarca is due to play the Demons this weekend on the Gold Coast for the first time since they parted company. No, because the match earlier in the season, he was injured.
2: Oh, I see. So they've played before, just not Christian.
1: Yeah, so it'll be really interesting to see how that one goes down. But
2: how's he going at the Gold Coast, though? Well,
1: the first half of his season was pretty good. You know, he was, you know, the first half dozen matches, he was in the best players. Mm-hmm. But since then, he's been playing well, racking up possessions, but the team hasn't been winning.
2: Oh,
1: so at the weekend, in the dying stages against the Blues, this one incident caught the attention of many. Now, youngster Leo Lombard was caught in a tackle, and Petrarca sort of, I guess you could say, berated him for his lack of awareness.
2: Wait, Christian Petrarca berated his own teammate?
1: Yes.
0: It wasn't the first time. He'd ripped into him a couple of times during the match.
2: Oh.
1: And look, it started to get a little much for Lombard, who turned around and told him to...
2: jog on.
1: Yeah. Jog on, Lauren. Mm. Jog on. That's a
0: some people
1: way
0: are saying, you know, Trax's a 30-year-old experienced footballer. This kid's 19. Mm. You know, he's still learning. Yes, he did the wrong thing, but it wasn't,
2: He got in a bit of... Before with some of his teammates at Melbourne, didn't he?
0: Well, he said he wanted to leave.
2: Oh, yeah, that's true.
0: And then still worked there.
1: Well, there was one of the experts who didn't take well to it was David King from Fox Footy. Here's what he had to say.
3: But when you see senior core players like Christian Petrarca not delivering some feedback, but going 2, 3, 4 times at a young player, I think that's too far. A 30-year-old who's done it all in the game to a teenager who's just learning. Did he do the wrong thing and steal his ball? Absolutely he did. To go in and chastise him like that, to me, is overs. And to keep going, and then to go back at him again. To the point where the young guys go, right, oh, I get it, mate. Enough.
1: Didn't miss, did he?
0: No, he didn't. Hey, 13-24-10 is our number. You got someone in your workplace you wouldn't mind telling them to jog on?
1: To jog on.
2: You got beef with someone at work.
0: For the radio, jog on.
1: Okay.
2: Yeah, for the radio, we'll say jog on.
0: Yeah, no names.
1: Everyone here is so lovely and polite.
2: Yeah, I agree.
0: Yeah, I agree. That felt a little bit forced, but
1: no. No,
0: I agree.
1: Jase,
0: when we're talking...
1: Jog on.
2: Most people here, I can't even think of someone.
0: Neither can I.
2: I like everyone. Look at them all smiling at us. I love you.
0: Brody, executive producer, you're in the office a lot longer than us. Is there anyone here at Nova that you'd like to tell to jog on?
4: There's a couple. Yes, there's a couple.
0: What department?
2: Tread carefully, Brody.
4: Our beautiful friends in the sales department.
0: I love sales. They're good fun. They're good fun. What's your issue with sales?
4: No comment.
2: This is a private conversation. Or you might have beef with the woman in HR.
0: Is it just one, or is there a couple of people you wouldn't mind saying jog on?
4: Oh, and the girl in HR too, yeah.
0: No, we've got a new
2: HR girl.
0: Yeah,
2: She's
0: awesome. She's lovely. Yeah.
2: Yep. I haven't met her yet because I haven't got in trouble, but today might be the day.
0: What about the legal team?
4: Oh, yep, few in there.
0: No, I meant just say they're lovely.
2: Nah, yeah, I've had beef with people at work before, but not here.
1: No.
0: 13.
2: Oh, actually, some of them are.
1: Oh, that's right, they came a knocking.
0: 13-24-10 is our number. Is there someone in your workplace?
2: You cornered me into that.
0: Yeah. Is there someone in your workplace that you'd love to do a Petrarca and just tell him to jog on?
2: No, Petrarca didn't tell him to jog on. The kid told him.
0: Yeah. 13-24-10 is our number.
2: I love the term jog on. Jog on, mate.
0: What are they doing at your workplace that just jog really frustrates you?
2: Jog on, champ. How patronising if someone said jog on, champ. It's normally when someone's going
0: to do that
2: and
0: next
2: you
0: time,
2: go,
0: buddy.
2: Jog on, and then they got nowhere to go. They're like, oh.
1: Champ.
0: Oh, champ is what does it for me. Oh.
2: Yeah, men take great offence to the term champ, don't they?
0: Don't champ me.
2: Yeah, it's funny.
0: 13-24-10.
2: You all get so funny about the word champ.
0: 13-24-10 is our number. Who in your workplace? No names. You can just tell us.
1: No, you can name them.
0: No, if you want to name them.

0: Good morning. This is Weekend Breakfast on Nova. You've got Jace, Lauren and Clint.
1: 13-24-10. Do you work with someone who you would love just to go, jog on, champ?
2: Well, Leo Lombard from the Gold Coast Suns did exactly that to Christian Petrarca on the weekend.
3: I mean, it's not a good look between teammates on a footy field.
2: Well, especially a young teammate in Leo Lombard who was being, well, I guess you could say berated by Petrarca in the moment.
3: A couple of times.
2: Before that, who is a senior, he was brought into the club as a senior footballer.
0: What did Hardwick say post-match?
2: I don't know. I didn't catch the media conference.
3: They address it.
2: Yeah.
3: They'd 13. Be trying to brush
2: disappointed.
3: Over it,
2: disappointed with the result and disappointed with his boys firing up at each other, no doubt.
3: Mm.
0: It takes the attention away from the disabled toilet scandal, at least.
2: Oh, that's
0: another week,
2: right.
0: Another drama at the Suns.
2: Jamar and Mac, that's right.
3: Oh.
0: They haven't had a bad run.
2: They haven't had a great season.
0: No, they're having a bad run.
2: Okay, so we're asking who you'd like to tell from your workplace to jog on. 13-24-10.
0: I really hope none of the staff ring.
2: Well, we have an anonymous caller.
3: You, Jace.
2: We have an anonymous caller, so this could go anywhere. Good morning to you.
4: Hello, guys. How are you?
0: Yeah, we're
3: first
0: good.
3: First and foremost, you work with us.
4: No, I do not work at Nova.
0: Okay. Right. Okay. All right. Okay. Can we ask what sort of industry?
4: I'm a teacher.
0: Oh.
3: And who's got under your skin?
4: Well, there's two people I can think of in particular.
3: Yep. Yep.
4: Our assistant principal.
0: Oh. You just want to say jog
4: and
0: on?
4: Another staff member.
0: Yeah.
3: Really. Oh, and what do they do that's just so irritating?
4: Well, it started off as them having a lot of time out of the classroom with meetings.
3: Could have been an email. I hate a meeting that could have been an email.
4: Well, they loved the meeting. It wasn't. Yeah. It was just between the two of them.
0: Yep.
4: The staff got talking.
0: Do we think they're stupid?
3: Oh, are they stupid?
4: Well, unconfirmed, but
2: yeah,
4: it
2: certainly
4: looks that
0: absolutely
4: way.
0: Absolutely.
2: Yeah, they're stupid. Is the assistant principal a bit of a flog?
4: Well, he can go in the bin.
3: Yeah. She can get in the bin.
2: I'm reading between the lines.
3: In the
2: I
3: bin
2: think that's
3: with
2: a
3: you?
2: Yes. And they're stupid as well.
0: How's that?
2: Wow.
3: Oh, dear. Well, that might be okay.
2: Staff friends
0: would be
2: school,
0: buzzing.
2: I reckon they'd be
0: buzzing.
2: Imagine the chatter.
3: It might be a scandal. Might be totally
0: no, they're stupid.
3: Yeah, but that's okay. You can do that if you're not doing anything wrong.
0: Yeah, but you can't be, you know, not
3: the
0: school grounds
3: room,
0: or anything.
3: No,
0: not in the science lab.
3: No, not when you're calling meetings.
0: Hello, Joey. Also, just side note, when you said I hate an email, hate a meeting, it could be an email. Do you check all your emails?
3: Me? Yeah. Oh, God, no. But I don't want to be in the meetings either.
0: Hello, Joey.
3: I don't even know what my email address is.
0: I know. You don't know where your laptop is.
5: Hi. Good morning.
0: Hello, Joey. How are you?
5: Morning, guys. Great show. You guys make my day.
0: Oh, thank you, Joe.
3: Thanks, Joe.
5: That's all right. Mate, I work with it's a small group of four of us, and I send them a joke just to improve morale. I send them a joke every day, and they give me peanuts in return. They don't appreciate it. Just, they just give it a shit, mate. The whole
0: Joe.
3: So you want to tell them all to jog on?
5: Yeah, well, they can all jog on. Mate, I do it to improve morale, and they've got no bloody appreciation.
2: Well, Joe, I tell you what. How about you tell us today's joke?
3: We're here for you.
0: As long as it's appropriate for 8 o'clock.
2: Is it appropriate?
5: Oh, probably not.
3: Oh, dear.
0: Joe, I like you. We need you in our workplace.
3: Have you got any appropriate jokes?
2: What about Friday's joke?
5: Yeah, I do have jokes. Let me see. I'll see if I can find
0: it. Okay, I'll tell you what. Hang on. We're going to take one call and then we'll come back to you for the joke.
3: All right, Joe, you work on
0: you work on the joke. Let's go to Anonymous.
2: Or another one.
0: Hello, good morning.
6: Yeah, morning, guys. Love the show.
0: Good on you, mate. Thank
2: you. Oh, no.
3: That's our Irish producer,
0: hey, you know
3: Jazz.
0: What? Jog on.
6: There's one guy on our team who messes with the aircon in the office every day. He doesn't bother wearing a T-shirt under his jumper, so when he gets too cold, he can't take off his hoodie and he needs to play with the aircon.
0: Yeah. Sounds like a great guy.
3: Now, let me translate that for those who don't understand Irish. We have a guy in this studio who makes the studio so cold, and then when he says it's too hot, but won't take his jumper off, Jason.
2: But also,
3: it
2: Lauren,
3: is weird that you bareback your hoodie.
0: We don't know this is about me. This
2: it's
0: an anonymous
2: also
0: caller.
2: Worth noting that majority rules in most, you know, in most workplaces. Yet
3: it's
2: not in this studio, Lauren.
3: So in winter, we have to have the air conditioning blasting so he can wear a hoodie.
2: Yeah.
3: No. We can turn it up and you can wear a T-shirt.
0: Joe, good morning. You're back.
3: Jog on,
5: I'm
3: Jace.
5: I'm back, but I've got I've got a couple quick ones.
0: Okay, here we go. Yeah. Go for it, Joe.
5: Why did the pitcher go to prison?
0: Hang on, where's that dump button?
5: Why did the pitcher go to prison?
2: Yeah. Yeah, I think
3: he got framed.
5: Because it was framed. Yeah. And the other one was my wife asked me to pass her a lipstick. I accidentally gave her a glue stick and she's still not talking to me.
3: I like that one.
1: That's you know good. What? And they're giving you peanuts. You know what? Your entire workplace can jog on.
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9: 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Got a single vehicle crash still westbound Underwood Road to Sanctuary Close in 8 Mile Plains. Early crash on Wembley Road, Logan Central. That's been cleared. Be heading out of the Sanford Valley. Got horses over the road on Sanford Road just near Bygot Street. Just be careful through there. Meantime, no delays. All of Brisbane's majors. Bruce Highway cleared to the Sunshine Coast. And just note too, Gregory Terrace, King Street, Alexandria Street, Bowen Hills. They're closed in preparation for this year's ECHA, diversions in place. 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Fine, partly cloudy for Brisbane today, possible light shower, top of 21 degrees. 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
1: Saturday, you are listening to Weekend Breakfast on Nova. You all right?
2: I'm okay. I'm recovering now.
3: What's happened? Well, it takes a lot to get under your
2: skin. Rile me. Now, this is... Can I just point out, this is something...
3: No,
1: he avoids it, doesn't he?
3: He avoids it.
1: Yeah.
2: This is something so, so small, right? But it's infuriating. Mm-hmm. I would say it's mildly infuriating.
3: Go for it.
2: Restaurants, hotels. Sometimes when you use the bathroom at someone else's house, they've got the hand gel.

0: read the bottle.
1: No, the print's so small.
2: Infuriating. So infuriating.
0: So what, you don't want hand cream in there?
1: No, just do a different colour.
2: I just want one bottle. I just want...
0: aesthetically, that doesn't look good.
2: But who needs...
1: Who's hand creaming in the bathroom?
2: Who's using the cream?
1: No one. Oh, it's always full.
0: No, sorry. No, you do the Aesop hand soap. Actually, I'm a Leaf girl. Oh, my God. The Baronia. Shout out. If anyone can see that on the shelves, buy it. Smells like actual heaven in a bottle.
1: I'll give you a hot tip.
0: Wash. Then you dry your hands and you put a bit of hand cream on.
2: No, no, no. But what happens if you get the hand cream first? It's just so irritating.
1: You're not loose, boy.
2: And it sets you back at least a minute in the
1: bathroom.
2: We've
1: got three in the kitchen.
0: Does it?
1: One is dish soap. One's hand soap. It's soap. It's the same thing.
0: But you don't use dish soap on your hands.
1: Depends what comes out when I squeeze the bottle. They look the same.
0: And so then you just go, oh, well, it's dish soap, so I'll just wash my hands with this.
1: Yeah.
0: Oh. Do you ever wash... I don't know if you'd get the same result washing dishes with hand soap, though.
1: No, you get an aftertaste, which is not great. Yeah.
2: You're eating the hand soap?
1: No.
0: you know what gets me? Now, I love this business.
2: Yes.
0: Rolled. I love their rice paper rolls. But if they don't work out a better way... to have the mini hoisin sauce sachets open, I am going to rip my own hair out.
1: What do you mean? Aren't they little plastic things?
0: It's like a lid, and they've changed it once, and they've changed it, and you can only ever.
2: I know,
0: rip
2: you
0: it.
2: Tear it.
0: You can only rip it halfway, and then you try so hard to rip that it all squirts.
2: Spews out. And then, even worse, Lauren, there's not enough hoisin in the actual sachet.
0: You're heavy on the hoisin, aren't you? Yeah, it could be a bit bigger.
1: Guys.
0: But the sachet, the way it rips, is a design fault.
1: You sit there going, I wonder if the owner of Rolled has ever actually ordered takeaway.
0: Yeah.
1: And tried to open at home.
0: Do you not, I shouldn't assume it's a he, maybe she, they don't use the hoisin containers.
2: No. And then try washing your hands in the bathroom afterwards with the buddy cleanser.
3: It's mildly infuriating.
4: You know, that really grinds my gears.
1: Guys, you're not alone. 13 24 10 is our number.
2: What do you find mildly infuriating? Good morning, Enza.
5: Good morning. Good morning. How are you?
2: Yeah, we're good. You sound irritated.
5: Well, nothing worse when you book a hotel room and on the website it's gorgeous, you've got fluffy towels and it shows you all the beautiful image, and then you open the door actually and it's nothing like the image on the website.
0: False advertising.
1: Yeah, I look at past guest photos on Google.
0: Oh, on the reviews.
1: Yeah, on the reviews. If you go to the reviews, look at the photos
2: so
1: people
2: often,
1: put up because it's
2: you know, Pam
1: the real stuff.
2: Is complaining about everything.
1: No, ignore Pam. Yeah. She's bitching about the
0: Who's
1: water pressure,
0: Pam?
1: But just look at her photo.
2: Oh, she's always.
0: Who's Pam?
2: Yeah, she's
1: Pam, the lady in the Google review.
2: Yeah, she's always
1: start
2: all the time.
1: Anna, good morning.
0: Hello.
5: Hi, guys.
1: What are you infuriating?
5: Well, you know, every time I get into my car, my Bluetooth does not connect to my phone.
2: It's so annoying.
0: And you're
5: I have to sit there and I have to reconnect it every time.
1: Yes.
5: And sometimes I want to call you guys and I can't because I'm driving.
0: But what about, Anna, when you're mid-phone call and you get in the car and you go, hang on, it's just connecting. Oh, hang on.
2: Oh, yeah.
0: And then someone
2: you're waiting.
0: And then you're like, oh, it'll tick over in just
1: won't
0: a sec.
1: Won't be long. Won't be
0: and
1: sec.
0: And you're like, yep.
1: Have I got you now?
0: Have I
1: got you now?
5: It connects when it's at the worst times. Then when I'm getting in the car, it just does not connect ever.
0: Oh, Anna, I am with you.
2: Yeah.
0: It's like you actually want to put the car in the bin. When
2: I agree.
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18: 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Got a single vehicle crash in 8 Mile Plains, still westbound Underwood Road to Sanctuary Close. Got horses over the road if you're heading out Sanford Valley Way. It's on Sanford Road, just near Bycox Road. No delays meantime, all of Brisbane's majors. Bruce Highway to the Sunshine Coast. Nice smooth run there. Just know Gregory Terrace, King Street and Alexandria Street, Bowen Hill is closed in preparation for this year's ECCA. 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Fine, partly cloudy for Brisbane today. Possible light shower later. Looking for a top of 21 degrees. Right now, it's 14. 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
21: Good morning, I'm Eleanor Quirk. The families of four Defence Force members killed in a helicopter crash have launched federal court action against the Commonwealth. The four men died when their Taipan chopper crashed off the Whitsunday Islands during a nighttime training exercise 3 years ago. Lawyers representing the families allege systemic failings led to their deaths. The US has described a peace deal with Hamas as another big step forward. Hamas has agreed to the terms of a ceasefire, but Israel is yet to confirm whether it will withdraw troops from Gaza. Police in Arizona have released two ransom notes 6 months on from the kidnapping of the mother of American TV host Savannah Guthrie. Nancy Guthrie went missing in February. The FBI is hoping the release of the emails will unlock fresh clues. We're being warned to expect more pain at the pump from today, with the discount to the fuel excise officially over. And Brooklyn Beckham's feud with his family appears to have inspired brother Cruz's latest music venture, his newly released track Seeing Red, hinting at the rift between the brothers.
19: Nova Sport.
21: NRL and the Bulldogs have made it 6 wins from their last 7 games, beating the Storm 36-22 at Amy Park. Earlier, the Dolphins held off the Dragons 28-22 at Wynn Stadium. Dolphin Isaiah Katoa says it's a big achievement for the club.
22: It's tough coming here. I think that's the first time we've actually come here and beaten Dragons at their home ground. So, one, we'll be really happy with the result. But for us, we need to be a lot better going forward as well.
21: And you're up to date on the latest from the newsroom.
20: Jace, Lauren and Clint.
23: Jace, Lauren and Clint
20: on Nova.
24: Well, good morning, everyone. Thanks for joining us for your Saturday morning.
25: Hello. Hi there. You are heading up to the Gold Coast after this.
26: I am. Bags are packed, ready to go. Ready for some sun, some surf, some sand.
24: Where are you staying? What beach?
26: Broadie. Oh, Broad nice. Beach. Oh, it's nice there, isn't it?
24: RIP the monorail.
26: There a monorail?
24: Yes.
25: What do you mean, was there a monorail?
26: It went to Jupiter's.
25: Yeah, I
26: remember
25: it. Didn't go very far, actually.
26: No.
25: It was the world's shortest monorail.
24: And then it went through the Oasis
26: shopping centre. Through the food court, didn't
24: it? Yes.
26: Yeah.
25: Right, so you're off to the footy. Now, there's plenty of sport happening across the weekend. Of course, Commonwealth Games are on.
26: Yeah, they are. They're wrapping up.
25: Yes, Matt Shervington is joining us to talk all things Comm Games.
24: Not only that.
26: I love him. He's so nice.
25: Remember the year at the Logies, you followed him around the next day trying to get an interview with him?
26: I wouldn't say followed him around.
25: He brushed in, said no thanks.
26: No, I was just like a dog with a bone.
25: You were, but you never got the bone. Like, no.
24: Careful.
25: Yeah, I'm trying to stop myself.
24: All right, we'll get to Matt coming up later on this hour. But next, we are talking twins, triplets, and all of the above. Are you part of
25: triplets, perhaps?
24: Yeah, are you part of a set, Australia? We'll get to it next. It is Jace, Lauren, and Clint. This is Olivia Dean. It's Weekend Breakfast on Nova.

0: This is Jase, Lauren and Clint. Good morning. Welcome to your Saturday. You are listening to Weekend Breakfast on Nova. Let's go to Brizzy, guys, my hometown, where a miracle has happened. A 1 in a 15 million chance miracle. A 34-year-old mother has given birth to identical quads. Four baby girls.
1: Wow.
0: Identical.
2: Four.
0: That is a 1 in 15 million chance.
1: Wow.
0: Four identical
2: and
0: quads.
2: Identical as well. Now, oh, my God.
1: So hang on. So quads, the chances of quads are 1 in 15 million, and then the chances of identical quads, is that right?
0: Mm. 1 in 15 million.
1: Yeah, yeah. Okay, right.
0: It's crazy. So she's 34 years old. She got to 28 weeks, was born by C-section. Was a high-risk pregnancy, of course, but the doctor said, look, if we can get it to 28, we're doing well. At the moment, baby's all healthy. Little miracles have been born.
2: Oh, my gosh. I wonder how many weeks pregnant she was when she found out there was four, because I know friends who've had twins and they've gone to their first scan and thought there was only one and then gone to the second scan. And
1: that pops
2: like,
1: up.
2: Oh, gosh, there's two heartbeats. Yeah. It can happen quite late. And I imagine if there's three or four in the ultrasound when they're tiny, it would be very hard
1: they're
2: to kind of
1: hiding.
2: Work out.
0: Can you
2: out.
0: Imagine being there and the what? Doctor's counting them, like one, two, three? You're like, okay,
1: question.
0: Stop.
2: I mean, Clint, you're having a baby soon. What would you do if at your next scan they said, oh, my God, there's four of them?
1: Oh, my God. Well,
0: you get one of those prams, the four kid pram.
1: You get a child, you get a child, and you get a child.
0: Oh, the sports car will definitely be going.
1: Oh, my goodness.
0: You'll be driving a carnival.
1: I'd need a van.
0: You'll be a van boy.
1: I've got a question on a serious note. I mean, when do you find out that they are identical? Is that can you find out?
0: I don't know.
1: Would you be able to find out with a scan? I assume it's when they pop out. I'd imagine
0: it must be when they
1: it
0: pop
1: must
0: out.
1: Must be because there'd be no real way of
2: no.
0: How's
2: they,
0: this? Here's the
2: they
0: kicker.
2: They all look the same anyway when they're born.
0: Guys, she was already a mother of four. She's got kids aged 10, between 10 and 1. So their family has
1: doubled.
0: Yeah, now gone to a family of 10.
1: Sugar
0: from 6 to 10.
2: Hang on.
1: Well, there's mum and dad.
0: Mum and dad,
2: had
0: four
2: six.
0: Kids. No,
2: oh,
0: she had four.
1: Yeah.
0: Yep. How's that? Go from four to eight.
1: Yeah. I mean, you need some help, don't you? Like, that's.
0: Oh, yeah. That's, mate, she's already got a 1-year old in the house.
1: That's
0: crazy.
1: A lot.
0: Oh, my God.
2: That's insane.
0: That's Octomum territory. Remember that show?
2: How long you find out.
1: What
2: there.
1: Do you. I mean, I know a lot of friends have had, you know, identical twins. One that springs to mind is beautiful Beck Judd, who had her identical twin boys.
2: A lot of footballers do.
1: I mean, how you tell them apart, I don't. But parents know.
0: Parents know straight away.
1: Parents know. Mm. I'd need to
2: no,
1: put different hats on.
2: No, I think Beck told me she had to paint their she had to paint their nails or something to tell them apart because Tom and Darcy were really similar.
1: Oh, until they developed a personality, like, you know, later.
0: Yeah.
2: Well, I think they just once they're past newborn, they sort of you can tell a little bit. It does say here you can find out as early as 6 to 8 weeks. An ultrasound can often tell whether the babies share a placenta.
0: A lot of babies look the same.
1: Yeah.
0: Like, I remember when Felix was born and I was waving at him in the nursery and the nurse told me it wasn't him.
1: He waved back?
0: No, it was the different one. It was the one next to it.
1: Oh, no.
2: What, you waved at the wrong nurse or the wrong baby?
0: No, the wrong baby. They looked, honestly.
1: Were you waving at the nurse?
2: I mean, they do all
0: look. Got the right nurse.
1: Hello.
0: Hey, 13.
2: No, the right nurse. She just pretended she didn't know Jase.
0: 13 24 10 is our number. Are you part of a set? Are you a triplet? Are you a twin? Are you a quad?
1: What about the freaky things they can all do together? Like, you know.
2: Yeah.
1: They can sort of. What? Those weren't the twinnies up in Queensland.
0: Oh, my God.
2: The talking twinnies.
0: Can we get audio of the twinnies,
2: the
0: please?
2: The bird ladies.
1: We need to hear from twinnies.
0: Twinnies. 13, 24, 10 is our number. Are you part?

0: Good morning. This is Weekend Breakfast on Nova. You've got Jace, Lauren and Clint.
1: There is a family in Queensland who is appreciating life and a whole lot more right now because a mum there has delivered quads. This is a one in, now identical quads.
0: Identical.
1: One in 15 million chance of happening. So on 13, 24, 10, we are asking you, are you part of a set?
0: Sarah, good morning.
2: Hello.
3: Hey, guys. How you all going?
0: We're good. You're part of a set.
3: I sure am. So I'm a fraternal twin. My dad's a fraternal twin, and I have identical twin boys.
1: Oh, wow. So it's a generational
2: thing. It runs in the family, doesn't it?
3: Well, they say fraternal twins runs in the family, but identical twins are apparently not genetic.
0: Sarah,
3: so very interesting.
0: At what point with scans and stuff do you find out you're having twins?
3: I found out really early, actually, at about 8 weeks.
0: Okay, because Clint, you're definitely not having
1: no twins, okay. no triplets, no quads.
2: But I am. My grandmother, is an identical twin, and it freaks me out one day if I want to have kids. You know Paul, my fiancé, we call him the big rig. Heaven help me.
0: You imagine if you had quads.
2: No.
1: Okay.
0: That'd be a big baby.
1: It would be big babies. Danny, good morning.
4: Good morning. How are you guys?
1: We're great. Now, you're part of a set. What sort of set are you part of?
4: I'm also part of a fraternal set, boy-girl twins, which you don't usually think that there's a lot of connection. But when we were kids, we used to share a room till we were about 10. And we always used to wake up and be like, are you awake? And be like, oh, I had this dream. And we'd tell each other the dreams and it'd be the exact same dream.
1: Really? No, it would not.
2: Yeah, that's so weird.
4: If somebody said this to me and I wasn't, if it doesn't happen to me, I'd be like, no way.
0: And but if you don't believe it, remember those twins on the Sunshine Coast that were all over the news. The twinnies.
2: Oh, the talking twins.
0: Yeah, they were interviewed about witnessing a crime. Take a listen to this.
5: He's got a gun. Poor mum was stuck up there. She goes, are you all right?
6: Because he had all blood all over his face.
5: And he goes, I'll shoot you. She goes, hey, I'm here to help. And he looked the other way and mum ran.
7: It's not the first time Bridget and Paula Powers have gone viral for their NSYNC interviews.
8: Sometimes we do feel like just one person.
9: It is extraordinary that you speak in unison.
10: Sorry, how can you keep a straight face? That's one of the funniest things I've ever seen.
7: The nature-loving twinnies are well known on Queensland's Sunshine Coast, where they run a bird rescue centre.
1: Okay.
2: I saw them on the news again the other night talking about rescuing a pelican,
1: Lauren,
2: or something with bird flu.
1: Forgive me.
2: Yes.
1: I'm somewhat sceptical.
0: What? You think it's stooged?
1: Well, I reckon one just takes the lead and the other just guesses what she's about to say.
2: Okay, you two do it then. Go, Jace.
0: You're on the air.
2: You're
0: on the air. Jace, Lauren, and Clint this morning. Good looking day out there. I'm with you. Yeah.
2: You think the twinnies are making it up?
0: Yeah, we've been stitched up.
2: No. Do you know, like I said, my grandmother is an identical twin and she used to, for a long time, her twin sister lived in the UK and then in Queensland. So they never lived in the same place really, as adults. Really? And she would know, oh, you're so annoying. She would know if her twin sister was unwell. She's like, I would feel like get an ache in my leg or something and she'd call her twin sister and she'd done her knee or like weird things like that would happen.
1: Okay.
0: My four-year-old started doing this.
2: Are you calling my grandmother a liar as well?
0: No. My four-year-old started doing the thing where he repeats everything I say and I was blown up in the car yesterday.
1: All right, well,
0: Stop repeating me, Archie.
1: Should we have a crack? Because we've got twins in the car right now on the line with us. Steph and Nicole, good morning.
11: Good morning, guys.
1: Now, do you do something like what the twinnies do? Do you speak at the same time and finish each other's sentences?
11: I won't jump in it. We do it sometimes, but I think it's more because we spend so much time together and we just have the same story. So repeat the same thing.
2: Yeah.
11: Okay. But I'm skeptical of them too sometimes because I feel like it's possibly be put on. But we are the, kind of those twins. We work together.
2: Are you guys identical twins?
11: Yes.
1: So hang on.
0: Yes. And you work together as well.
1: What else do you share?
0: What do you do for a living?
11: We are financial advisors. So we're in the car on the way into work together. We work from home together when we're at home. So, we probably spend
2: Do you live together?
11: Time. No. Right. Our husbands would be very...
0: I mean, very convenient. You know, say if I'm a client, you lose all my money. Exactly. You can be like, no, that was Nicole. It wasn't me.
1: Now, this sounds... because you are identical twins.
0: Here
1: right?
0: we go.
1: How can your husbands tell you apart?
11: Now they can. There have been moments in the past where they have been. We've been able to trick them.
1: Like what? What's happened?
0: Like has a husband put his arm around the wrong girl or anything?
11: Yeah. Yeah. It's been many times. And then it's a quick realization and like, but our kids sometimes confused as well. So, like, my daughter, she was getting babysat as a baby by my sister, would get confused when I go to pick her up. She's like, wasn't I just with mum? So, yeah, we do look, very alike.
0: Wow.
1: Steph or Nicole, wow. did either of you growing up, you know, did you like punking people?
11: We did it a couple of times. We did make the boy cry one time when we were little. So I think it scarred us, and then didn't do it again. But
0: yeah. With great power comes great responsibility.
2: Oh, Clint. Yes, that's right. Jase, Lauren,
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13: 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Got that earlier single vehicle crash from this morning at 8 Mile Plains on Underwood Road heading westbound at Sanctuary Close. Got those horses over the road, Sanford Road just near Bygots Road, Sanford Valley. No delays, all Brisbane Majors. Bruce Highway to the Sunshine Coast. Nice smooth run there without delay. And just note, Gregory Terrace, King Street, Alexandria Street, Bowen Hills closed in preparation for this year's ECA. 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Possible light shower later. Heading for a top of 21 degrees right now. 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
30: 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On Nova.

0: This is Jase, Lauren and Clint. Good morning. Welcome to your Saturday. You are listening to Weekend Breakfast on Nova. Let's go to Glasgow.
1: Our next guest is a record-breaking athlete, co-host of Sunrise on Channel 7, and is leading the coverage of the 2026 Commonwealth Games.
2: And forever and a day, that one word, deficit, has always been a problem for me. Third quarter break, deficit.

0: Hello.
1: Well, there is quite the deficit, isn't there?
2: Hey.
1: On the medal tally at the moment, we are gapping England and Canada. What an effort from the Aussies. My goodness.
0: It's getting a bit embarrassing. We're so good.
3: I've got an idea, Sherbo. I'm going to go straight out of the box.
1: Get some English lesson.
3: Okay, so no. I reckon we split Australia into states and territories, and the states and territories compete against the rest of the Commonwealth.
2: Like it's a knockout.
3: Yeah.
1: there was that old saying, wasn't there, where if it was Ian Thorpe was a country, I think he would beat was it Scotland, Wales,
2: really,
1: and Northern Ireland? Yeah.
0: It's not a bad idea, actually.
2: Sherba, is this a normal thing for us in the Comm Games?
1: Over the last 9 Commonwealth Games, not including this one, we've won the medal tally 8 times. So we do well.
2: Wow.
0: Right? Who beat us?
1: The last time, the last time we lost was in Glasgow 2014.
2: Oh.
1: And I think the main reason for that was because London hosted the Olympics in 2012. So it was kind of like the afterglow of that investment and all that development in 2012. They were flying by 2014.
0: I mean,
1: our swimmers do really well and we do set the momentum for the rest of the games. But our gymnasts have been unbelievable at these games as well. We've also seen the track and field team is in the best shape of its life. Like, I've never seen a golden generation like we have now. And for the main, like the diversity of events, men and women, that we are good at the moment, we just haven't seen before.
3: Bruce was so excited the other day when he was talking about the ice. Just
0: I
3: quickly,
0: love it when
3: Sherbo,
0: Bruce gets excited.
3: So you are a Commonwealth Games medalist. You won bronze in 98. KL, take us to that moment. That must be pretty cool as an athlete.
1: Do you know what? We stepped up onto the podium and you know how they have like a dignitary that comes out and gives you the medal and, you know, it's all amazing and whatever. And there were kind of rumours flying around that there were a few special guests there. And so when we stepped up, we got beaten by England in that. And the Queen came out with the medal.
3: Lizzie.
1: Well, yeah.
2: Did Lizzie present you with yours?
1: Yes.
2: Oh, yes.
1: She's the only medal of those games that she presented.
2: That's incredible.
3: Did the Queen say anything to you, Sherba?
2: Yeah, what was the chat like?
1: Vaguely, I remember her saying something along the lines of, "A very good sprinter you were." Something like that.
0: I love that. I love that.
3: Sherba, was there any part of you that thought a little bit about defecting to the television station across the road?
0: Why would you? Sunrise is absolutely annihilating today's show.
3: They came at you, Sherba, if the Daily Mail's to be believed.
2: Did they? Were they sniffing you out, mate?
1: Oh, wow. Yeah, no, I didn't realise. I didn't know that they had a job to fill. Is that right? I
0: mean,
1: wasn't that your role? What happened there?
0: We kept him, and I think you should stay exactly where you are, Sherbo.
3: I'm a radio guy, Sherbo.
1: You guys know. If you're winning the ratings, why would you rock the boat?
2: Oh, exactly. Don't start a podcast, brother. Just focus on Sunrise. Sherbo, you pulled a great April Fool's Day prank on the Sunrise crew a couple of years back when you said you were going to go back into competitive running. How would you go these days at the Comm Games?
1: Do you know the funny thing is, that wasn't an April Fool's joke. I was just putting it out there to see what the reaction was.
2: Okay.
1: Everyone laughed at me, so I decided not to do it.
2: It's a good way to test the waters.
1: I just noticed the Masters world record was broken.

0: spoken the other day between 45 and 50 year olds.
1: Right.
0: And it was 1075. And I read that and I thought to myself, and my ego jumped in and went, you could do that.
1: Oh.
0: You could do that, Sherbo.
2: Imagine
0: seeing
2: Sherbo at the Masters.
1: How old are you now, Sherbo?
0: I'm old. I'm like 48 years old now.
1: Mate, you give it a shot.
0: Keep up with this generation of sprinters. I reckon even if I was in my best shape, the prime of my life, they are absolutely flying at the moment.
2: Oh, that's exciting for Australian athletics. Yeah. We'll be glued to the Commonwealth Games.
1: Maybe we should do like a breakfast television games. Hey, Sherbo, thanks for your time this morning, brother. Good to chat.
0: Go Australia.
1: See you, mate.
2: Sherbo.
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